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Zibranando Zegedelica Bosikalayada. 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Lembre dele sukla brando zeika beletosiatale. You're welcome to the Global Prophetic Prayer Altar with Apostle Gooda Tobi Ekweme. Today, on the 15th day of the 7th month, the month of July 2026. What a day. Rabba braje kabala brando siatale. Father, we thank you. You are exalted. You are magnified upon this altar. In the name of Jesus, in our heart, there is none like you. Rabba brajanda labayado sate. Rika boza igla brando siatale. Menzugede, Psalm 34, verse 3. O magnify the Lord with me, and let us exalt his name together. Le bradu shikaya dalada menzu begede libra bayakutiata. Magnify the Lord with me and let us exalt his name together. On the Global Prayer Altar, ribababa jandaya dosiatale. Father, you are worthy of our praise. You deserve all the glory. We magnify your name. We glorify your name. Rabba bajimbra nendo sikayadale. Menzu brigade zula kapayagada. Lembregade zula brenunciatale. Can we go to our thanksgiving psalm in Psalm 103 from verse 1? My God, he said, bless the Lord, O my soul, and all that is within me, bless his holy name. Bless the Lord, O my soul, and forget not all of his benefits. Is there someone upon this altar that can still remember? Rebabala brando siatalada, riga banenos, embrigede sulaka yadaza, libre dosiata. We are grateful people on the Global Prayer Altar. Janemba legudia tosata. Apostle Gudat has often taught us that if you can think, you can talk. Can you remember the goodness of God? Can you remember the message of God? Can you remember the benefits of serving God? My God, ribabala brando ziatalada, regede sulade kusiataza. If you can think, you can thank. Jana mane kuretusete, ribagadiadosata, lendu regede saitolate, le baba bosiata. Bless the Lord, O my soul, and forget not all his benefits. Can we thank God for all his benefits? Ribabala brando siata, who forgiveth all thy iniquities. Who healed all thy diseases? Mariba dosiataza, a legades media helper to verse 5. Shandala 1 to 5, yes. Ribrano sikayadale, ribabababala bayadosiatale, regades. He heals all thy diseases, yes. Jamane krodosiata, egades, who redeemed thy life from destruction. This is the place of thanksgiving. The God that we serve, he is the one that redeems our life from destruction, who crowned thee with loving kindness and tender. My God, my God, my God. Father, we thank you. Ribaya dosiata. You're the one that crowns us with loving kindness and tender mercies. And it gets better because you also satisfy our mouth with good things so that our youth is renewed like the eagles. Father, we have come to say thank you. Maji brabaya gadiata, regede sulapando siatase, regedegedesha, regedegedesha, ribrano siatasa, ineno sikelegotiatale, ribada yadale, regedesha, rababale brano siata, enegede. Father, we have come to say thank you. Libababala brando siata, regedesha, libradosi latiata, legedelidosa, Rabranosiata, Psalm 95, verse 2. He said, let us come before his presence with thanksgiving and make a joyful noise unto him with psalm. Let us come on the Global Prayer Altar. Let us come across the nations of the earth. Let us come as we come before him with thanksgiving in our heart. Father, we are grateful for your loving kindness. Father, we are grateful for your mercies. Apostle Gudat will also say, it's a great
day to be alive. Is there someone upon this earth that is grateful for the breath of life? It's a great day to be alive. I am grateful to be here by the mercy of God. Jandala balabala brandosiata rekadiatosata mendusegresha. Lamentations 3:21-23. He said, "These I recall to my mind. Jana baladosata. Therefore have I hope. It is of the Lord's mercies that we are not consumed, because his compassion fail not. They are new every morning. Great is thy faithfulness." Father, we have come. I recall to mind. Can someone remember the mercy of God? Can someone remember the faithfulness of God? Can someone remember that which the Lord has done and keeps doing in your life? I recall to mind. I can still remember. Psalm 100:4. Enter into his gate with thanksgiving and into his courts with praise. Be thankful unto him and bless his name. Be thankful unto him. Is his message that has kept you in the game of life. Is his message. I want us to thank God. From Psalm 68, verse 1-5. Media, help me with this. Oh God, thou art my God, early will I seek thee. Is there someone upon this altar? Rababala bayadosiata. Megadas that has come. I say, early will I seek thee. Rababasukiatosata. Psalm 63. Media, please help me. Psalm 63, from verse 1-5. Oh God, thou art my God. Rababala dosata. Early will I seek thee. My soul thirsted for thee, my flesh longed for thee in a dry and thirsty land where no water is, to see thy power and thy glory, so as I have seen thee in the sanctuary, because thy loving kindness is better than life. My lips shall praise thee, thus will I bless thee while I live. I will lift up my hands in thy name. My soul shall be satisfied as the marrow and fatness, and my shall praise thee with joyful lips. Is there someone upon the sofa that has come with thanksgiving in their heart and said, because of his loving kindness, that is better than life, my lips shall praise him every day of my life. As long as I live, I will bless your name. As long as I live, I will praise your name. Can someone lift up those hands and say, Father, as long as I live, I will praise you. As long as I live, I will bless your name. Shall praise thee. My heart shall praise thee in the name of Jesus. As long as I live, I will bless the Lord. In the name of Jesus Christ. Father, we thank you. We give you praise in the name of Jesus. Look at Psalm 34, verse 3-5. He said, "Oh, magnify the Lord with me. Let us exalt his name together. I sought the Lord, and he heard me, and delivered me from all my fears. They looked unto him and were lightened, and their faces were not ashamed. He delivered me from all my fears." Today, we are going to thank God and say, "Father, everything that appears as fear before me, I am delivered from that. I reject fear in the name of Jesus." Can you push that in a place of prayer? Rabaya dosyata. No shame, no disgrace. I reject fear. Rababo shilatiata. Regades. Imbra dosyata. Regatuyetosata. Mendu legedesha. Every spirit of fear, I reject it in the name of Jesus. Rababala bayadosata.
He has delivered me from the spirit of fear. He has delivered me from the spirit of fear. In the name of Jesus. Second Timothy chapter 1 verse 7. For God has not given us the spirit of fear, but of love and of a sound mind. In the name of Jesus, I reject fear. I reject fear. False evidence appearing real. Can you lift up the weapon of the blood against every spirit of fear? In the name of Jesus. By the power in the blood, I reject fear. In the name of Jesus. For the Lord has not giving us the spirit of fear, but of love and of a sound mind. Can someone declare, I have a sound mind? I reject fear in the name of Jesus. He has delivered me from all my fears, every fear concerning my health, every fear concerning my marriage, every fear concerning the children, every fear concerning the ministry. So today I reject them by the power in the blood, in the name of my God. It shall not come to pass. Every lie of the devil, I reject it. In the name of Jesus, that lie of the enemy concerning my health, I reject it. In the name of my God, we're rejecting every negative statement that has been pronounced against our nation. We are rejecting every negative statement that has been released to our destiny. In the name of Jesus, Rebabosiata Negades Ripados Letete Rendulele Rendolehatosata Bendusiatazata. In Jesus' name we pray. Look at this in Exodus 15, verse 9 to 11. He said, The enemy said, he didn't just think, the enemy said, I will pursue and we overtake, I will divide the spoil, my lust shall be satisfied upon them. I will draw my sword, my hand shall destroy them. Thou didst blow with thy wind and sea covered them. They sink as lead in the mighty waters. Every negative pronouncement of the enemy concerning my life, concerning my health, spirit of the living God, let them dribble like lead of the water. In the name of, let every enemy pursue my destiny. Let every enemy pursue my health. Let them drown like lead in the mighty waters. In the name of my God, and the speakings of the blood, in the name of Jesus, let them drown. Every Pharaoh pursuing my life, drown like underwater. In the name of Jesus, I reject every pronouncement of the wicked concerning my life. I reject every pronouncement of the wicked concerning my health. I reject my God. Can someone arise in the place of prayer? In the every negative pronouncement, that which the enemy has said concerning my business, I reject it. In the name of Jesus, that which the enemy has said concerning my marriage, I reject it. In the name of my God, they drown as lead underwater. In the name of Jesus, wherever you are, across the nations of the earth, the enemy does not have the final say concerning your life. The enemy does not have the final say concerning your marriage. The enemy does not have the final say concerning your children. Open your mouth and reject. Repa bayatosata inenosata regadesa regadesa. It's a war of words in the name of Jesus right now. Repa boyatasa. I silence every speaking of the wicked concerning my life. I silence every speaking of the wicked concerning my health. I my God, open your mouth and reject in the name of Jesus. The speaking of the blood. Reba balabayadosata rekosiata. I reject fear.
I reject fear, every threatening word from the king of hell. I reject it in the name of my God, from the speakings of the blood. I cast down every false imagination in the name of Jesus. They drown us on the water in the name of Jesus. Radusiata, Legedosa, Ragayadada, Ragayadada, Le Pranusiata, and Negadesha, Rebabala Brandusiata, concerning my health, I reject every pronouncement of the wicked, Le Pranusiata, and Nigoyatusata, and Legadesha, Ragayada, Le Predusiataza, in the name of Jesus, Le Barantusiata, and Nenes, Rabayadasia, and Megusiatale, Rebabalanusata, and Gradusiata, Libayatasa, Radayada, Radayada, Le Praduceta, 2 Corinthians chapter 10, verse 5. Casting down imaginations and everything that exalts itself against the knowledge of God, and bringing into captivity every thought to the obedience of Christ. Right now, every negative thought, every negative imagination concerning my health, I cast them down by the power in the blood. Can someone go to that realm, Rababayadosota, and begin to pull down every negative words, and that's what the enemy has said concerning your health. I cast them down in the name of Jesus by the power of the word. I will not die before my time. You will not die before your time. You will fulfill purpose in the name of Jesus. With long life, with the Lord satisfy me and show me his salvation. I cast down the weapon of the blood of Jesus. Every imagination, and that which the enemy is projected to my mind concerning my life, concerning my destiny, today I cast them out. Can someone go after the wicked? Rabbi Adosiata, they drown his lead underwater. Le Praduciata, Ledaya Dosa, E Pradiatasa, and Negadesha, Radayadosiata, Mendudosa, Radagadiadosata, Mendo Litrotuata. Father, in the name of Jesus, I reject fear. Mane Kuretosata, I reject fear. In the name of Jesus, Ratiata, I cast down every evil imagination concerning my health. I cast down every evil imagination concerning my children. I cast down every evil imagination concerning my business. In the name of my God, open your mouth and pray. Rababaladosata, concerning the global prayer altar, we pray scriptures. You can look at the scripture on your screen and begin to pray for me. You don't have to wait for me. Put them down. Everything that the enemy has said concerning your life, and it's not consistent with God's agenda for your life, pull them down. Rababaladosata, Lagadasha, Rebaboyatosata, Lekediadosata, and Leguiatosa, Epa Lekiatosata, Ledanesha, Ledanesha, Radeyadosata, Mandaliatosata, Proverbs 6:2, thou art slain by the words of thy mouth, thou art taken with the words of thy mouth. It's in your mouth, it's in your tongue. Proverbs 6:2, thou hast made with the words of thy mouth. Everything that I've said with my mouth that is contrary to God's agenda for my life, I reject. My God, everything that I've said from every trap of the wicked, in the name of Jesus, everywhere in my life that I have snared myself, in the name of Jesus, break free. Can someone open your mouth? Release yourself from that prison. Lose yourself from every restriction. Everything that you have said with your own mouth against your marriage, everything you have said with your own mouth against your children, everything you have said with your own mouth against your future, free from it. In the name of Jesus, thou art snared with the words of the mouth. I break free from every limitation. I break free from every resistance. I break free from every limitation. In the name of Jesus, kings of the blood, can someone push? Rabba Baladosiata, Lendu Regresha, Rabba Yakosiata, and Kuretosata. 2 Corinthians 4, verse 13. We having the same spirit of faith. This is contrary to the spirit of fear.
according to as it is written. I believe and therefore have I spoken. We also believe and therefore speak. The spirit of faith, I release, I yield myself to the spirit of faith and reject the spirit of fear. Is there someone upon this altar that believes the report of the Lord? Is there someone upon this altar? And reject the spirit of fear. I embrace the spirit of faith concerning my heart in the name of Jesus. I believe, therefore have I spoken. In the name of Jesus Christ, I am here, I am strengthened, I am built in the name of Jesus Christ. Thank you, Father God. In Jesus' name we pray. Amen. My God, I embrace the spirit of faith. I embrace the spirit of faith. For faith coming by hearing, and hearing by the word of God. I yield myself to the word of God. Right now, in the name of Jesus Christ. My God. Ratokia to Satan. Lendu Zegere. Rebabu to Satan. Enegene. Likayotasa. Libra dosiatasa. Enaguetosata. Elide suyetasa. In Jesus' name we pray. Amen and amen. You must learn how to reject negative words. You must learn how to reject it. And you see the case of Pharaoh versus Israel. In Exodus 5, verse 1 to 3, the Bible says, and afterward, Moses and Aaron went in and told Pharaoh, say the Lord God of Israel, let my people go, that they may hold a feast unto me in the wilderness. And Pharaoh said, I don't know what they have been saying. Pharaoh said, who is the Lord that I should obey his voice to let Israel go? I know not the Lord, neither will I let Israel go. And they said, the God of the Hebrews had met with us. Let us go, we pray thee, 3 days journey into the desert and sacrifice unto the Lord our God, lest he fall upon us with pestilence or with a sword. Pharaoh threatened, he was ready to keep them to the very end. Why? Because he had threatened them with the word. Who is that God? I don't know that person or that thing or that situation. And I was trying to release fear to your heart. And he said, who is the God that will remove you from my hand? But look at this. In Exodus 14, the game has changed. Verse 13 and 16. Let's look at this. And Moses said unto the people, fear ye not. That's the same word that is coming to someone right now. Fear ye not. Stand still and see the salvation of the Lord, which he will show to you today. For the Egyptians whom ye have seen today, ye shall see them again no more. Can someone declare today, every Pharaoh, every Egyptian, and that which has threatened my advancement, I shall see no more. Can you push in the place of prayer? In the blood. The Egyptian that I see concerning my head, I shall see no more. The Egyptian that I see concerning my mind, I shall see no more. Can someone push into the place of prayer by the weapon of the blood of Jesus? It is warfare time. Can you push in the place of prayer? Land on the ocean. Every Egyptian, every Pharaoh that has threatened my advancement, I reject you in the name of Jesus. Fear not. Stand still and see the salvation of the Lord. Every negative word that has been projected to your heart, fear not. I reject fear in the name of Jesus. Rababaladosiata, seal and see the salvation of the Lord. There is a peace in the heart concerning that situation. Rabayadosata, the Lord shall fight for you and he shall hold your peace. I hold my peace concerning that situation. I have peace in my mind. I have peace in my heart. I have peace, my God. Peace of mine concerning that matter. Peace of mine concerning that situation. Peace of mine concerning that business. Peace of mine concerning my children. Peace of mine. My Gladiator. Legadesh. Rebabaladosata. Libradosata. Yegadeshiatosata. In Jesus' name, we pray. Look at it. It gets better. It gets better. He said,
Look at verse 15. He said, and the Lord said unto Moses, wherefore criest thou unto me? Speak unto the children of Israel that they go forward. Someone is going forward today. From that situation, I'm advancing. From that situation, I'm going forward. But lift up thy rod and stretch out thy hand over the sea and divide it. And the children of Israel shall go on dry ground through the midst of the sea. You are going on dry ground and pressing over to the other side. Today, I'm going on dry ground and pressing over to the other side. The seas are parting for me by the power in the blood. The seas are parting for me and I'm going forward. If you believe that word, concerning your life, you are going forward. Concerning your ministry, you are going forward. Concerning your marriage, you are going forward. Concerning your children, you are going forward. Can someone push in the place of prayer? I am advancing. To see at that power in the blood, I am advancing. Concerning my health, I am going forward. I receive peace. The Egyptian that I see today, I shall see no more. In the name of Jesus, I am advancing. I am advancing. In the name of Jesus, I am advancing. In the name of Jesus, concerning my health, I am advancing. Concerning my children, I am advancing. Concerning my ministry, I am advancing. Can someone pray? Repaya dosiata. In the name of Jesus, Radayanada delus, every dosiata, inenosa, la decretosata, le deenosa, Radayanasa, li bredosiata, legadas, raposiatasa, li teatosata, legadesha, raposiatasata. In Jesus' name we pray. I need to see Psalm 7 from the New Living Translation so that you will know that God has given you victory over that situation. You don't know how threatened you have been in recent times, but the Lord has given you victory over that situation. Psalm 7, verse 14 to 16. He said, the wicked conceive evil. They are pregnant with troubles and give birth to lies. I need you to see this Psalm 7 from the New Living Translation. The wicked conceive evil. They are pregnant with trouble and give birth to lies. I don't know what you have been threatened with by the wicked. They are giving birth to lies. They are lies. They are fears. False evidence appearing real. They are giving birth to lies. Those things that you see, those things that they've said, then they are lies. They cannot come to pass because you are protected by the blood. They dig a deep pit to trap others. They fall into it themselves. The trouble they make for others fires on them. The violence they plan falls on their own head. I want you to pray and say, Father, by the speakings of the blood, every deep it that has been dug for me, every trouble that the wicked has conceived for me today, let it fire. Can someone push on the place of prayer? Let it backfire. Look to send it. In the name of Jesus, every negative word that has been released concerning my life, every negative word that has been released towards my mind, fire. Look to send it. In the name of Jesus, can someone push in the place of prayer? The weapon of the blood, but to send Rababala Brando Shata, Lagadash, Reprato Shata, Agado Shata, to send in the name of Jesus, Rado Shata, I reject every negative pronouncement, I reject every scheme of the wicked, I reject concerning my life, concerning my business, concerning my marriage, concerning my children, I reject the power of the blood. To send in the name of Jesus, Radaya Bussin, Egadusete, Rabakusiate, Ten Usete, that which the enemy has projected towards my mind concerning my life, I reject in the name of to send, reject Rebabaladosiata, Edenus, Sito Betrayal, Sito Betrayal, Sito Betrayal, Sito Betrayal, in the name of my Rababaladiatosaka, Lenduetosaka, let it be freedom. In the name of Jesus, for I am advancing. In the name of Jesus, Rada Yada, Repuse Atasa, and Nagudetosa, Lebra Bayadosata, and Nagadosata, Libra Dosata, Betrayal. In the name of Jesus Christ, let it back for you, Rebra de Atasata, Lebuke Yatosiatasa. In Jesus' name we pray. I need you to see Isaiah 41, verse 11 and 12. Behold,
All they were incensed against thee shall be ashamed and confounded. They shall be as nothing. And that they strive with thee, all they that strive with thee shall perish. I don't know who you are, but this is your testimony. Le Bradiata, thou shalt seek them and shall not find them. Even them that contended with thee, they that war against thee shall be as nothing. And it's a thing of not. You will look for them and not find them. Can we see this in the New Living Translation? Yes, media, help me with this. It says, see, all your angry enemies lie there, confused and humiliated. Anyone who opposes you will die and come to nothing. Yes, yes, yes. You will look in vain for those who tried to conquer you. Those who attack you will come to nothing. Is this your testimony? Can you push this in a place of prayer? Let them come to nothing. Rabbi, I seek after my heart. Let them come to nothing. In the name of Jesus, my God, everyone that opposes you will die and come to nothing. Rabbi, Spirit of the living God, they come to nothing. They seek after my heart. They come to nothing. They seek after my marriage. They succumb to nothing. As many that oppose God's plan and agenda for my life, they come to nothing. In the name of the angry enemies, they are confused. They are humiliated. Concerning my matter, they are confused and humiliated. Can you release shame and disgrace upon every enemy of your soul? Can you release shame and disgrace upon every enemy of your soul? In the name of my God, they come to nothing. That seek after my health, they come to nothing. That seek after my children, they come to nothing. Every evil plan of the wicked, lay Pradiata, they are scattered by the speakings of the blood. In the name of Jesus, can someone Rabbayadosiata? Let me say today, Libradosiata. In Jesus' name we pray. My God, it gets better. In Jeremiah 23, verse 19 and 20, said, behold, a whirlwind of the Lord is gone forth in fury, even a grievous whirlwind. It shall fall grievously upon the head of the wicked. The anger of the Lord shall not return until he have executed, until he have performed the thoughts of his heart. In the latter days, you shall consider it desperately. Can you push in the place of prayer? Let the whirlwind of the Lord, let those shackles take them out in the name of Jesus. Let it fall upon the head of the wicked in the name, my God. Can you push on the place to send wherever they came from? Let the whirlwind of the Lord fall upon their head in the name we take. Rabbi, back to send every agenda of hell, every negative pronouncement, every plan of the wicked concerning my life to send them. Let the whirlwind of the Lord take them out. Rababaladosiata. Let the hunger of the Lord Rabayadosata. Legadesh Libradosata. A grievous whirlwind. Take them out. In the name of Jesus. We release the wind, the east wind upon them. In the name of Jesus, Rabba Balatosata, Lebra Dusiata, and Negudetosa, Rebba Baladosa, Legadegres, Rabba Baladosiata, and Negudetosa. Father, in the name of Jesus, let the whirlwind of the Lord change them, Rabba to send them. Let the whirlwind fall upon their head that seek after my heart. In the name of Jesus, Rabba Yakusiata, and Negusete, Manduzegres, Rabba Yadada, let the whirlwind of the Lord fall upon their head. In the name of Jesus, for every negative words that they've spoken concerning my life. In the name of Jesus, let it fall upon them. In the name of Jesus, it returns to send them. In the name of Jesus Christ, Father, we thank you. Every agenda of the wicked concerning my life, to send them. Let the whirlwind of the Lord fall upon their head. Let the whirlwind of the Lord fall upon their head. In the name of Jesus Christ. Psalm 35, verse 5-8. He said, let them be as chaff before the wind, and let the angel of the Lord chase them. Let their way be dark and slippery, and let the angel of the Lord persecute them. For without cause have they hid for me their net in a pit, which without cause they have digged for my soul. Let destruction come upon him at unawares, and let his net that he had hid catch himself. Into that very destruction let him fall. This is scripture.
I need you to push up. Let them be as chaff before the wind that seek after my soul. Let them be as chaff before the wind. Let the angel of the Lord persecute them. This is the one you want to pray. Warfare. In the name of Jesus, let destruction come upon them unawares that seek after my health. Let destruction come upon them unawares that seek after my children. Let destruction come upon them unawares that seek after my ministry. Let destruction come upon unawares that seek after my life. Lord God, in the blood, let the angel of the Lord persecute them. You are indeed a naked live wire, untouchable to the plans of the wicked. In the name of Jesus, let the angel of the Lord activate the touch not seal upon my life, upon your life. You are untouchable. In the name of Jesus, Spirit of the Living God, let the angel of the Lord persecute them in the name of Jesus. In the name of Jesus, this day I reject every agenda of hell. In the name of Jesus, let the angel of the Lord, I activate warring angels concerning my matter. I activate warring angels concerning me. Have you not read in Psalm 105:15 saying, touch not my anointed and do my prophet no harm. No Zekia dosata, no harm touches me today. In the name of Jesus, I am untouchable. In the name of Jesus, you are untouchable. In the name of Jesus, your business untouchable, your children untouchable, your marriage untouchable. He suffered no man to do them wrong, and he reproved kings for their sake, saying, touch not my anointed and do my prophet no harm. No shall be able to hurt us. In the name of Jesus, radakuyatos negadiadosata legaratusiata ekeadosa lekeadosata. Our God will suffer no man to do us wrong. In the name of Jesus, every king that dare come against us, they are reproved right now. In the name of Jesus, radayadosata lekeadosata legadiagadesh ribayekuyatasa. Thank you, Jesus, for all that you've done. Today we reject every plan of the weekend in the matchless name of Jesus. I am untouchable. Rabbi Adosiata, Legades, Libra Dosiata, Legadule Tosatum, Enegade, Rabra Dayakosiatum, Libra Theatum, Legadusiatum, Enequitosiatum. Thank you, Jesus. What a day. Rabbi Yakosiatum, Lebegade, Lubredia Dosatum, Elecuritosatum, Neno Yatomson, take a day, Rabacusiatum, Libra Dosiatum. Can someone begin to give God thanks because you are untouchable? You are untouchable today. Naked love, I am in the name of Jesus. Untouchable. Your business untouchable. Your ministry untouchable. In the name of Jesus. In the name of Jesus. I am untouchable. In the name of Jesus. Luke 18, behold, I give unto you power to tread on serpents and scorpions and over all the power of the enemy, and nothing shall by enemies

is the day of liberation. This is the day later that the Lord has made. I rejoice and I'm glad in it. In matchless name of Jesus. Let there's every negative pronouncement from the wicked backfires in the matchless name of Jesus. They backfire for my sake. They fire in the name of Jesus Christ. Father, I thank you in the matchless name of Jesus Christ. That which you have said concerning my health, that is not consistent with God's agenda for my life. Thank you, Spirit of the Living God. In Jesus' name we pray. Amen. And amen. As we come before the table of covenant right now, I want us to know that we are in the zone of being untouchable. Nothing shall by enemies hurt me. As I take of the body and the blood, nothing shall by enemies hurt me. As I take of life from the body and the blood, nothing shall by enemies hurt my children, my business, my ministry, nothing shall by enemies hurt me. They are untouchable by the power of the blood of Jesus. Today, let's release our faith and accept that which the word of God has said in the matchless name of Jesus. Nothing, if you believe it, release your faith towards it in the name of nothing shall by enemies hurt me. As I take of life right now in the name of Jesus, nothing shall by enemies hurt me. And the mercy of God in the name of Jesus, nothing shall by enemies hurt me. Nothing shall by enemies hurt my children. Nothing shall by enemies hurt my marriage. Nothing shall by enemies hurt everything that concerns me in the name of Jesus. In the blood, in Jesus' name we pray, amen and amen. I release my faith. I tread upon serpents and scorpions, and nothing shall my enemies hurt me. Nothing. In the name we are advancing in the blood, in the name of Jesus Christ. Hallelujah. If you're here, you're not born again, I want to lead you in a simple prayer. Can you pray this after me? Say, Heavenly Father, I come before you today. I believe in my heart that Jesus died for me. I believe in my heart that Jesus rose again for me. From this day, I receive Jesus as my Lord and personal Savior. Lord, forgive me. Cleanse me with your blood. This day, in Jesus' name, amen and amen. Father, we thank you. In Exodus 12, verse 13, he said, and the Lord shall be to you for it token upon the houses where you are, and when I see the Lord, I will pass over you, and the plague shall not be upon you to destroy you when I smite the land of Egypt. Today, as we partake of the body and the blood, nothing shall by enemies hurt us, for we declare Passover in the name of Jesus. Every agenda of hell concerning us, Passover in the name of Jesus Christ. Father, we thank you for the body and the blood in the name of, take those elements right now and let us release our faith into a place where we know that nothing shall by enemies hurt us concerning our health, concerning everything that has to do with us in the name of Jesus. 1 Corinthians 11, verse 23 to 25 says, for I received of the Lord that he also was delivered unto you, that the Lord Jesus, the same night in which he was betrayed, took bread, and when he had given thanks, he broke it and said, take it. This is my body, which is broken for you. These two in remembrance of me. Father, as we partake of the body and the blood today, nothing shall by enemies hurt us, for we declare Passover over this heritage in the name of Jesus. Father, we thank you for every negative words projected at our mind to send down fears to the enemy in the name of Jesus. Thank you, Father, for protection. Thank you for health. Thank you for strength. So we receive this in Jesus' name. Amen and amen. You may partake of the body. Hallelujah. And God is saying, but also he took the cup. When he has supped, saying, this cup is the New Testament in my blood. These two you are suffering as you drink in remembrance of me. Father, we thank you for Passover. We thank you for the blood of Jesus that you've released to us. As we partake of it today, we receive strength, we receive life, we receive health in the matchless name of Jesus. We thank you for the healing power in the blood. Thank you, Father God, in Jesus' name. Amen. You partake of the blood. Hallelujah. Glory to God. Father, we thank you. We give you praise in Jesus' name. Today, devotional, healing power of the cross. Colossians 2, 14 to 15. Blotting out the handwriting of ordinance that was against us, which was contrary to us, and took it out of the way, nailing it to his cross. Our Bible reading, Ezekiel 37 to 39, and Psalm 42. Our global Bible reading challenge today is 1 Thessalonians chapter 3. The parents of John G. Lake had 16 children, yet 8 of them died prematurely from disease.
Almost every season brought another funeral or another desperate battle for life. Watching one loved one after another suffer placed a deep burden on John's heart. He became convinced that God's plan had to be greater than the constant circle of sickness that plagued his family. After encountering the message of Christ through the ministry of healing evangelist John Alexander Dowie, Lake began to study the scriptures with fresh understanding. He discovered that Jesus had not only borne our sins on the cross, but had also provisioned for healing through his sacrifice. When one of his sisters became critically ill and appeared beyond recovery, John refused to surrender to despair. Standing firmly on God's promises, he prayed with unwavering faith until she was completely restored. Later, when his wife, Jenny, lay at the point of death, he again trusted in the power of Christ's redemption. God raised her up, and that miracle became the turning point that transformed the entire direction of their family. The healing power revealed through the cross launched John G. Lake into a worldwide ministry through which multitudes encountered Jesus Christ. The cross of Jesus Christ is God's greatest demonstration of love, mercy, and transforming power. Through Christ's sacrifice, John G. Lake's family was delivered from years of sickness, fear, and hopelessness into a life filled with health, victory, and kingdom impact. The same power that transformed their story is still available today. Colossians 2:14 and 15 declares that Jesus blotted out every accusation against us, nailed it to his cross, and openly triumphed over principalities and power. Through his victory at Calvary, Satan's hold was broken, and every believer was given access to redemption, healing, deliverance, and newness of life. Whatever may have plagued your family, health, finance, or destiny can be overcome by the power of the cross. By the blood of Jesus, every chain can be broken, every affliction can be reversed, and every life can be transformed. As we hold on to God's word, surely the power of the cross will continually manifest healing and victory in every area of our lives. I pray, Lord, I thank you for transforming my life by the power of the cross. Help me to remain faithful, diligent, and passionate in serving you wholeheartedly so that the benefits of redemption will continually manifest in my life in Jesus' name. I quote, you will never need more than God to experience the impossible in life. One bite, two, two, two. Father, we thank you for the healing power on the cross in the name of Jesus. Healing power of the cross. We give you praise. In Jesus' name, amen and amen. Spirit of the living God, we are grateful because we know we are transformed by the power in the blood in the name of Jesus Christ. You want to share your testimonies? We'll be too glad to hear it. For a testimony shared is a testimony multiplied. I truly want us to send your testimonies to apostlegoodad@gmail.com, gpbatestimonies@gmail.com, or you can call +234 704 922 234 +234 805 223 4444. And truly, we'd love to hear from you. That's what the Lord has done in the name of Jesus Christ. Father, we thank you for all that you've done. You don't want to come to an altar without a sacrifice. This is the time for you to give generously to that which the Lord will have you do right now in the name of Jesus Christ. Can we pray over that seed? Heavenly Father, we come before you with our seed. We pray in the name of Jesus, that even as it is written, now as we give, it will be given back to us in good measure, pressed down, shaken down, and run over. Let it be unto us as you have said, in Jesus' name, amen and amen. You can give us Zelle in the United States, homefinance@gmail.com, or interact, RogerCanada@gmail.com, or you can give to the Teresa Station, our read, and the GTB account in Nigeria, 0237207112. I repeat that, 0237207112. You can give and truly know that the Lord will reward you indeed in the matchless name of Jesus Christ. Father, we thank you for all that you've done in the matchless name of Jesus Christ. Hallelujah. Glory to God. The 12 noon watch, you don't want to miss it. Every day we are here for lunch hour with Jesus. You don't want to miss it. God truly will be doing great and mighty things. I will come before him in a place of prayer or our noon watch in the name of Jesus Christ. The Zoom 3-hour meeting. We meet at 12 midnight, 12 noon, 3 a.m., 3 p.m., 6 a.m., 6 p.m., 9 a.m., 9 p.m., and eventually at 11 o'clock, our Zoom
You want to connect to those others, the meeting ID remains 8818825462, and the passcode is 082094. You want to be there to connect to the hour that best fits you in the name of Jesus. As you connect to that, your life will never remain the same again. The altar is ever on fire, and you want to be part of that in the name of Jesus Christ. You connect to your brothers and sisters and truly connect in the place of prayer to see what the Lord would do and continue to do in your life as you pray with your brothers and sisters in the name of Jesus Christ. God is indeed doing great and mighty things in our lives on the Global Prayer Prayer Altar in the name of Jesus. We're gathering tonight in our midweek service. If you're in Abuja and that's a good place you want to gather, and let us truly come together in the place of prayer in the name of Jesus, and come and worship in the place of service in the name of Jesus. And Golden Benefit Center in Wuye, you want to be there if you're in Abuja to be in our midweek service today in the name of Jesus. As you come, your life will never remain the same again. Father, we thank you for that which you've done and you keep doing in as we gather unto you in the name of Jesus. Thank you for open heavens over our gathering in the name of Jesus Christ. Thank you, everlasting Father. In Jesus' name we prayed. Amen. Let's give God thanks for all that he has done and for everything that he has done in the name of Jesus. Spirit of the living God, we are grateful. Thank you, Father God. In Jesus' name we prayed. Amen and amen. Can we share the grace of our Lord Jesus Christ, the love of God, and the sweet fellowship of the Holy Spirit resting about us now forevermore. Amen. Surely God's goodness and mercy shall follow us all the days of our life, and we'll dwell in the house of the Lord forever and ever and ever and ever. In Jesus' name, amen and amen. God bless you. Enjoy and move forward. Advance, for this is your day. God bless you. Bye.

0: beg you, seek to know God for yourself. That's why I'm so glad in this ministry, God has begun to take us back to the basic of reading your Bible. It sounds simple. Kindergarten. No, it's not simple, sir. It's
1: the one way. Thank you for praying with me and thousands of believers around the world this hour. Be assured that your labor in the spirit is registered in heaven and that the corporate petition of all the saints is generating much power for change. 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

Baby girl, the kind of love I'm developing for you has no definition, starting or ending. Yep. 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Yep. DJ Sharpman said love. Amy Jizzy, what's at it? 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
1: That's right, baby.
0: And my mind go best for me.
1: 1, 2, 1, 2. That's right.
0: God, I feel too light for you. But I know feel too light to you.
1: I know feel like to you, baby girl.
0: My mind go best for me.
1: DJ Sharp Entertainment.
2: It's Semi Jazz on the mix.
3: 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Aye. That's so. That's so.
4: My people are all over the world, man. Yeah, you know what I'm saying?
3: Funny things. Special things. One love, man. You know what I'm saying?

0: Ethiopia and tell them how far. Wish I could fly to America. Tell them I'm a super duper star. Wish I could fly everywhere. Hey, wish I could fly. Say, I wish I could fly. You know the guy fly while they talk now. No shaky, man. Anyhow, one love, man. But I'm stuck here, man. I can't fly nowhere, man.
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1: 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My people is your girl, Mandy Dose.
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0: 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My name is Yagazi. Who's awake this morning? It's a beautiful morning to let your light shine. Because today is bright, it's bright and fair. Do you mind if I show you all? All right, if you're awake this morning, it's a blessing already. It's a blessed day for you, waking up in one piece. It's a gift from God. So you can call in and say good morning to the family. Tell us how thankful you are to be here today, Wednesday, the 15th of July, 2026. Hello, good morning.
1: Wacky, wacky, wacky, wacky, wacky, wacky, wacky, wacky.
0: Nice man, thank you. Good morning, sir.
1: Nice man, thank you. About you.
0: Yes, and how
1: let
0: you
1: me wake up. Yeah, no problem. Let me wake up the man that plays Boyojinwego from Ibutolo, Celestine Udo. That man in question needs a serious help from government. Since he played that music, down. He's down. So I'll just tell him down to follow them from. Come and explain what is wrong actually with him so that he needs assistance. It's one of our powerful musicians from Oyo.
0: Okay.
1: So let me wake up the same woman at Mtsuje community. What of the victims when that tanker arrived and killed many people? Regina Ugumbo. She really needs her to equally. I'm waking up this very morning. And I want to wake up the governor because governor has appeared and assist her. She needs more assistance from government. I want to wake up one woman again from Go here. She was from Go in the hospital. She did operation and it happened that the baby died. The baby was, you know, it's not to compared with other hospitals. Ark of Christ and Go. She's lying down there. She already said that no money to die from the hospital. I want to wake up people who got the money to assist other people and measure up this very morning. I want to wake up Koji Mopo, you know, from Agama Go. I want to wake up a powerful man from Sudbe Obono.
0: All right.
1: I know I'm waking up even together with your wife, beautiful. No.
0: All right.
1: And I won't forget the chairman equally from Okechukwu Secret, the same place, Obono. China,
0: right.
1: I won't forget.
0: All right.
1: Amazon Sudbe. Thank you. Today is Wednesday.
0: Yes.
1: Find me a current music there.
0: Okay.
1: Play back music. Like sweet beef or sonokos. I don't know whether I have sonokos on your table.
0: Yes, we do.
1: Yes, try to play me sonokos, which way Nigeria, if I touch your lineup.
0: Okay, no problem. Thank you for waking up with us. The energetic night, Mountain Cry. Hello, good morning.
2: Babuchi.
0: Good morning to you.
2: Good morning, Oba family.
0: Good morning, Daddy of the house. How are you this morning?
2: Yes, Babu, you heard your voice. Good morning, sir.
0: Okay.
2: Let me wake up Ezu, the one of my next neighbor. Let me wake up Onodugo. Let me wake up Ojemopo. A big boy, my neighbor.
0: Okay.
2: Ukwana Sanya, how are you doing? It's been a long time. Santa Lighting, how are you doing, my friend? Sikamso from Anambra State, the younger journalist. Either you know, how are you doing? Emos from Zago and Adonis and host of others.
0: All right.
2: Today is Wednesday.
0: Yes,
2: any good number from Trevor. I know he's good in high life.
0: All right.
2: Play it for me. Thank you very much.
0: Thank you so much, Daddy of the House. Thank you for waking up with us this morning. Hello, good morning. Hello.
3: Good morning. You're very new.
0: Odi Kinjin Ghana caught to fur.
3: I'll break up quick.
0: Hey, guys. Hey, good friend.
3: Yeah, what up, Mo?
0: Yes, sir. It's been great. How are you?
3: Start up Wednesday. Is that what I am with Alanchara? I got one of his good people from Two Face.
0: Okay.
3: Yeah. It's yours. You can be a great choice. One of my people from Two Face. I'm happy also.
0: No problem.
3: I'm going to go on night, my tank right here. No, the daddy in the house. Daddy Mo. All right, drink him. And my hotel. There's any group from Akamanku, Kunyana Chefogo, Okwana Saya from Ko Camp, Yakunya Chefogo, Emos from Komoro, Kunyana Chefogo, Alama Mote Ichie Kennedy, what a zero injo, the 001 Ndo Gueke, I think Kunyana Chefogo, not Mote, also Lionus, Ubu, Ezakono, Beke, Gueke, Chefogo, Alama Mote Kwano Chupu, and Mekai Bamachi, Awilo, Amaria as power step in the camp. Yakuya chief, all the urban family.
0: We
3: know that. Naigadi Kechi, Makarecha, Aguagu. Yaga, say good morning.
0: Good morning to you, OJ. Thank you so much for waking up with us. As always, representing Eke. Hello, good morning.
4: Hello, good morning to you.
0: Yes, good morning. Tantalizing.
4: Yaga, say, yeah. How was your night?
0: It was beautiful. How are you?
4: We are thankful for a new day like this.
0: All right.
4: Let me go ahead and wake up our urban radio fans, starting from Baby Boy from Tanseku, Anton from Akesemo Chukurabo to Natsumaka, Chikas Dengo Jenkong Mobudo, Daddy Moore, Edezin Wapiman from Galki Jelma from Obankumi Sodaze, OJ Mopo Onodugo, and Sango from Moko.
0: All right.
4: I heard today you used to play far back music.
0: Yes, yes, yes.
4: And go ahead and play for me, Choose Your Leader by Andy Sherman.
0: Choose Your Leader?
4: Yes, man.
0: Okay. Yeah. I'll look for it and put it on the playlist for you, right?
4: Yeah, by Andy Sherman.
0: All right. Choose Your Leader, Andy Sherman, would be on the playlist for you, my good friend Tantalizing. Thank you for calling in and waking up with us this morning. Today is the World Youth Skill Day, asking us to remember to equip the youth with essential life tools that will pave the way towards success beyond the classroom. So, World Youth Skills Day. Are we skilling up the youth in this country? It's a day again to reflect on that and do the right thing. And if you're a youth, are you seeking skills? It's important. If the country is not, you know, making it easy for you, but you still have air in your lungs and your legs work, please go out there, seek to learn a skill, something that is relevant in the 21st century, in today's world, actually, because the 21st century, things change in 3 years. When did the AI revolution really begin? Maybe 3 years ago, and now see where we are at. So yeah, skill up and get better at everything that you do. We'll get back to the music at this point. All right, we'll just go pay some bills, then get back to the music. You know, some requests have come in. We'll see how many of them we can squeeze in this morning. Do stay tuned. 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
3: Today's topic is The Importance of Doing Good in a World Gone Bad, Part 2. Hello. Today, in this second part of our sub-series on our deteriorating world, we consider how this circumstance came to be. For we know that in the beginning, everything God made was good. We also know that evil or darkness, in any sense, is totally unknown and alien to the Almighty, who is goodness and love. We also know from the Grail message that the unlimited power ascribed to Lucifer, also known by mankind as the devil, to lead men astray is at best poorly understood. The message teaches us that Lucifer does not have power to force any human spirit into evil. He can only tempt. The choice to go against the will of God belongs solely to us human beings. We began to apply this power of choice very early on in the beginning, as depicted in the symbolic story in the Bible. Adam and Eve were generic persons used to represent the human race, male and female, who upturned the ordained order for their experiencing here on earth by giving primacy to the intellect instead of the spirit. Thereby, they fell prey to the wrongful urges of Lucifer. That was the beginning of all wrongdoing. This led to the ever-increasing dominance of the intellect of the human brain instead of the intuition of the human spirit as the directing and leading faculty in the affairs of men. It upset the mandate of the Creator. The intellect, a faculty of the human brain which is earthly, was designed to follow the directives of the spirit, which, by its order...
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3: Today's topic is The Importance of Doing Good in a World Gone Bad, Part 3. Hello, and welcome to this third part of our discussion on the importance of doing good in our world now gone bad. In the two previous programs, we established that our world is now hardly recognizable and also discussed how this came to be. Today, we will discuss the need for an exceptional and unceasing striving for the good in these times and why we must inculcate this striving attitude in spite of everything. We noted how the work of the prophets and specially called ones sent by God to all parts of the world, including the desperate effort by the Son of God Jesus, urging us to seek first the kingdom of God and its righteousness, failed to truly resonate with humanity. Even today, the pursuit of earthly comfort, fame, and material possessions is still our primary endeavor. This is what has led the world to where it is today, with the great majority among us far from even being aware of, let alone ready for, the purifying experiences of the last judgment now upon us. This is why there is so much confusion and near despair in varying degrees around the world, with some wondering if it is not already too late and if any amount of good conduct can still help us. The simple answer to this question is yes. Indeed, the need to think good thoughts and carry out good deeds everywhere, based on a thorough, painstaking, and earnest knowledge of and obedience to the will of God, is now greater than ever. Each one of us must urgently and sincerely apply ourselves to the task of recognizing and making right the wrongs of the past through renewed and total submission to the will of God. In the Grail message, the perfect working of His will through the divine laws, also known as the laws of nature, is clearly explained. Every earnest and sincere seeker can see how doing good uplifts and protects making life happier and the human being more prepared for and more able to cope with and survive the Last Judgment. On the other hand, the message fully explains the depressing effects of base and evil thoughts, words, and deeds. These connect the human being to the certainty of pain, horror, and destruction during the judgment. And so, human beings who long and work for a better world, for salvation, for lasting peace and happiness, by striving to think, speak, and do good, will stand a greater chance of being saved from the impending disintegration following the judgment. Those who ignore the warnings and continue to engage in evil acts will be lost. Thank you for your time, and please join us again. Today's topic was The Importance of Doing Good in a World Gone Bad, Part 3.
2: For further information, please visit the website www.grailmessage.com. 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
6: In the light of truth, the Grail Message. The message will strike only those who still carry within them a spark of truth and the yearning to be true human beings. To all such, it will become the shining light and staff. It will lead them unswervingly out of all the chaos of the present day confusion. The following word does not bring a new religion, but is intended as the torch to help all serious listeners or readers find the right path.
8: For further inquiries, please contact The Grail Center, 7B Ozobolo Street, Independence Layout, Enugu, telephone 0803-313-0659 or 0803-540-9446. 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
4: 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First, the headlines.

House of Representatives adopts President Tinubu's state police bill. NDC endorses Governor Makinde's call for UN investigation into Orire school abduction. Communication expert Emeka Odom weighs in on Tinubu Shettima 2027 ticket. In sports, Spain beat France 2-0 to qualify for World Cup final. On entertainment, Burna Boy becomes first African singer to top Billboard Global 200 chart. Details of these and more after this short break. I am Yagazie Obiwanne Ozalo. The House of Representatives has withdrawn its own constitutional amendment proposal on state policing and will instead consider a similar bill submitted by President Bola Tinubu. The decision became clear during yesterday's plenary when lawmakers introduced the executive-sponsored Constitution Alteration Bill 2026 on state police, passed it through first and second readings, and referred it to the House Committee on Constitutional Review for further scrutiny. The development effectively puts aside the House's earlier proposal, indicating lawmakers' preference for the executive version as discussions on policing reforms gain traction. The committee is expected to thoroughly examine the bill, including its provisions, safeguards, and operational framework for establishing state police across the country. Subsequently, the committee's recommendation will be presented to the full House for debate and further legislative action before a final decision is made on the proposed constitutional amendment. The self-acclaimed Director General of the Presidential Foreign Investment Promotion Council, PFIC, Adeniyi Adeyemi, has been arrested. This came after the Federal High Court in Abuja ordered his arrest. Justice Mohammed Umar issued the bench warrant yesterday after Police Counsel Wisdom Madaki made an oral application before the court. Adeyemi was scheduled to be arraigned on an 8-count charge bordering on forgery, fraud and impersonation, but he failed to appear in court. Although his lawyer, Genesis Francis, was present and announced his appearance, the defendant was absent in court. The Nigeria Democratic Congress has backed the call by the Oyo State Governor Seyi Makinde for an independent United Nations investigation into the abduction of students and teachers in Orire local government area. Governor Makinde had earlier urged the UN to lead an independent probe into the incident, saying such an investigation would boost the credibility of the findings and address public concerns surrounding the circumstances of the abduction. Supporting the move, the NDC's National Publicity Secretary, OSA Director, in a statement noted that a UN-backed investigation would help uncover the truth, restore public confidence in the country's security system, ensure justice for the victims and their families, and help prevent similar incidents in the future. The party stressed that the call was not politically motivated, but aimed at ensuring that every question surrounding the abduction is addressed through a transparent, credible and independent process Nigerians can trust. Recall that the special advisor to President Bola Tinubu on information and strategy, Bayo Onanuga, had faulted Oyo State Governor's move, describing the request as unnecessary and politically motivated, noting that the governor's request reflected the lack of confidence in Nigeria's security institutions, while insisting that the military and other security agencies had earlier explained the circumstances surrounding the rescue operation. The African Democratic Congress, ADC, presidential candidate for the 2027 elections, Atiku Abubakar, has called for an independent probe into corruption allegations against President Bola Tinubu's chief of staff, Femi Wajabiamila. The demand follows a report claiming that Wajabiamila facilitated the diversion of oil and gas royalties from the Nigerian Upstream Petroleum Regulatory Commission, NUPRC, through what was described as an unlawful presidential approval. While Wajabiamila

0: has not publicly responded to the claims. Atiku said that the issue goes beyond politics and raises concerns about the credibility of public institutions and Nigeria's anti-corruption efforts. The former vice president alleged that the federal government applies double standards in tackling corruption, arguing that opposition politicians are often investigated while allegations involving top government officials receive less scrutiny. Atiku insisted that Wajibiamila should be subjected to the same impartial investigation as any other public official facing corruption allegations, giving him the opportunity to respond to the allegations. The Atakwo Autonomous Community, Akebugu in Nkanu West Local Government Area of Enugu State, has elected town union executives comprising the President General, Secretary General, Financial Secretary, Treasurer, among other top positions, to champion the affairs of the community during the election supervised by the Enugu State Commissioner for Chieftaincy Affairs and Rural Development, Charles Egungwe, over the weekend. Madoka Namchi emerged the winner of the President General election with 858 votes. Chukwu Udiani came second with 328 votes, while Chinedu Naji followed with 211 votes. The Vice President position was won by Monde Oko, Secretary General, by Paul Ani. Chidebere Okeke took the Financial Secretary position, while Okeugu clinched the Treasurer position, among others. Speaking during the exercise, the Commissioner Egungwe stated that the presence of the state government was to oversee the election and ensure a smooth, transparent process, declaring that the government has no position on any candidature but is for the development and the good leadership in the best interest of the people. The Chairman Elections Planning Committee, Stephen Agugu, maintained that the adoption of the secret ballot system was to ensure voting represented the mandate of the people, and expressed gratitude to God for the success of the election, urging the elected officials to prioritize the common good of the community during their administration. The President General-elect Namchi appreciated the support that he received prior to and during the election, promising to collaborate with the traditional authorities to ensure peace and progress in the community. Urban Radio correspondent Blessing Onachukwu reports that the highlight of the process was the declaration of the President General election results, followed by cheers from members of the community. A communication expert, Emeka Odum, has weighed in on the nomination of Vice President Kashim Shettima as President Bola Tinubu's running mate for 2027 presidential election, a decision that retains a presidential ticket made up of two Muslim candidates. Speaking as a guest on Urban Parliament, Odum recalled the victory of President Tinubu and Vice President Shettima in the 2023 presidential election, noting that the two men have proven to be a strong team.
1: I'm surprised at his choice of retaining the vice president that is running mate. A couple of reasons can be adduced to this. Tinubu Shettima ticket certainly was a success in 2023. Well, of course, there could be sentiments, there could be opinions around this, but the official thing is that they reached the Supreme Court, put their stamp of authority on. Bola Tinubu Shettima ticket won the Nigerian presidency in 2023, and that is a fact, and so that's a winning team.
0: Odum argued that loyalty in politics surpasses religion, stressing that throughout their tenure since 2023, there has never been any recorded conflict.
2: Politics is a very important factor to consider. You must reward loyalty to be able to command additional loyalty. Since 2023 that they were elected to the presidency, I cannot imagine any controversy that has come up. Why would he now drop his running mate? President Bola Tinubu comes from the part of the country where religious difference matters little. Of course, it will interest you to know that Mr. President himself is a Muslim, while the wife is not just a Christian, a pastor of a Pentecostal stock. And there's no history, not even 1% controversy of religious issues in the family.
0: A caller who joined the conversation from Enugu, Dilibe Onyama Jr., attributed the development to an alleged international policy which aims to undermine the country's growth.
3: Muslim Muslim state is an agreement, and people have seen it speak that politically he has a long chance of being re-elected. Who knows how? It has something to do with international politics and interests, and how to continue to enslave the country. It's not about religion. We're not all that religious. It's all about the international agreement to keep Nigeria away.
0: Reports indicate that the decision has reignited public debate over the All Progressive Congress's decision to retain a presidential ticket comprising two Muslim candidates, with supporters arguing that competence and loyalty should take precedence over religion. Moving on to the foreign scene. Health workers battling the Ebola outbreak in the Democratic Republic of Congo have threatened to embark on strike over unpaid salaries, as the World Health Organization warned that the outbreak could be up to four times higher than reported figures. In the latest official update released yesterday, the WHO disclosed that the Ebola outbreak declared on May 15 has claimed more than 700 lives, with nearly 2,000 confirmed cases recorded across the country. Meanwhile, health workers at the center of the outbreak in DRC said that they have not received their salaries since the virus was first detected. The health workers warned that they would begin an indefinite strike if authorities fail to meet their 48-hour deadline to pay outstanding wages and allowances. Up next is sports and entertainment updates. In sports, Spain outclassed France 2-0 in the first semi-final of the 2026 World Cup on Tuesday night. La Roya, who are the current European champions, are now on course to add to the world title. Luis de la Fuente's men were in control of the game from the start to finish and went into the break with a goal advantage. Lucas Digne fouled Lamine Yamal inside the area, and Mikel Oyarzabal smashed home the penalty that was awarded, while Pedro Porro latched on Dani Olmo's flick to calmly slot in the second. Spain has now qualified for the final game. Still in sports, Nigerian defender Chibi Ikenwuwu has reportedly agreed personal terms with the Premier League side Fulham ahead of a potential summer move. Fulham remain keen on signing the 22-year-old despite seeing two offers turned down by Turkish club Trabzonspor. However, the Premier League club have reportedly reached an agreement with Nwiwu on a four-year contract, meaning that Fulham would negotiate a transfer fee with Trabzonspor, who are believed to be demanding at least €30 million for the centre-back. Nwiwu joined the Turkish Super League side from Austrian outfit Wolfsberger AC in January and has since scored 3 goals and provided 1 assist in 21 appearances across all competitions. That's all for sports. Now some entertainment news. Nigerian Afrobeat sensation Burna Boy has become the first African artist to top the Billboard Global 200 song chart. The Grammy-winning singer reached the milestone with Die Die, his FIFA World Cup collaboration with Shakira, which climbed to number one on this week's charts. The track also tops the Billboard Global 200 exclusive US chart and has risen 12 spots to a new peak of number 55 in the Billboard US Hot 100 chart. Meanwhile, fellow Nigerian artist Tems continues an impressive run as the song titled What You Need climbed 5 places to a new peak of number 39 on the Billboard Hot 100 after spending 15 weeks on the chart. The song recently reached number 1 on both the Billboard Mainstream R&B / Hip Hop Airplay charts alongside the Media Base Urban Radio Airplay chart. Nigerian actress and filmmaker Funke Akindele has revealed that American filmmaker Tyler Perry was one of her earliest inspirations who influenced her style of storytelling. In a post on X, Akindele reflected on her journey, saying there is nothing wrong with drawing inspiration from people she admires. The actress explained that she strengthened her skills by attending workshops and gaining hands-on experience, which helped her develop her own unique voice. Akindele noted that she has now reached a stage where aspiring filmmakers look up to her for inspiration. She encouraged creatives not to be ashamed of their little beginnings, urging them to keep learning and continue growing. That's all for entertainment, and that's the news. Just before we go, a quick recap of the headlines. House of Representatives adopts President Tinubu's State Police Bill. NDC endorses Governor Makinde's call for UN investigation into Orire school abduction. Communication expert Emeka Odum weighs in on Tinubu Shettima 2027 ticket. Your vote gives leaders power, but your vigilance keeps them accountable. Ask questions, demand transparency, and expect results. For breaking news stories and eyewitness reports, please call 0916-457-7098 or visit our website, www.urbanradio945.com. Urban Radio Newsbreak was produced by Chioma Onwasumba. I am Yagazie Obiwane Ozalo. Many thanks for listening. Good morning.
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13: Make you always they read the label before una use am. If the symptoms no come out after 3 days, I beg, go see your doctor or physician.
14: Here is a public service announcement. The Enugu State Government wishes to remind the good people and residents of the state that as the rainy season intensifies, the risk of flooding in many parts of the state also increases. We therefore urge everyone to take the necessary precautions to protect lives, property, and the environment. You are strongly advised not to dump refuse into gutters, drainage channels, streams, or rivers. Such irresponsible practices obstruct the free flow of water, resulting in avoidable flooding that threatens homes, businesses, public infrastructure, and human lives. We call on households, landlords, business owners, and community leaders to keep their surroundings clean and ensure that all drainage channels and waterways within their neighborhoods remain free of refuse and other obstructions. Those living in flood-prone communities should pay close attention to weather advisories and be prepared to relocate to safer locations whenever the need arises. Members of the public are also advised never to walk, swim, or drive through flood waters as their depth and strength may be difficult to determine and could pose grave danger. Flood prevention is a collective responsibility. By keeping our environment clean and other drainage systems unobstructed, we can significantly reduce the risk of flooding and safeguard our communities. The Enugu State Government counts on the cooperation of the general public as we work together to keep in our state safe throughout this rainy season. Tomorrow is here. Signed, Dr. Malachi Uchenabu, Honorable Commissioner for Information and Communication, Enugu State.
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1: Hi guys, my name is Adonis. I'm from Bainway. I'm a fashion designer. When I'm not working, I'm cooking, I'm singing, or I'm dancing. Most importantly, in my resting time, I'm listening to 94.5 Urban Radio. 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

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It's Wednesday, 15th of July 2026. 70 minutes now, gone past 7. Let's take a look at the newspapers, see what the headlines are saying this morning.

All right, join us on Primetime Press this Wednesday morning as we unearth the headlines and begin to comment on them, catching up with the latest across the country, keeping up to speed with these headlines as they manifest. All right. My name is Yagazir. Join me as we look through Vanguard Newspaper, Punch, Premium Times, The Sun. As the news breaks, we bring it your way. Beginning with Vanguard Newspaper this morning, first headline, how police nabbed DG Adeyemi in Osun Village. How police nabbed DG Adeyemi in Osun Village. That's the DG of the PFIPC, which the federal government says does not exist. All right, why Nigeria's national databases still fragmented despite NIMC's claims? Why Nigeria's national database is still fragmented despite NIMC's claims? INEC chair seeks more funding for elections. INEC chair seeks more funding for elections. Naira appreciates to 1,412 to the dollar in parallel markets.

0: All right, still on Vanguard newspaper, Igbo leaders warn against suppression of opposition, says it destroys democracy. Tinubu, Atiku and Obi battle for North's votes intensifies. Okay, those are the headlines on Vanguard. On the Punch newspaper, fake agency scandal, how IG's special forces arrested controversial DG in Ocean hideout. INEC recognizes Atiku and 470 ADC candidates. That's for the 2027 race. INEC recognizes Atiku, 470 ADC candidates. Tears, joy as abducted Oyo pupils reunite with parents. Oyo abduction, Senate, SGF, fault marking days, UN probe demand. Federal government ends UN-led humanitarian coordination in 2027. UK-based Nigerian caregiver dies. Federal government grants Shell $11.5 per barrel tax credit to unlock $20 billion investment. Federal government grants Shell $11.5 per barrel tax credit to unlock $20 billion investment. Technical education, Nigeria's fastest job creation route. That's according to NAPTEB. Technical education, Nigeria's fastest job creation route. Reps dump own state police, adopt Tinubu's version. Reps dump their own state police bill, adopt Tinubu's version. Federal government offers land to investors for mass housing projects. Fans ride booking app triggers airport taxi row. But the judge warns against using judiciary and INEC to destroy PDP. Adebutu receives defectors from APC, ADC, rallies Ogun residents for PDP. I ask my wife to pray Tinubu keeps backing me. That's Nyesunwike speaking. I ask my wife to pray Tinubu keeps backing me. Wajibamila, Delta Assembly Speaker, back state police, power devolution. All right, those are the headlines on The Punch on Premium Times newspaper. Rescued Oyo pupils, teachers reunite with families after hospital discharge. Oyo Assembly backs Makinde's call for UN probe into mass abductions amid Senate's rejection. Reps rescind earlier state police vote, begin fresh consideration of Tinubu's bill. Fake agency scandal, police arrest at DME. Orire abduction, Senate condemns Makinde over UN invitation, commends Tinubu security agencies on rescue. Senate rejects Makinde's call for UN probe into Oyo school abduction. Ababio hints at Electoral Act review after lawmakers lose party primaries. Oyo Assembly backs Makinde's call for UN probe into mass abduction amid Senate's rejection. Ababio hints at Electoral Act review after lawmakers lose party primaries. Appeal court reserves judgment in ADC Accord and other parties' case against deregistration order. All right, moving over to the Sun. Senate urges federal government to intensify military operations against terrorists and bandits. Oil hits 1 month high of $86.79 as U.S.-Iran conflict escalates. We legislated against ourselves, says Ababio. That's on party primaries. We legislated against ourselves. Adejuwon charges new NAN's leadership to prioritize students' welfare and autonomy. Also, Senate urges federal government to intensify military operations. NYSC threatens to blacklist hostile core employers over welfare and accommodation. Presidency reaffirms commitment to productive relationship with the National Assembly. ADC faction threatens Atiku with legal action, asks INEC to remove Max NWC from portal. APC candidates overhaul deepens Alia power struggle ahead of 2027. APC candidates overhaul deepens Alia Akume power struggle ahead of 2027. All right, those are the headlines. You can call in or send in a message to join us. Tell us what you think about any of these headlines. 0916-000-4945. 0916-000-4945. Sending a message on WhatsApp 0912-8945-945. Hello?
1: Hello?
0: Yes, good morning.
1: Good morning.
0: Good morning, sir.
1: I'm Chief from American.
0: Okay.
1: That was guess. Just aiming. Because some of them never knew that Mr. President will give power to the governor to choose who will return. I was thinking that she will go the other way. I told them some of them are crying. Although they are not crying out, but within, inside their mind, they are crying. But they know, before 1 year now, this thing that this pipeline that they are sucking the Nigerian resources will remove out of their mouth. And that is the reason why they are telling people, when you get the opportunity to fix something, do it better. So that tomorrow thing will favor your favor others. But when they will say that, if you lose the election, you will not go to another party, and this and this. And I was thinking that it's okay, and that they're going to capture. Now they captured themselves, and I sent power to them, both those who lost in Enugu State and the other state. I said good morning to them. In the Ukraine, we say Mbraka Bosisi. Good morning, Enugu State.
0: All right, thank you, Decency, for joining us. Hello, good morning.
2: Yeah, guys, good morning.
0: Good morning. Okay.
2: House of Elects will adopt police, state police in Ketunubu, deal Ketunubu Ugota. And they have happened to have one way to him. I believe that no, I'm Papa Stapula for Doka Henders. Because I tell him when you state Henley present. And the MH were poorly representative, Boka. I've been in a peggy, get a gay and then up by the end up by a state. In about insecurity, and when any good state came when or not. Why Abraham will coach you at dinner side in care? When I check out a Ishon, Malakunga, or your black mad up. Upon the president, oh, a stamp. Then, secondly, near Basamakin. You could have United Nations done, you try here, kidnapping same in their state. How the quoking? Because in the end, you have to not do it when I came with them. I know you quoke several occasions, thinking that Nigeria, but I insecurity when in Nigeria. Now, federal government in Aka had there, especially APC government, MLE, any man in Nigeria, all have brought to insecurity in Nigeria. And the Hamas on all God do now. I don't show Madigano Gido Pubuwe.
0: Okay.
2: So I have the Emerald Juana. APC after like it in Chinu, proving. Talk a lot of people with their go to Tamara and tell them.
0: All right, Adam. Good morning to you. 0916-000-4945. Keep the calls coming. Hello, good morning.
3: Good morning,
0: yes, good morning, sir.
3: I applaud INEC.
0: Your name?
3: For accepting Atiku and the others.
0: Your name?
3: What's your name for my baba?
0: All right, go ahead.
3: Then, secondly, I don't know why this fake agency, IDM, is on the hideout. If he's a clear conscience, why must he be hiding? So, let him not educate himself, even sure if he knows that his conscience is clear, he's supposed to face the consequences and know how to go with the agency.
0: He's been arrested now.
3: Okay.
0: Yeah.
3: Thank you.
0: All right. Thank you for joining us. arrested yesterday. Hello, good morning.
4: Good morning.
0: Good morning, sir.
4: I'm actually carrying more. And I crossed for a book and I'm arrested.
0: Okay.
4: And then he knew was not hiding. He was afraid of his life. But he shouted that his life is in danger because of what he wants to reveal. Now that I have arrested him, let me give him a trial so that this man will open up and tell Nigerians what is happening around here. They should not shoot this one as they want to shoot the one of your state back in. They said that they want to invite environmental investigators from UN. And they said they're shutting down. Federal government shutting down. Who are they afraid of investigation? This is that everything, concerning APC, it's all about secrecy. They don't want Nigeria to know what is happening around there because they have fed us. That was by the way. But the judge said the tribunal should stop using judiciary against PDP. It's not only PDP. All the opposition parties are being used by judiciary by tribu. So, but the judge was correct. It's not only PDP, but all the opposition. And all this is very clear, glaring. We know. We are not doubts. We are not interested. We know what's happening around us. APC want to destroy opposition so that they will be only party. But let us see how it happened in Nigeria. Next year, he divided between us and them. I'm Anthony Karimor from Obunka Rambaste.
0: All right, Karimor from Obunka. Thank you for joining us. Let's go pay bills. We'll be right back.
5: Public announcement. This is to inform the general public that the Oruku community in Nkanu East local government area is presently not selling any of its communal lands to individuals, groups or organizations. Members of the general public are therefore strongly advised not to be received or misled by any person or group of persons claiming to be selling Oruku communal land. Any person or group that enters into such transaction does so entirely at his or her own risk, as such sales are illegal, unauthorized, and will not be recognized by Oruku Town Union or the community. The location areas of the lands include Abari, Opuhu, Ozam, Obinagu, Ameke, Ishienu, Eziobodo, Ohoani, and Agwipa. Any individual or group seeking clarification on this announcement should contact the Oruku Town Union Executive. Signed, Chief Animba Jude, President General, Odo Peter Ifayin, Secretary General, Elder Ani Nwobodo Aba for the Elders of Oruku, Mr. Daniel Sunday Onunze, Chairman Oruku Youth.
6: Guy, we don't talk since, ha, make I go do my work, we go continue this talk later.
7: Oh boy, you don't talk. Haba, you know the tire.
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0: 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Hello, good morning. Hello, good morning.
1: Yes, good morning. Can you hear me?
0: Yes, I can hear you now. Good morning to you.
1: From Accra, Chukwudi is my name.
0: Go ahead.
1: So, I recognize this article from David Led Fashion. It's a thing of choice. And article and his cohort will be in the battle of something. Yeah? I say kudos to my next. But if you look at the political arrangement in this very country, if Nigerians believe that there is a political tension in Nigeria, what I mean in relation to, because the arrangement is like zoning. So this slot now is not for the north, it's for the south. I think Africa will not make it well from 2027. So his advent to election because 2027. Is to distort election results, which Obi we did from 2007. So coming to that of your state, Seyi Makinde, the governor, saying to probe the insecurity that led to the abduction of two girls. It's true. Because if you look at what happened in your state, so the it's about three schools that the insecurity took place. So I wonder why those kidnappers went to one school. No presence of security forces. Eh? They moved from that one school to the other school, second one. No presence of security forces. Till the third. With this thing, it appears that federal government had this into it. So there's no doubt. I align right with that of assertion of the governor to prove the very thing. That is my take.
0: All right. Thank you. 0916-000-4945. Keep the calls coming. Hello. Good morning. Hello.
2: Good morning, you guys here.
0: Good morning, Babu too.
2: Benign man, don't cry.
0: Okay.
2: Issue of security on that. See, they have tired us. So how can you be staying with your enemy in your house? Enemies, they'll never allow you to safeguard your place. Because if you want to safeguard your place, then you will tell other people, say, see what I do. Okay, say I do here. I be gentleman. All this is. Now, what am I talking about is that how can you be saying that you are going to bring back all these terrorists, killing people, terrorizing everywhere, to back to the society? All these things, when I sit thinking about it, this country is supposed to be divided. They can be trying to protect their own territory. Because all these things, where every day, terrorists everywhere, kidnapping everywhere, and they are saying security. Now they are saying they are going to form a state police. State police, they cannot do anything more than others ones are doing. Because Nigeria created security people, but not paying them well. If we pay a security man wearing what he's doing, he will bring out himself and do the job because it's a dangerous work. How can he be paying a security man 20,000-30,000 a month? All these neighborhood people. How do you think he's going to do that work? Indeed, that is why should I go and die for people?
0: Right.
2: But if we pay security people money, at least, what makes America what they need to do is security. They bring out money and pay security people because their life is dangerous. So all these things are talking about everyday security. Nothing where all these people, the police are going to do more than other people.
0: Mm-hmm.
2: Because I know that forest guard is already around. If they can bring out money, equip forest guard people, give them money, give them training, change their gun. They have interpushed and make sure that they do their work well. But the end of the month, you're giving them 4,000 or 30,000, that you are expecting them to go and do miracle. That's a danger.
0: All right.
2: Thank you. Thank you. 9 months under.
0: Babutu, thank you for joining us. I concur with you. Hello, good morning.
3: Yeah, good morning, yeah.
0: Good morning.
2: Yeah, Alex from Pensacola.
0: Alex, go ahead.
2: Yeah, I am ashamed of what is happening between Seyima Kinde and the federal government. Mm. Proverbs chapter 14, verse 34 tells us that righteousness exalted a nation, but sin is a reproach to any people. How can a whole governor now call for independent probe in the mass abduction of pupils and the students that we are taking from his state, and the federal government say no, they condemn it? It means the man is suspecting foul play in the whole thing. He said 24 hours after he declared to run for president, and then this thing happened. That's a very big indictment on federal government. And before now, even is it a Canadian ambassador or what? He said that APC and PDP are terrorist parties in Nigeria. It is very shameful. Is it the kind of government we should be proud of? Look at this Adeniyi, the director of agency. Had a telephone interview with Sehun day before yesterday. Mm. And yesterday he was nabbed. But kidnappers are everywhere. Kidnapping people and taking ransom from their people. Nobody is taking them. It is a very bad situation we are in Nigeria. The government should, in fact, as they arrested this man now, they're just going to use the judiciary to cover it up. They're going to throw him into prison and that will be all. The man himself also called for independent probe in the matter. He said he's not afraid to say the truth.
0: Right.
2: So this APC government, we are suspecting honestly. May God help us. Thank you. Good morning.
0: Thank you. Good morning to you. Hello. Good morning.
3: Oh, sorry for the hover.
0: Good morning.
3: Good morning.
0: Good morning.
3: Every boy from Pensacola.
0: Okay.
3: You see, sometimes I laugh at what is happening in this country. The secrecy, the hiding. The all the time, if you talk about proof, you see this APC government panting. You see them agitating. Why are they so afraid of proof? Makinde and the House of Representatives say, this thing that happened, let's probe it. Let's look into it. We don't understand the adoption, the release of these people. You understand? Mm. It's government that is transparent. What is there in inviting people to probe it so that it will not happen again? Because, yeah, you see this thing. I joined Makinde to ask the government to probe even the one that happened before. Why is it that after that, nobody will be found to be arrested?
0: Mm.
3: The KP something, up to now, we are still talking about who gave the army order to leave the school before the adoption. Even the governor insisted that who gave the army order. Because he's in APC, he keep quiet, did not go further. But back in there, he's not in APC. He go further, say, let's probe this. Let government set up a committee that will probe this mass adoption of school. Because it's skyrocketed immediately as APC come. You understand? You see, this thing they are doing, we will still probe this thing. We are in this country. After this government, another government will come. All these things that you people are afraid of, all this secrecy, all this hanky-panky, all this akemwa, it must be unveiled in this country. I promise you people that. Because if you are transparent, you should not be afraid of here. Look at even at the Jonathan, others, they have said, others, Oshomole have said, let's probe NNPC. In sheer agitation. They even asked Oshomole to apologize. Jonathan, somebody have said, let's probe security something.
0: Right.
3: They feel agitated. Senate asked the person to apologize. What are they afraid of? If you are not, if you are sincere, if you are truthful, if you are transparent, why are you afraid of probing?
0: All right.
3: APC must be probed in this country.
0: All right, AB boy. Hello, good morning. Hello.
4: Yeah, guys.
0: Good morning, Sir Bernard.
4: Good morning, Sir Bernard from Transico.
0: Okay.
4: My brother, everybody, they know what they are doing. They know what they are doing. Don't kill yourself, my brother. The young man, Adeniyi or whatever, has started already crying. Look at the something that is coming. And without being told, Nigeria being what Nigeria, it has started showing. One man introduced, he got a play, he got a show. He's not playing and he's a show. So it's not, that is the normal thing. A government to be autocratic, that is part of their character. APC is very autocratic.
0: Hmm.
4: That one is clear. This is not democracy. democracy where people cannot air their view. Look at Makinde. Makinde is saying that he will want international citizens to wade into to probe that very Orire something that happened in his state.
0: Mm.
4: For him to say that, it means there is something fishing. There are things that the eyes cannot see.
0: Okay.
4: He is the chief security officer of that state. He is supposed to know. He must have gotten some intelligence, facts that we did not know.
0: Mm.
4: So when this happened, you went and, instead of creating independent panel, you told the IPC something to prove that there can be a gate.
0: All right.
4: Sorry,
0: Bernard. Don't be tired. We'll keep following all the intrigues as they unravel. Now that Adeyemi has been arrested and brought in, we'll see if the prosecution continues, because, you know, the thing was that they've been saying that for 5 appearances in court now, he has refused to appear. The trial started sometime in, I think, November of 2025. Said he only appeared once in

0: the fake agency scandal, the IGP Special Forces arrested the controversial DG in an Osun hideout. Let's see how it all unfolds in Nigeria's politics. There is definitely more to this drama. The Sun says, good morning. My name is Honorable Prince Charles Okechukwuemeke from Usude. The arrest of the self-acclaimed DG of the PFIPC is apt, though I think a wholesome investigation of the alleged corruption should have been carried out to ascertain what actually transpired and fish out those involved. All right, this one says, good morning. Lodrick Madubuese Oboko, listening and texting from Amos Alafa. Nigerians need to be sure or assured by INEC that any money given to INEC will amount to giving Nigerians a credible election in 2027 and equally making confidence in the electoral process and not only making demand for more money whenever the election is around the corner. This one says, good morning. Great joy from Achara Layouts. Following Governor Makinde's request for a UN investigation into the kidnap in Oyo State, the Oyo Assembly is in support of the move, while senators turned down the request for a UN probe. This implies that the federal government is complicit in the kidnappings. Once kidnapping becomes political in this country, the safety of citizens is gone and fear becomes the order of the day. This one says, Tinubu, Atiku and Obi battle for northern votes intensifies. For me, it will be a win-win for who can deliver and lead Nigeria to the promised land. The heat from 2027 election is intense. Have a blessed day. Charles Ugu, texting from Ungo. This one says, good morning. Uzumachi Yozie Dirapo from Desi. I concur with the Igbo leaders that oppression of opposition kills democracy because democracy without opposition is dead. This one says, good morning. We legislated against ourselves, said Ababu. This is a typical example of when the hunter becomes the hunted. That serves them right. If I from Enugu. Nani Joe from Abuani Road says, Senate rejects Makinde's call for UN to probe the abduction of Oyo school children. Why are they worried over it? Is it not the same APC members that said it was politically motivated to destabilize Tinubu's government? Something is fishy somewhere. Merely looking at the abductees, you will know that they are all doing very well inside the bush. So the Senate should tell us what we need to know. Interesting. This one says, Wike told his wife to keep on praying for him so Tinubu will keep backing him. No problem, but let me tell him that time is coming when Tinubu will no longer be backing him and his son will find him out. Alright, this one says, Ozanichijo, okay. I am supporting Oyo State Governor Seyi Makinde and the State Assembly for them to invite the United Nations to further investigate who and who orchestrated the abduction of school children and teachers. I am appealing to the federal government to support Seyi Makinde to invite the United Nations in order to find out those who have their hands in the Oyo school children abduction, because we cannot be the judge in our own case. This one also, he also says, it's a welcome development, the arrest of Ademi Adini. Alright. This one says, good morning. On the release of the kidnapped victims in Oyo, the governor of Oyo State feels that the kidnapping and release of the abducted victims has political undertone and the hands of his enemies. So the Senate or Tinubu's government shouldn't panic if Seyi Makinde wants the international community to probe what happened in his state, except if they have skeleton in their cupboards. Moses Mosu from Emene. Son says, there's a Chima from Onisha. The arrest of Adeyemi by the police was an act of intimidation to silence him. The government should know that Nigerians are not fools to believe that an agency of government with office at the Federal Secretariat in Abuja and a budget assigned to it by the National Assembly will be deemed fake after hosting foreign dignitaries and other government officials. The APC should know that the opposition parties must be on the ballot for the 2027 election, whether they like it or not. The drama from the Court of Appeal signifies external influence. adopt Tinubu state policing. Reps adopt Tinubu state policing bill and abandon theirs. State policing can only be effective if it will be selected based on competent, that native people who are fortified spiritually, and finally fortify all of them in the native ways. But I know that the federal government will still use the existing Nigeria police without fortification to prevent them from being killed. All right, wisdom from Afor Oye Ezeagu. Wisdom, do you want to fortify the police people? Seems like you're making a proposal. Anyway, this one says, my name is Wakibia from Wanu Boji. Permit me to say that the governor of Oyo State, Makinde, should be aware that Nigeria is a sovereign state and does not need foreign interference in its internal problems. Rather, he should be advocating for collaboration with the UN in combating criminal and banditry activities in the country instead of going for foreign investigation on Urire abduction saga. Let's take one last call and call it a day on Primetime Press. Call in 0916-0004-945.
1: Good morning, Yagazuri Mane.
0: Good morning, sir.
1: I want to say that I don't know that Nigeria has special forces, securities that can unravel whatever happened. But insecurity is slavering Nigeria for a long time that can't. Look at how they goes after this man, what is his name, Ademi, and get him wherever he hides. But since insecurity that is happening in this country, they can't go for that. APC government knows what is going on. Why is Tinubu, which his government is afraid of, in that is inviting America to come and investigate what's happening at Oyo State? I suppose Shehu Makinde, with his government distance, to go on and invite Americans to come and know what is going on. We are in a doom under APC government. Everything that is going on is hiding. Can you imagine that the adoption that they adopt, that the National Assembly have adopted the police bill? They continue, they change it overnight. Which means if Tinubu says that every Nigerian should be killed on the day, yeah, we assign it for them.
0: All right.
1: That's why we used to call them rubber stamp people.
0: All right.
1: Good morning, Yagazi.
0: Good morning, Wakanya. That's a wrap on Primetime Press today. We would leave it here for now. Bank is coming through 8 a.m., Urban Sports 9 a.m. We'll be back for the Urban Parliament. Good morning. Stay tuned.
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Here are the headlines for some of the trending stories. Spain beat West France to book World Cup final spot. Manchester United complete signing of Youri Tielemans from Aston Villa. Nigerian duo claim podium finishes at Budapest Athletics Meet. More of these in the news. I am Banky O.

European champion Spain are through to the World Cup final after surprising favourite France with a convincing 2-0 semi-final victory at Dallas Stadium. Mikel Oyarzabal opened the scoring from the penalty spot midway through the first half after a lapse from France left-back Lucas Digne resulted in him giving forward Lamine Yamal an unceremonious wallop as he tried to clear the ball. The spot kick was confidently thumped into the corner by Oyarzabal, and with the lead to defend, Spain's control of the match only grew. After below half first half, France were expected to come out fighting, but it was an increasingly confident Spain who seized the upper hand once more as Pedro Porro of Tottenham played a lovely 1-2 with Dani Olmo before slotting in the second at the near post. Spain remained calm, composed and full of class to the end and ultimately saw the game out comfortably. Meanwhile, Spain will now travel to New Jersey where they will await the winners of today's semi-final between England and Argentina as they bid to win the World Cup for just the second time. England coach Thomas Tuchel insists there are no cracks with Jude Bellingham and believes the pair are closer than ever before, despite the England star publicly hitting back at his manager. The pair's relationship has been under the microscope since the German coach admitted last summer that his mother found some of Bellingham's on-field antics repulsive. Tuchel apologised for that remark, and Bellingham has packed under him this summer, taking his World Cup tally to 6 goals with his brace in the 2-1 extra time victory against Norway in Saturday's World Cup quarterfinal. The head coach said he was not happy with the performance, but the Real Madrid midfielder did not take it lying down, challenging his manager's view as it called for positivity. Tuchel reviewed, he spoke to the squad to clear the air the following day and claims there are no issues whatsoever with Bellingham ahead of Wednesday's semi-final against Argentina. They have against Argentina, which is set for 8 p.m. tonight. The halftime break in Sunday's World Cup final is expected to last between 20 and 25 minutes. An 11-minute Super Bowl-style show, co-headlined by Madonna, Shakira and K-pop boy band BTS, will take place during the interval at New York New Jersey Stadium. While sources within World Cup organizers FIFA suggested the break will be around 20 minutes, it is understood that one option is for the normal 15-minute halftime break and then the planned 11-minute show. The laws of the game governed by IFAB, the International Football Association Board, state that players are entitled to half-time break not exceeding 15 minutes. Halftime of last year's Club World Cup final was organized by FIFA and held in New Jersey, lasted a total of 24 minutes due to performances featuring Coldplay, J Balvin, Doja Cat, Thames and Emmanuel Kelly. Justin Bieber was last week added to the bill for Sunday's performance, which along with the headliners also includes Burna Boy, Gustavo Dudamel and PS22 Chorus featuring Coldplay, with singer Chris Martin having curated the show. The World Cup final will kick off at 8 p.m. and there will be a closing ceremony starting at 6:30 on Sunday. And to some transfer stories, Manchester United have completed the signing of Youri Tielemans from Aston Villa for £36 million. The 29-year-old has signed a 5-year deal at Old Trafford and now becomes the second midfielder signed in the summer window after the club already confirmed the £50 million arrival of Andre Santos from Chelsea. Speaking in a statement released by the club, Tielemans said, "It's hard to describe just how proud I am to join Manchester United. Signing for such a special club feels incredible. It is the culmination of years of dedication since I first fell in love with football. I have had the privilege of experiencing success in the game and does only increase my determination to achieve more." Leeds United have agreed a £34.1 million fee with Italian club Sassuolo for defender Tariq Mihailovic. The centre-back is 23, has still yet to agree personal terms or complete a medical, with other Premier League clubs
having shown an interest. If the Bosnia and Herzegovina international opt for Alan Road, it will be Daniel Fox's second signing of the summer after attacker Harry Wilson's free transfer from Fulham. He would serve as a direct replacement for Pascal Struge, who joined Brighton for £20 million in June. Marimovic made three appearances for Bosnia and Herzegovina at the World Cup, including in the last 32 defeats by co-host the United States.

Aston Villa have been warned their new £20 million a year sponsorship deal with Visit Rwanda will be used by the nation to spotwash its human rights record. The African country's tourist board will replace Betano on the front of Villa's shirt for the men's, women's and academy teams in a multi-year agreement. The Premier League club have branded the move the most important sponsorship deal in the history of football club, but Felix Jackson, Amnesty International United Kingdom's head of campaign, has raised concerns. Last month, the Democratic Republic of Congo filed a case against Rwanda at the International Court of Justice, ICJ, accusing its neighbor of breaching multiple international treaties. Brighton and Hove Albion's Nigerian midfielder Zadok Yohana has been named among the 100 nominees for the 2026 European Golden Ball Award, joining some of football's brightest young talent, including Lamine Yamal, Mazlous Kelly and Estivao. The nation shortlist released by Italian sports daily Tutto Sport recognizes the top performing players under the age of 21 based on their performances and achievement during the 2026 calendar year. Johanna, who's 19, is ranked 80th after completing her summer move from Swedish AIK Stockholm to Premier League club Brighton and of Albion on a 5-year contract that runs until June 2031. Johanna is one of six Nigerian players included in this year's top 100 list. Others are Nigerian with British presence. Others are British players with Nigerian descent, like Ethan Nwaneri, Liverpool youngster Rio Ngomoa. Then there's Atlanta defender Honest Arno. Then we have SV07 Eversberg midfielder Francis Onyeka and Juventus forward Jeff Ekato. The winner of the 2026 Golden Boy Award will be announced in November. Former Senegal head coach Aliou Cissé has won his legal dispute against the Libyan Football Federation LFF, with FIFA ruling in his favour and ordering the federation to pay him €820,000 in compensation. The decision follows a case brought before FIFA after Cissé's contractual dispute with the Libyan FA. The World Football Governing Body FIFA upheld the former African Cup of Nations winning coach claim, directing the Libyan Federation to settle the compensation. The ruling represents a significant victory for Cissé, who took charge of Libya after ending his successful tenure with Senegal. FIFA's decision now places an obligation on the Libyan Football Federation to comply with the payment. Neither Aliou Cissé nor the Libyan Football Federation had officially commented on the ruling at the time of reporting. And back home, Nigeria's men's volleyball team will begin their quest for a place at the 2026 CAVB African Volleyball Nations Cup when they face Nigeria Republic in the opening round of the Zone 3 qualifiers. The West African qualifying tournament features six men's teams and five women's teams competing for qualification to the Continental Championship. The games are expecting the result of some of these games. Nigeria will take on Nigeria Republic, and in what is expected to be the opening fixture, victory will provide the team with early momentum for the tournament. In the women's competition, Cote d'Ivoire will open its campaign against Togo at 7 p.m. while Benin Republic and Burkina Faso will contest the final match of the day. And finally, Nigeria's Udodi Onwuzurike and Chukwue Buka and Nnekwechi delivered impressive performances to secure podium finishes at the athletics meeting in Budapest on Tuesday. Onwuzurike finished third in the men's 200 meters after equaling his season's best of 20.18 seconds, recorded with a legal wind reading of plus
8.4 meters per second. And Ekwechi also claimed the third place finish in the men's shot put, producing a brilliant final round effort of 21.48 meters to move into the top three after a dramatic conclusion to the event. The podium finishes provide another positive boost for Nigerian tour as they continue their preparation for the upcoming international competitions, with both athletes showcasing and showing their quality on the international scene, encouraging form on the European circuit. That's all we have in the news. Talking Point next.

0: Right, France are out of the FIFA World Cup at the semi-final stage, and they were beaten by European champions. European champions for a reason. Spain defeated France yesterday 2-0. It was a comfortable win for Spain. I have to tell you that if you check the stats of the game, don't be deceived by that stats that you saw. It was a training match. It was a comfortable rondo. If you know what rondo means, yes, I think I pronounced it right. If you know what rondo means, you understand just how it was, especially with the second goal scored by Spain. In that game that was scored by Pedro Porro. The first goal was Lucas Digne losing focus in the semi-final of the biggest football competition in the world. Losing focus and kicking Lamine Yamal, taking his eyes off the ball and off the player, forgetting the tactical awareness that he should put in place to ensure that he knows where the player is just behind him. You know, it just... Yes. It was a comfortable win for Spain. They defeated France yesterday 2-0. And goes from Mikel Oyarzabal. That penalty finish, that calmness, that coolness and finish, that ice cold penalty it took without wasting time against Mike Maignan. And that second goal was an embarrassment to France. France, the biggest game ever for them at this FIFA World Cup, failed to turn up. They failed to start their engine. Their engine didn't start. Maybe it was down to player selection eventually, or it's just the midfield. Midfield is the core of the game. Midfield is football. If you don't dictate, if you don't control your midfield, there's nothing you can do. And when you look at the brilliance of Fabian Ruiz and Rodri, this is the FIFA, this is the Ballon d'Or winning Rodri performance that we saw. That's the Rodri that won the Champions League for Manchester City. That is the Rodri that we saw in yesterday's match. Close control, total domination, total control. And Fabian Ruiz, there's a reason why he has won the Champions League 2 times. We saw that yesterday. And when you talk about defense, Cucurella locked down his wing. Cucurella didn't allow any player, didn't allow Ousmane Dembele, didn't allow Jusquundi all that nonsense movement. He locked it down and felt Pedro Porro. Come on. The only winger that tried to play yesterday for France was Bradley Barcola, but then he couldn't even get a proper angle to take any kind of shot, any kind of dangerous play. Even the fact that Michael Olise was shot down entirely made the matters worse yesterday. Maybe he should have started Kone instead of Uriel and Tchouaméni. Lucas Digne. Sad France with all their attacking force, with the sublime football that they've played, showing themselves as the best team at this FIFA World Cup, came second, you know, fell short, you know, to Spain yesterday. And Spain showed them that football is a team game, not individual brilliance. And they won that game yesterday. So I'm just trying to let you feel what happened in that game, just in case you didn't watch it, so that you don't go and check the stats and see that it was 49% ball possession for France, as it is in the start, and 51% ball possession for Spain. And you see 2 shots on target for Spain, 3 for France, or you know, 5 shots off target for Spain, 5 shots off target for France, block shot 3 for Spain, 2 for France. And think that the game was close. There was daylight in that game between France and Spain, day and night, dawn and sunset and twilight, if you understand. So don't even think about it. Yes. Football masterclass from the European champions. They are in the finals of the FIFA World Cup and they want to win it for a second time. So let's hear from Rodri. Yes, Rodri showed that he's on top of his game in yesterday's match against France. Yes, this is Urban Sport on 94.5 Urban Radio. Let's get here from a key performance man, Rodri, in yesterday's game against France.
1: Collective effort of everyone. I think Spain... it's been growing around the World Cup. I think today we did the best performance so far. I mean, what a team, you know, we face with all the strength they have in all the lines, very, very strong team. They can punish you in every single moment. So I think the focus on every single minute was key in this game. Unbelievable effort of everyone. I cannot say a player that was like, it was an unbelievable effort of the guys that play and the guys who came from the bench, always rising the level. Yeah, I think I said it in the games before. I think that we're showing the character of being so mature in certain moments and in big moments. And this is for me the most important thing, you know, to wait your moment in the game, to don't get crazy because they punish you or they make an action or whatever. And I think the composure, as you said, is the key of this team. Well, it means a lot. We only been twice in our history, so difficult to arrive until this moment. But we want more. We want to win this World Cup. We need to rest now. Of course, try to see what we can improve, because we are going to expect even a.
0: What do they want to improve? That's the question. What do they want to improve? I was discussing with Chooks after yesterday's game. Now, it was Francois sure shocked that they went behind. When they considered that goal and when they went behind in that game, you could tell that they were distraught. They felt they lost a bit of their identity. They felt like something happened to them. They couldn't start their engine. They could not do anything. And I was saying, if you want to be Argentina, I'm not saying Argentina would have beaten Spain yesterday. You know, it would have been a different ballgame, Argentina versus France entirely. We want to be Argentina against Spain because Argentina also plays possession football. They might not have the legs, like you said. They might not have the players to chase down the Dembele's, the Bradley Bacolas, or the Desiree Doué, or even talking about their star man in the game, Kylian Mbappe. They might not have the legs, but if Spain scored first against Argentina, Argentina has a midfield that can function, that they want to play midfield football, not France that relied on counter-attack and beautiful transitioning from the flanks. They could have been able to come back in that game because they've done that. They've experienced Cape Verde, experienced Switzerland, experienced Egypt. They might have been able to find their way back into that game. But for France, they didn't understand how they were behind and they could not find their form. Let's get a hear from Kukurea. He was in sublime form yesterday. My God, this guy is so good. And he's no longer going to play for Chelsea because he has signed for Real Madrid.
2: I feel very proud. I think we deserve this win. The game was what we expect. We control the game. We know that they are very strong in counter-attacks, but I think we run all together, we defend all together. I think we create a lot of problems with the ball, and I think we have the chances to score. We score early, and this always helps to win confidence, and then I think then we control very good the game, we manage the game really well, and I think we deserve this win. Well, it was really special. I think what they did was very special for us. I remember watching the game. I was really young, and now we have the opportunity to do it. So yeah, we have a lot of ambition. I think it's a very special moment for us, and today I think we need to celebrate a little bit this moment, because it's not easy to arrive in a World Cup final, and I think then we need to prepare really the game, because for sure we expect a strong team as well. For me, both of them are really special. I think in England, I played there for 5 years, so I have a lot of friends in there. It's a special country for me. My daughter born there, so it's very special for them. And then with Argentina, I have friends there. I think play against Messi is always special. Maybe it's his last game for the national team, so doesn't matter which one. I think both of them, they are really strong team. They have really special tables. So tomorrow we watch the game probably all together, and the best team that they won, we play against them.
0: You have the floor. 091-6004-945 on WhatsApp. 091-28-945-945. 8 p.m. tonight on the biggest stage in world football, England versus Argentina. 8 p.m. tonight. Last 5 meetings between England and Argentina. 2 wins for England, 3 draws for Argentina, and no single goal for Argentina. In the last 8 meetings on record, we have 4 wins for England, 3 draws, and 1 win for Argentina on the biggest stages, on the biggest stage at the FIFA World Cup. Talk about 1986 or talk about 1998, you already know the result. So tonight, Lionel Messi can be the highest goal scorer at this FIFA World Cup once again if he scores against multiple number of goals against England, and possibly knock out Harry Kane and England from the FIFA World Cup and go to the final. We might see an Harry Kane Ballon d'Or or a Lionel Messi Ballon d'Or once again. Those are you know, what the effects of today's game, what can happen? Because we will not get a Ballon d'Or winner from the Spanish national team. I don't think so, you know, combining it with club football, Rodri, maybe not Rodri, not Lamine Yamal, because he's not made so much of an impact at this tournament. Just one goal and no assist at all for Lamine Yamal at this World Cup, you know, so that might be a bit difficult. But you're looking at the Ballon d'Or winner is in tonight's game between England and Argentina, and it might be Messi, it might be Harry Kane, not sure, it will be Jude Bellingham, it might be Rodri, it might be Harry Kane. Alright, so let's get into the conversation this morning. 091-600-5945. Good morning to you.
3: Good morning, Bankiko.
0: Yes, good morning.
3: This is Joseph A. Mane Kevin Abakaliki calling from Abakaliki this morning.
0: Go ahead.
3: Thank you. Remember what I told you yesterday morning? You are not even humble. When I told you all these French players that are running around like tadpoles.
0: Tadpoles. My God. It's
3: there is
0: fine.
3: There's something about football management, mm-hmm. especially in coaches. Yeah. First, you have a technical depth of football itself.
0: Mm.
3: Then capacity to manage the players.
0: Yeah.
3: Then there is the third one, which is tactical deployment for each of the games. And that's what I saw when I said, look, this team that has conceded only one goal. This team is going to show fans something. And a lot of people didn't. Look, football has gone beyond having all this brilliance, all this. When the coach sits down and plots the graph, you just see. By the time they substituted Olise yesterday, I said, this team is this bad. France had the first goal on target at the 81st minute. 81st. First goal on target, first ball on target. And you say, that's why you say, today I expect England to also win Argentina. Argentina should go. Because
0: We are saying Argentina should go. Don't they have the tactics to stay? Don't they have the ability to stay?
3: I'm looking at the strength of the players and then the capacity of the coaches.
0: So are you looking at the strength, physical strength of the players? Because are you looking at the physical strength of the players? Because if you are saying the capacity of the coach is a very good coach. He won the last FIFA World Cup and they're on a very good run. So I'm just trying to.
3: When you see where Thomas Tuchel has done before, you will know that he's bigger than this man, even though he has won the World Cup.
0: Bigger than the man in national team football with two Copa Americas. I would disagree with you. Even if Thomas Tuchel ends up winning today.
3: Even if
0: Thomas Tuchel comes up on top today. We will not agree.
3: Tomorrow morning
0: I've already made my statement. Even if England topples them today, you can't say Thomas Tuchel experience in national team football and the coach of Argentina. I will not agree with that, but it's fine.
3: I'm not talking about national team football. I'm talking about football generally. It's not about national team football. That's why I'm asking you, how many players, how many clubs in North America has won the World Cup, the Club World Cup?
0: The Club World Cup, FIFA World Cup. You have Uruguay, so Argentina, you have Brazil. You have Brazil, you have Argentina. You have a Uruguay.
3: I'm talking about clubs.
0: Okay, they have won the FIFA Club World Cup.
3: In South America, yes. In South America,
0: You know everybody comes to Europe. Clubs. You know everybody comes
3: that
0: to
3: I'm
0: Europe.
3: I'm bringing in Thomas Tuchel to see what he has been able to achieve. Anyway, we'll see how it goes.
0: You are not talking about Pep Guardiola. You are talking about Tuchel, but it's fine. We will let each other go this morning. Who is Tuchel? One Champions League.
3: France has better players. This Argentine team that has managed through Africa.
0: Managed. Thank you, sir. I will not sleep with you on that. We'll not be on the same bed with that. Good morning to you. Hello? Yes, your name and location, please.
3: Please, you should have known that. I should have been comfortable with my voice by this time around.
0: I will ask your name so that people can know. It's not for me. It is not for me. It is not for me. Yes, yes.
3: You said I don't say whether you are identified.
0: Yes. Jesus Christ. You telling us the name is not for me. It's for people that are listening to you.
3: There's no problem. It's absolutely.
0: All right, go ahead, man.
3: A beautiful morning to you.
0: Good morning, man. Go ahead.
3: So, please, now, looking for something else. So, I must tell you the truth. First, this is this thing coming. The disrespect is like serious. Even with the spectator or other fans, you didn't expect this from Spain, like serious. The only surprise people yesterday. Then Kubasi, Kukuma, Kukubebe. You saw that. I saw you package, Bape. Can I keep one place? I'm also in the trials there.
0: Wait, about to Laporte. You know, see what Laporte played yesterday. You didn't see him.
3: Yeah. You go. The performance yesterday was very fantastic.
0: Yes, now.
3: You're highly phenomenal.
0: Yes, now.
3: You understand?
0: Good man.
3: So that is it. Yes, it didn't even expect it because already, everyone's lead Wednesday was like, successful advance. You understand? They have the leader, the attacking leader there in the history of football for now. So you talk about Dembele, you talk about Mbappe, you talk about Olivier, all these things. Yet at the end of the day, they could not be able to maximize the potential yesterday. So they try. Luffy, Kukurela, Kubasio, and I'm a little bit, to get a little bit try. You understand? But these are the four major players that have performed yesterday. You understand? I said, like I told you yesterday, I said you're expecting another finalism. Since they could not be able to play it in March, 27th of March of this past Monday.
0: So you think Argentina will beat England, yeah?
3: So we are seeing Spain, Argentina.
0: Thank
3: final.
0: You very much, my friend. You've made your point.
3: Thank you. Please, a wonderful day to you.
0: You too, my friend. All right. 0916005945. 0916005945. You will not confuse me. Okay. Let's go to some of our messages on WhatsApp. Good morning, Banky Abe Akurupari from River State. All right. Banky, football is indeed unpredictable. I never believed that Spain would. Who couldn't beat common ordinary, simple Cape Verde. We go on to beat almighty France with a clean sheet and qualify for the finals. Banky, yesterday was my birthday. I sent you a message, but you didn't read it. Abby. You didn't read it, Abby. Oh, boy. I am sorry. Happy birthday to you, my friend. Yes, happy birthday, Abby Kuro Perry from River State, but based in Kogi State. A diehard Manchester United fan. I hope you got your Manchester United gift. Yuri Tillemans joined you guys yesterday. Yes, happy birthday to you guys. Thanks for always turning up and dropping your comments. I hope that you can call in one day. We can hear your voice also. I wish you all the best. Right, good morning, Banky. Fabulous performance by the Spanish national team last night. They understand that their strength ends in their midfield and capitalized on it. They made the midfield maestros of Portugal look so ordinary, cancelled out the doggedness of Belgian team, and it completely made a mess of French national team last night. Their teamwork and work rate is very much admirable. All right, my standout player last night was Rodri, the dark horse of the team. People questioned why he was Ballon d'Or ahead of Vini. I'm sure they are seeking it. They are seeing it now. Despite the deadly ACL that kept him out for a complete season, he has still shown his masterclass. I see them lifting the trophy. Well done, my brother Banky. Chike from Enugu. Thank you very much, Chike. Yes, if not called in a while, help you out. All right. All right, Banky, Spain taught France how football is being played properly last night. Last night, everybody saw that France players have been hyped. We all can see it last night. As for tonight, Matt Kane will cane Argentina team tonight. Argentina has been narrowly escaping defeat since round of 32, but tonight it will come to an end. Spain versus England on Sunday, while the former finalists will also the third place from Radio Ambassador Kingsley Chooks, Okemiri, Ogbra Avenue still remains my Jerusalem. Good morning, Banky. So if you are saying Argentina won narrowly, England have won all their games narrowly also. Let us balance that analysis. They've won their games narrowly. They could not even beat Ghana. Don't forget that they could not beat Ghana. Right, the only black man from goal says France missed it. They had no plan B. Let's see what the new manager would do with the team. Up to Chelsea Rangers. Up and Sports. A lot of messages. Spain dealt with France last night. They made France as if like they are nobody. Have a good morning, Charles Ugo, texting from Ameke Ungo. Thank you, guys. 0916005945. Good morning to you.
4: Yes, good morning.
0: Yes, your name and location.
4: My name is Oda Genesis. I'm calling you from Odo, from the local government of Benue.
0: You're welcome, my friend.
4: You see, like some of your colleagues are talking, you so surprised yesterday.
0: Mm.
4: Even when I came to the world, you made around 29 minutes. When I arrived, I saw how the game is all about. I tell people that this game, France are not in the game. Spain is going to beat them in that match. People say France is going to equalize. So I said no. So I surprised with the kind of game that France play against Morocco. I don't think all of this will happen yesterday. But that is a game of football.
0: Mm.
4: Then Argentina and England. You see where football is so very difficult to predict. When you say one team will win, what you are not expecting will happen. Mm. So maybe your England fans, let England make it to the final. Thank you, sir.
0: Thank you very much. 0916005945. Good morning to you.
5: Hello, Banky O.
0: Yes, your name and location.
5: My name is Samuel Erika. I'm coming from Ebonyi State.
0: You're welcome. Go ahead.
5: I saw wonderful football yesterday night.
0: You see him? Oh, my God. Me and you, we see him.
5: But today, I know we predict any country. Between England and
0: Argentina.
5: I can never predict.
0: Why
5: because
0: now?
5: The thing I saw last night is that is
0: it shocked you. Hey, Jesus, 240,000 votes.
5: I watched the match from beginning to the end. Spain take all control. Spain take all, even Mbappe.
0: Don't play.
5: The other one, with that number 7 shirt.
0: You did talk about Dembele.
5: Dembele. They don't see ball yesterday.
0: Dembele.
5: Spain is unbeatable.
0: Unbeatable, my guy.
5: So then go carry this World Cup. I see them carry it.
0: Okay. Thank you very much. All right, thank you, guys. We'll be back later tonight by 7:30 p.m. Build up to the game between Argentina and England. A lot of history behind the two teams and the dominance of Argentina when it comes to the World Cup over England. Maybe that will break tonight. Maybe there's going to be breaking of the dock. Or we're going to have, Spain versus England in the FIFA World Cup final. That's a clash I don't want to happen because I already see Spain winning that game. The dominance of Spain that I saw against France yesterday, I'm particularly scared for England. But fine, 8 p.m. is the date, it's the time. 8 p.m. is the time for that game tonight between England and Argentina. England will be in their all-white, and for Argentina, they'll wear their navy blue full top and short navy blue against England tonight. So we have more time. We'll talk about it later tonight by 7:30 p.m. The game is set for 8 p.m. on Urban Sport on 94.5 Urban Radio. Yagazi and Choma Wansom will be here for the parliament. That is by 9 a.m. A throwback Wednesday. But before we leave, the amazing sport fact. Did you know that Spain have equaled Italy's record for the longest unbeaten run in men's international history? 37 games without defeat. 37. In that 37, they've only recorded how many draws now? 7 draws in 37 games. 7 draws in 37 games. I'm just trying to be right. 8 draws in 37 games. Spain has recorded. Thank you very much, guys. I am Banky O. Good morning to you.

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1: This is

0: you sense did not grow overnight. There are memories behind the moments, experiences behind the expression, wounds behind those harsh words. And often, what we call marital issues are actually unresolved emotional baggages being expressed in real time. That's why one African proverb says that the one who carries a basket of eggs must walk carefully, meaning those who carry emotional weight must be handled with care and awareness. Emotional baggage is the invisible weight that many people carry from past experiences. It's made up of unresolved pains, unhealed wounds, unprocessed disappointments, broken trust, abandonment, rejection, and even failure. Emotional baggage affects marriage in several ways. It affects perception. You may misinterpret your partner's actions. You are seeing rejection where there is none. You are seeing attack when there is none. It affects even your reaction. You may respond with intensity that surprises even you. It affects your connection. You may struggle to trust fully, to open up completely, to feel safe consistently. It even affects sometimes your communication. You may avoid difficult conversations or approach them defensively. But here is the powerful truth. Emotional baggage is not permanent. It is not destiny. It is not identity. It's simply a condition that can be addressed. It can be healed and it can be transformed. But healing requires intentionality, because what is ignored does not disappear. It accumulates. What is suppressed does not resolve. It resurfaces. So healing begins with awareness, recognizing that what you feel today may be connected to what you experienced yesterday. Acknowledging pain instead of denying it. Naming the experience, understanding its impact. Then comes the responsibility, not blaming your partner for the wounds that they did not create, but taking ownership of your healing journey. Finally, healing requires action, prayer, reflection, counseling, conversation, forgiveness. Yes, forgiveness. Because many emotional wounds are tied to people, to experiences, to events that created the pain. And forgiveness is not about excusing what happened. Forgiveness is about releasing the hold it has on you.
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0: We don't talk since. Ha! I think I go do my work, eh? We go continue this talk later.
1: Oh boy, you don't talk. Haba, you know the tire.
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0: That's Grandpa's usual habit of hiding one in his pocket and showing you another one.
1: 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Have it.
2: 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Thank you, Grandpa.
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0: burial announcements. With grateful hearts for a life well lived, we, the family of Odonwa Egusigo of Amuwani, Ugwani, Ako in Ibuetiti local government area of Enugu State, announce the glorious transition of our beloved husband, father, grandfather, great-grandfather, brother, uncle, philanthropist, leader, and friend, Igwe Barrister Josephat Nnadiukwu Odo, B.A. Hunts, M.S.C., L.L.B., B.L., L.L.M., A.C.I., A.R.B., who lived a fulfilled life from 1940 to 2026. He was aged 86 years. He is survived by his beloved wife, 9 children, 23 grandchildren, 2 great-grandchildren, alongside many relatives. The funeral program is as follows. The validatory session holds on Friday, 24 July 2026 by 10 a.m. at Enugu High Court Auditorium, Independence Layout, Enugu. Requiem Mass comes up on Wednesday, 26 August 2026 by 5 p.m. at Holy Trinity Catholic Church, Nachi Street, Independence Layout, Enugu, followed immediately by a service of songs and wake keep at his residence, 5 Edumba Street, Obuodo Estate, Independence Layout, Enugu. A Christian wake in his hometown holds on Friday, 28 August 2026 by 5 p.m. at Igwe J.N. 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Reception follows immediately at the same venue. 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

0: 5 minutes gone past nine. A very good morning to you. Welcome to the Urban Parliament on Urban Radio 94.5 FM. It's a cloudy Wednesday morning in the coal city. Today is the 15th of July 2026. Good morning, parliamentarians. Welcome to yet another day for us to converge and have conversations on critical issues in our society. It's a Wednesday morning. It's the midweek session of the Urban Parliament, asking you to join us today again, as you always do, helping to cross-pollinate our divergent views as we look at critical issues in politics and governance. My name is Yagazi Obiwan Neozala.
1: And I am Chioma Onwasamba. Good morning, our darling parliamentarians.

All right, this morning on the Open Parliament, we turn our attention to Nigeria's energy sector. Sector that powers this country, powers the economy, and looking at one of the most significant developments in the past few days with regards to petrol in particular and what's happening at the downstream sector. All right, just yesterday we had news that Dangote Refinery has dumped the Naira and is beginning petrol sales in dollars. Yeah, the Dangote Petroleum Refinery says it has fixed its ex-depot price of premium motor spirits petrol at $0.779 per litre, unveiling a new pricing template that also raised the benchmark prices for diesel and aviation fuel following its transition to dollar-denominated transactions. So yeah, this is significant because it really marks the end to Naira payments for the purchase of refined products from that refinery, which started after the October 1st, 2024 commencement of the Naira for Crude deal. So yeah, this is ending that deal, really. Why did this change become important is the big question that everybody is asking, and how does it affect the Nigerian people, the Nigerian market? And this development also marks a major shift in the refinery's commercial operations. It has the possibility of reshaping pricing dynamics in Nigeria's, you know, deregulated downstream petroleum sector, where Dangote has emerged as the country's largest supplier of refined petroleum products. So yeah, since the 13th, this particular price change, or you know, the denomination change in terms of purchasing petroleum products from refinery, started on the 13th, that's on Monday. It has now placed automotive gas oil, which is diesel, at $1.087 per litre, aviation turbine kerosene at $0.942 per litre, while the coastal deliveries of petrol were fixed at $1,044.62 per metric ton.

So yeah, the refinery disclosed the new rates. It says all previously issued Naira-denominated pro forma invoices and deal recaps for gantry and coastal transactions had become invalid, which is something that unsettled marketers themselves. Also, the notice signed by the group commercial operations officer. The deal says, you know, the applicable USD prices for each product is effective from Monday. Marketers have reacted to it. Marketers and others have rejected the full pricing in dollars from Dangote Refinery. So independent petroleum marketers and energy experts have said that they reject the decision to introduce US dollar denomination pricing for petroleum products, warning that this move could worsen foreign exchange pressures and trigger fresh instability in the downstream sector of the petroleum industry. The Petroleum Retailers, Petroleum Product Retail Outlets Owners Association of Nigeria faltered the development, saying that the dollar-based fuel transaction could gradually push the country towards a dollarized economy and undermine efforts to stabilize the petroleum market. The Independent Petroleum Marketers Association of Nigeria, on their own part, have asked the president to urgently intervene and ensure that the continuation of the crude for Naira arrangement is something that is reinstated, warning that tying these fuel prices to dollar could increase pump price volatility. Nigerians are already complaining about the, you know, pump price volatility, especially with the US-Israel-Iran war. Now this pressure from Dangote is something that is adding to the burden.

All right, so this is Africa's biggest refinery. Now pricing its fuel in US dollars. Remember, the Dangote refinery can process over 70,000 barrels per day of crude. So switching the sale of gasoline, diesel, jet fuel to dollars after struggling to secure enough barrels through the government's Naira for Crude program is a major shift, and it would affect the economy in many ways. The refinery says it needs 13 to 15 crude cargoes every month. The state-owned NNPC supplied only 7 in May, and that was up from 5 that they supplied in the previous month. But Dangote has been buying the balance of what they need on a monthly basis from the international markets, reason why they've decided now to, you know, price in dollars so that, you know, the refinery does not incur too much losses.

Right, so we'll delve into the conversation this morning to understand the dynamics at play and what this means for everyday Nigerians who are quite dependent on petroleum products, right, to move around, to run their businesses and run their homes. Pricing in dollars, as some experts have said, what it would do to the, you know, already strained foreign exchange. We have a guest who is running a bit late this morning who will be joining us on the program to dissect this, and we also depend on you as parliamentarians to air your thoughts and views on this issue.

0: All right, once again, this is still the Urban Parliament on Urban Radio 94.5 FM. While we wait for our guests to arrive, we'll continue to, you know, read to you some of the things that have been said by experts and those who play in the industry. And to remind you again that what we're talking about is the Dangote Refinery's decision to start pricing refined petroleum products in dollar. The refinery's decision is driven majorly by commercial realities. While oil is traded globally in US dollar, a large share of the crude processed by Dangote Refinery is currently purchased in dollars, in addition to other logistic costs, taxes, levies, which are priced in dollars. Like I said earlier, the refinery was supposed to receive a substantial portion of its crude through the federal government's Naira for Crude arrangement with the Nigerian National Petroleum Company Limited. Under that policy, crude would be supplied in Naira, allowing the refinery to also sell refined products in Naira without assuming significant foreign exchange risks. But however, reports indicate that crude allocations under that arrangement have consistently fallen below the refinery's requirements, forcing it to source additional crude from international suppliers, and in those markets, they pay in dollar to source the crude. Why are petrol prices not increasing immediately following this declaration by the Dangote Refinery? Despite the public concerns, the transition to dollar pricing does not automatically translate into higher petrol prices. Why? The refinery simply converted its existing ex-depo prices into dollars using the prevailing exchange rates. And as long as the Naira remains relatively stable, marketers will pay approximately the same amount in Naira after converting their dollars. In other words, the change is more about the currency of payment than the actual value of the product. What could change? The situation could change if the Naira depreciates, and that's where it gets interesting, because we know it's not easy to keep the Naira stable. We've seen fluctuations in the past few months. So yeah, let's delve into that conversation this morning. We have our guest in the house. Let's introduce and get on with the conversation.
1: Mr. Olainka Obanimi joins us this morning. He's an economist. Good morning, Mr. Olainka.
2: Good morning.
0: Good morning, sir. Thank you for joining us.
2: Good morning.
0: Thank you so much. So yes, I've tried to lay down what's happening with Dangote dumping Naira and beginning petrol sales in dollars, saying that they've been sourcing a lot of crude from outside of the country and needed the dollar to source the crude that they refine in the refinery. Nigerians are wondering what this means for, you know, petroleum prices going forward, not just petroleum prices, you know, jet fuel, diesel and all of that. What does this mean? Why do you think Dangote has taken this decision? Because we know back in 2024 there was that Naira for crude arrangement. Have we seen the last of that arrangement now with this decision by Dangote Refinery?
2: All right. Well, for me, I think the first thing is I don't think that we have seen the end of that arrangement. I just think that maybe the NNPC does not have enough
0: Crude,
2: yes, to supply to
1: Dangote Refinery,
2: yes, because that's a big refinery and it keeps scaling up. You know, it was 650,000 barrels per day, now it has gone to over 1 million, and then they are pushing, if I'm not wrong, they're pushing for 2 million now. That's that kind of expansion per day. So
0: they've exceeded their OPEC quota and all of that.
2: Right now, the total production of Nigeria, which rose to the highest in, I think, 74 months, is now 1.7 million barrels per day. So even if we give all our crude to Dangote, we still won't have enough to supply him, right? And then we have to also appreciate the fact that Dangote is first an international refinery, which is the truth. So he has customers from everywhere, even though they have a slight focus to ensuring that they handle local supplies too. You know, they have that primary, a co-primary focus, let me say that. But nevertheless, it's also a business entity. Now they are going public. They've sold. They've done private placement. They are about to probably do an IPO later this year. When you put that into consideration, they have to make sure that their business is sustainable, functional, and profitable. So that also takes place. But what I think is, if you ask me, I don't have all the information. What I think is that the Naira for crude, the
1: arrangement,
2: Naira crude arrangement will still go on. It's just that now it's very little. And it won't be significant. It will be very, it will be little and probably insignificant. And will affect how they do local supplies. So they may even come to a place where they say, look, we don't want to do this Naira crude anymore, because if somebody is doing 2 million barrels per day and you're able to supply only maybe 100,000 barrels per day, right? Mm. So he has to get 1.9 million. It will affect his business. I mean, if you know, because it's better for him to get his stock from one place. It's easier. Without having that, he has to keep two balance sheets, you know, financial transactions and all that, you know. One in Naira, one in, so which Naira? The Naira one we are now selling to these people. The refinery is not two refineries, it's a single refinery. So all those little things can be challenging to them, yes. So, but if you ask me, I also think that to a certain degree, they will still keep the Nigerian market in focus and somehow merge that into whatever play they are setting up. How that will now pan out, I honestly don't know.
0: Okay. But, you know, marketers are saying that it shouldn't be done. They are wary of this particular move by the Dangote refinery, asking even the president now to intervene and, you know, make sure that the crude for Naira arrangement is something that's reinstated. But you said the NNPC does not have enough to supply the Dangote refinery. Is that really the facts on ground? Would they improve, you know, the improved numbers that they have in terms of the daily production of crude oil?
2: We have arrangements. We have people we supply to already. There are people who regularly buy Nigerian crude who probably have contracts lasting several years.
0: And there is crude that is being given in exchange
2: for... I think those all those arrangements, if they are not totally finished now, a lot of them have been... because before we used to do crude for refined products exchanges. All those things have stopped, almost all of them, right? So now we do crude for money. We do crude for cash, crude for dollars. So I think all those things, if they are not totally through, but they are almost totally extinguished, those contracts, those deals, most of them have been... brought to an end, right? So now, however, we still have contracts, supply contracts that we have to live up to. So some of those things, they determine how much crude one can supply to Dangote. That's just it.
1: So for you, what, because one thing Nigerians do not want to hear is increase in price of fuel. And we've seen that the independent special oil marketers have come out to say that this arrangement by Dangote Refinery wouldn't help, especially in terms of dollarizing the sale of petroleum products and price volatility and all of that.
2: Dangote's announcement is a commercial announcement which has to be done because is gradually becoming a public entity. Now, public entities, they have an obligation to the public to make some significant announcements which determines how their operations, which determines the decisions that their investors take, right? This single decision may mean more people will try to invest in Dangote shares, Dangote refinery shares, or some people will decide they want to withdraw, right? But it's incumbent upon them to make those announcements and do all that. Now, having said that, does that now mean they will now jack up the price of...
1: I mean, that's where the question comes in, and that's why the concerns from Ibman...
2: Now, those have to come from a direct conversation with Dangote Refinery.
1: A direct conversation.
2: Yes, because you see, they feel from how the posture they've taken so far, they feel a responsibility towards the Nigerian public. Right? So... they also are aware. They also take it into consideration that what will this mean? It's a valid question that they'll probably a decision they have to take at their highest level, management level, like, what does this mean for the cost of crude in Nigeria, cost of petroleum products in Nigeria? Mm-hmm. Is a question that must be answered. The posture they've taken thus far demonstrates a responsibility towards the Nigerian public. So I think, however they are going to do it, they will come to a place where they will try to supply a measure of, bring a measure of stability into petroleum products pricing in Nigeria. Right? Mm.

0: But how that will work out, I cannot particularly say it's like this, it's like that. We just have to wait for further announcement.
1: All right, but, you know, what's some of the people who have monitored what happened since that 13th when Dangote announced this is that, according to Petroleum Price NG, you know, petrol prices increased by as much as 113 naira per litre at some depots, while diesel prices also rose by up to 150 naira per litre in some locations. And
0: I'm sorry to interrupt you, but that's just probably market response.
1: Yes.
0: To this thing. It's the same way the share price will rise. You know, Nigeria, one of the things that Nigerians do oftentimes is to take advantage of situations. Whether it's good or it's bad, we do it.
1: Mm-hmm.
0: Right? So Dangote makes the announcement. Some people say, wow. Because the last news I got officially from that was that they dropped the price of crude by 1 naira. The price of fuel from 917 lifting price to maybe 916. Mm-hmm. That's the last news I saw that was released concerning petroleum price. And even as of today, I saw a news release that NNPC even dropped their own prices too. Okay. That's as of this morning. So, but people, you can trust that, look, this is about to happen. What do people do? They jack up. So sometimes people even have fuel in their filling stations. Mm. Then the price of fuel goes up at the depot. Guess what? That fuel that the man bought at 900 naira, he will start selling at the price of someone that bought fuel at 1,200. And even if that he never gets to buy the increased rate, maybe because by the time it's time for him to buy the increased, the higher cost petroleum products, by the time he's buying it, maybe by the time he's buying it, the prices have come back to the previous prices. He still sells at that elevated value, thereby making much more profit than he should ordinarily have of that product that he bought, you know. So people take advantage of that. So this sudden, that announcement, and that's why those announcements are mandatory, right?
1: Yeah.
0: Because you have to make them. Those announcements, they speak, they will, like you have said, they affect the depot price of petroleum product. Because right now, the benchmark for petroleum price in Nigeria right now is Dangote.
1: Of course. Refinery. So that's why every decision that the refinery
0: is
1: him takes.
0: Is them versus the NNPC.
2: Mm.
0: So sometimes they say this, NNPC drops price, whether in response to them or they had the plan before, we don't know, we can't tell now. But however, they influence to a large extent the pricing of. So when they say something like that, they are going to now price, there's a dollar game coming in. And right now, it's not only Nigeria that listens to Dangote refinery announcement. The whole of Africa is the whole world. Where as long as there are investors, wherever investors coming from, all of them are listening. And the listing they want to do, the IPO listing, is going to be both in Nigeria and on some foreign exchanges. So when you put that into context, you understand what's going on.
1: All right. You know, what I was referring to when I said, you know, that the NNPC is not giving Dangote enough because they already have some obligations, is the $3.3 billion crude-backed, you know, prepayment facility that the NNPC got from a bank. Was it Afriexim Bank, I think? Yes. So that's, it's something that has put Nigeria in a difficult place in terms of supplying this very gigantic refinery that we have that could actually refine all our
0: when
1: needs.
0: When you say crude-backed, it doesn't mean we are giving them crude oil.
1: But if we do not repay, we make payments back in crude.
0: What's that? Collateral.
1: Okay.
0: But most likely, the bank doesn't want your crude. They prefer to get
1: money
0: paid. And the way things are going in Nigeria, and I think they are most likely getting their payments rather than getting crude.
1: All right. So
0: it just means that you want to sell your crude as much as possible so that you can pay.
1: Well, it's part of the excuse that we've heard. That's why they've not been giving Dangote enough as much as he wanted.
0: No,
1: was it 13, 16?
0: Dangote's refinery came online
1: a
0: few years ago.
2: Mm-hmm.
0: Nigeria has been selling crude since 1958 was first discovered. Right, so they have arrangements, age-old arrangements. They have contractors who have secured crude for a while. If the government wants to supply Dangote to a certain degree, aside the Naira distance, it's easier to supply. Right, you mine in Nigeria, you supply in Nigeria. It's easier, probably less cumbersome. Apart from the fact that the government would like to earn dollars, that's NNPC would like to earn in dollars. Aside that fact, it's easier to supply Dangote crude.
1: Well, we know it's not that easy because of
0: and this naira exchange that we're even talking about. It's not about that we are selling cheaper to Dangote. They're probably selling at the same international rate, except in this case.
1: But he doesn't need to source too much foreign exchange.
0: He's not even the man doesn't even need to. The man is a supplier of foreign exchange. He doesn't need to.
1: No, source. But if he's buying crude in dollar, right, from outside of Nigeria, there will be that need for the Dangote refinery.
0: Dollars. All the Dangote.
1: That's why he wants to sell in dollar now. That's why what I believe, right?
0: Nigeria, he's selling in dollars continuously.
2: Yeah. But the question is, because I believe why this announcement is coming up is because the amount of fuel that NNPC supplies to him is very little compared to the amount that he buys from outside. So I'm asking if the amount that the NNPCL is giving him is substantial, don't you think that this announcement would not?
0: No, we are not also, even the one, if Nigeria gave him 1 million barrels and he paid naira for it, right? He's still going to supply aviation fuel to international markets and collect dollar for it. He's not going to say, it was probably, I think if my statistics or my information is correct, it was the largest supplier of aviation fuel to the US in the last few months. He didn't collect naira for that.
2: But Nigeria doesn't have to bear the brunt, if I may put it that way.
0: When you say bear the brunt, how do you mean?
2: I mean, with the quantity of fuel, even if NNPCL is supplying him a substantial amount of fuel, I mean, with this announcement, Nigeria wouldn't have to bear the brunt.
0: Like I told you, the announcement is a commercial announcement. And Dangote Refinery is shifting from being just a private entity to becoming a public entity. It's becoming a company. Right now, they've done their private placements. People's monies have entered. The rules mandate them to make announcements of any significant decision they take or they're about to take to prevent what they call, to a certain degree, to minimize what is called insider trading. So that even they will not be held responsible for insider trading. So they make all information public. When they do that, then the whole world getting that information can decide to respond to it in how they trade in the shares.
2: Okay.
0: Dangote has got to that place now that all such decisions, that's why even their cement company, they'll tell you, we raise the price, we drop the price. You would say, what's my business? It's not for me to go to the market and buy the cement that I need. But because they are a PLC, now the refinery is not yet fully a PLC. They've taken private placement, but they are moving in that direction. So they have to make all these types of announcements. Very soon, why we hear them and why it's news is because the eyes of the Nigerian media and Nigerians is on Dangote Refinery. Otherwise, it will probably be released in a bulletin, which if it's none of your concern, you won't hear.
1: Yeah, Dangote Refinery, like you've agreed, Nigerians are paying attention to it because it's pivotal. Marketers are reacting because it's pivotal. And, you know, this particular announcement does not really affect those who are buying from the international market, who are buying from Dangote from outside of the country, from the Dangote Refinery. This announcement is specifically about Nigeria and you know, selling to marketers now, in Nigeria with dollar being the benchmark
0: Dangote
1: now.
0: Dangote has been doing a naira purchase of Nigerian crude. You are an investor from the US. You've put in maybe $100 million. Or your name is Otedola, you've put in $100 million private placement. So you are back in US speaking with a few of your friends, telling them I've invested in Dangote Refinery. They say, oh, which refinery that does only naira exchange crude. You get alarmed. You say what? Right? So that news begins to flow. What does Dangote do? He will announce to the whole world that we are doing dollars. So that you, knowing that he has announced in the world, it cannot afford to be untrue. Like I told you, it doesn't mean the naira exchange program is not going on.
1: All right. I just want to draw your attention to something, right? The national president of Petran, Bele Jelisari, has described this decision as a development that can gradually push Nigeria towards a dollarized economy if it's not properly managed. He spoke with, you know, newsmen on that decision, faltered the decision by Dangote Refinery to sell petrol in U.S. dollars, warning that that move could effectively dollarize the Nigerian economy and further destabilize the downstream petroleum sector in the country. What do you say to this? What does a dollarized Nigerian economy mean? And if marketers are crying like this, it means that there is something in the offing that that would hit Nigerians who are ordinary Nigerians very soon, if this decision
0: stands. The biggest problem of people is that they are always afraid, and then they respond in fear. One of the things we keep trying not to do as people is to get the whole information and therefore not respond in fear. Number one, how do we go from a refinery deciding to sell in dollars become a dollarized economy? It's against the law for Dangote to sell petrol within Nigeria in dollars. They can't do it. They can't. If you are Total Nigeria, you want to buy fuel from Dangote refinery, you go there with a ship, and that fuel is going to be sold in Nigeria. You pay naira for it, not dollars. Because it's against the law. Do you understand what I'm talking about?
1: But benchmarking, isn't it? Is that what is...
0: Benchmarking has never... If you go and import a car now, right? If you pay for it by yourself online, you pay dollars, right? If somebody goes... And then if you come to Nigeria, you don't sell in dollars. You sell it in naira. Naira is the Nigerian currency. It's for transactions within Nigeria. That's why it's always an issue when they say politicians are sharing dollars, because they are breaking the law. Do you understand? So I don't know how we go from the refinery. The refinery, like I said, most of its transactions, I can boldly say at least 70% of its transactions are in dollars. How much of Dangote refinery products do we consume as a country? When it was producing 650,000 barrels per day, how much of it were we consuming in Nigeria? How much? Maybe 10%. So let's not get unnecessarily excited. The announcement is most likely a commercial announcement which is mandatory for an organization of that status. They have to make such announcement. They have to. But how does it affect us as Nigerians? We'll wait and see. Those conversations have to take place, right? Government will be involved. A lot of other people will be involved.
2: How do you expect the government to wade in on this move?
0: It's going to be a social responsibility kind of thing. Like, look, man, you know, the government has supported you. We've done everything to give you this. What are you giving us back? But most likely, like I said, they'll just continue the naira exchange crude.
2: They'll continue the naira exchange crude.
0: Yes.
2: So you're saying
0: Naira crude sale to Dangote.
2: So you're saying that his announcement will not directly affect us, because that's why the petroleum marketers are complaining.
0: See, the first thing we have to know is Dangote refinery does not belong to Nigeria.
1: Yeah.
0: It's an international business entity. From its inception, since it started selling products, most of its products are priced in dollars. They are sold in dollars. Most of them are sold in dollars. When it was being built, Emefiele went there, then CBN governor. And I watched the clip where Dangote told Emefiele. Now, I'm not sure of the exact, whether it's $1 million or $1 billion. That he will give CBN, I think, $6 billion every so. That's, he will give them dollars, so the country will have dollars. That is what Dangote Refinery said. Do you understand? He said, we will give you this amount of, whether $6 million per week or $6 billion per year, I don't recall right now. But he said that the company is designed to trade in dollars. It will keep trading in dollars. If he decided to sell all his crude to us in Nigeria, can we consume it? No. All his products, we can't. There are products they make that we don't use at all. So let's not get excited. That announcement is a commercial announcement. And up till today, at least 70% of their sales is outside the country. Yeah. So it's a dollarized thing. It's not about... The announcement is not for Nigeria. It's a commercial announcement for the global community.
1: All right, but the Nigerian market is shaking. Somebody says this means it's not getting the crude, or the arrangement is not working. The arrangements, naira for crude, that they've said this before, that this is a tall order. Nigeria was not producing enough crude to start with, and they have already pledged some of that crude to third parties, and they took some advance money from some of the buyers, and then they are paying them back with our crude oil. That's why they don't have enough to supply to Dangote. You don't expect him to purchase most of his crude in dollar and then continue to sell to the Nigerian market in Naira. So he has to align whatever he's selling to what he's purchasing so that they don't incur a lot of foreign exchange losses, which is where we are at now. So the idea is that even if he's going to sell in dollar to the marketers, it's going to benchmark to what the dollar is, you know, is what the Naira is exchanging for, see, to the dollar on that on a daily basis or on a minute basis.
0: On our, for our yes. information, if we didn't know before,
1: yes,
0: crude sold in Naira does not mean the crude was being sold to Dangote cheaper than international prices. It's just that instead of us to say we are selling $87 to you, give NNPC dollars, you have given NNPC Naira at that same $87 per barrel.
1: Okay.
0: So what does that do? What's the benefit of that? The benefit of that is that that fluctuation, that exchange program, which allows for a measure of inflation, has been removed. Right? So it's just a Naira transaction. Naira transactions are always cheaper for Nigerians.
1: So what are you saying in essence? There's no need for alarm with regards to...
0: Really, before we get alarmed, let's wait for more news. Let's wait for clarification. Let's hear what government has to say. Let's hear what NNPC has to say. There's no all the alarm.
1: There's been a lot of back and forth between Dangote and the government. There are times he has come out to talk about cabals. I'm sure you've been here. Those who want to continue to import instead of
0: Dangote
1: getting sourcing from.
0: Talk about cabals. He's talked about local cabals and international cabals. In fact, his biggest challenge was with international cabals.
1: You think so?
0: Yeah. Who are the people trying to prevent him from being refinery? You think it's Nigerians?
1: He had a direct confrontation with, was it the NUPRC?
2: Yeah, at some point.
0: Look, those are small fights. Those ones were not fights. The real fight was, you don't know what Dangote did? Dangote, do you know how many refineries Dangote has shut down in Europe? Do you know how much crude, how much energy,
2: But the thing is, we wouldn't be having this question. You believe you wouldn't be having this question if we have lots of refineries in Nigeria?
0: We have lots of refineries in Nigeria. Currently,
1: NMDPRA.
0: We have more than 12 refineries in Nigeria.
2: But it seems that the
0: in fact,
2: refinery is
0: more
2: accurate, prominent.
0: We have more than 19 refineries in Nigeria. Private refineries.
2: But Dangote is more pronounced than all these.
0: Dangote is the biggest single train refinery in the world. It's a newspaper refinery. Anything Dangote does, the world responds to it. Let me tell you one of the advantages of Naira for crude. Naira for crude transaction with Dangote means all the other local refineries in Nigeria automatically begin to buy crude.
2: Automatically?
0: Yes. They don't have to go and have that transaction with NNPC. They don't have to go to NNPC and say, please, which we want to buy. No. Once NNPC is selling to Dangote in Naira, they will sell to all other refineries that are able to get or able to buy in Naira. So it's like having one big brother who has gone to negotiate that anytime we are coming to marry, this is the bride price we'll pay for wife here. All the other brothers who go there will pay the same amount of money for that bride price, as bride price. Why? Because bros has already sealed the deal. That's why if you notice all the other refineries, they line up, they are paying attention to what Dangote is saying, and they line up behind him. Particularly when he's having his government transactions and the interactions. So what's the name of the other refinery? Whether it's the Walter Smith recently, they too started producing petroleum products. That's a PMS. The problem is many of those refineries don't produce PMS. Many of them produce heavy oils, right? They don't have enough capacity. Their fractionating system is not, you know. But some of them, they're upgrading so that they can sell PMS, which are the products Nigerians are keen to about PMS, diesel,
2: And the aviation fuel.
0: Those are the three products we cry about.
1: All right. Let's go for a news break. And we will return and continue the conversation from your own perspective. All I get is there is no need, no cause for alarm yet with regards to this announcement by the Dangote refinery, even though the marketers are running helter-skelter with it. But yeah, let's go for the news break. When we return, we'll open up the phone lines, have parliamentarians join us on this conversation. Do stay tuned.
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2: 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I am Chioma Onwasomba. The Anambra State House of Assembly has called on the State Governor, Professor Chukwuma Soludo, to mobilize well-meaning individuals, philanthropic organizations, and the organized private sector in the state to urgently assist in the evacuation of stranded Anambra indigenes facing xenophobic attacks in South Africa. Benue State Governor Hyacinth Aliyah has called on residents of the state to embrace timely sharing of security information to enable a swift response from security agencies. The senator representing Kogi Central Senatorial District, Natasha Otudangan, has called on the federal and state governments to provide psychological support, trauma counseling and rehabilitation for the pupils and teachers rescued from captivity in Oyo State. The self-acclaimed Director General of the controversial Presidential Foreign Investment Promotion Council, Adeni Adeyemi, has been arrested by the Nigerian Police Force in Osun a few hours after Federal High Court in Abuja issued a bench warrant for his arrest. The Federal Character Commission, FCC, has warned ministries, departments and agencies against conducting recruitment, promotion or other personnel-related exercises without the Commission's involvement, saying violators risk sanctions. In sport, the Nigeria Football Federation

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0: Welcome back. The Urban Parliament is in session. Today we are looking at the declaration by the announcement by the Dangote Petroleum Refinery that it has fixed its ex-depot price of premium motor spirit at $0.76 or $0.779 per litre, unveiling a new pricing template that also raised the benchmark prices for diesel and aviation fuel following its transition to dollar-denominated transactions. What does this mean for the Nigerian economy? Some people have said that it would mean that the economy in Nigeria will be dollarized. We have Mr. Olayinka Obanimi with us in the studio who has spoken and tried to analyze what's playing out, right? Says no much cause for concern at this moment. But what are your thoughts? We're getting callers this morning and then messages on WhatsApp.
1: 0916-0005945 or 0916-0004945. 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Good morning.
2: Hello, good morning.
1: Good morning to you.
2: Going to Ike.
1: Welcome, Ike.
2: From Independence.
0: Go ahead.
2: Oh, I can graph from war, all these things. That I don't know whether this country, are we dreams that in a country where the president of the nation is petroleum minister, and petroleum is the main resources that we are flowing this country. We are now debating Dangote, a baby company that is held to 3 years, determining the assets of our nation, and we are all debating it. We are debating in a country like Nigeria. The issue is that we were here when the president told us that the presidency, that should be about 3 years ago or thereabouts, over a year ago, that one of the refineries started working. They put up to $2 billion to repair that thing. They were debating it. People were skeptical. People like Rufai. They were debating it now. The story is easy. The man is an international businessman, Dangote. Imagine, like your guest said, many of these politicians have refineries in Europe, across Africa. This man put his ground to do this in Nigeria. And you can't see we have been told that some of the refineries have been mortgaged, yes, which many of us were unaware. For years, even for you to supply that man, at least the one that an individual is now, the one that can run this for people to get away from. The man is deep purchasing. The man can't even have enough. And that man is using dollars to purchase from international market. And we are debating to control him. He has his business, he has his affairs. See, as a country, if we have no reason in this country that Nigeria will be producing of about 3 or 4 working refineries. In Nigeria, people are in those NNPC today now, collecting bills, doing nothing, collecting dollars for salary, doing nothing there. They are staff, they are there. And nobody's saying anything. I don't have to blame Dangote. Dangote has his business. Anything he wants to do, let him do it. Thank you.
1: All right. Thank you, Ike, for calling in 0916-0005945. Hello. Good morning.
3: Hello, Chamaya. Good morning.
1: Good morning to you.
3: Yes, I greet you. I'll be back from Transekul. You see, I must commend Dangote. Dangote have done well for Nigeria in relation to this refinery. Like your guest said, the largest in the world, one of the largest in the world. We commend Dangote. They have done marvelously well. And government must encourage this man to succeed. You understand? But we plead with Dangote. You know, this idea of selling in dollar, it will not work well. Because if you sell to Nigerians in dollar, it means that all these people that are buying from you, because majority of Nigerians marketers are buying from Dangote, if they will source for dollar, dollar will be scarce again. It will have adverse effect in Nigeria again. So I want government to do more to help this guy. This idea, I don't like this idea of Dangote. They're going to out the way to America to buy crude oil. The thing that we have in quantum here, and we are not reaching our upper quota. You understand? Why don't we strive more? Even if it's Iran to give Dangote license to trade this oil by himself. You understand? He will develop that aspect. Trade this oil by himself, get the crude by himself. You understand? Make us to reach our people, even surpass it.
4: And again, government should strive more to make a naira for crude sale to be visible. Because it's not visible as we speak. It's not the way it sounds. They're not doing it the way they're supposed to do it. Government should do more to supply Dangote and make him to trade in naira, to buy the crude in naira. You know, make it to be efficient and supply him whatever he needs. You understand? Mm-hmm. If you relocate this thing to another place, it will be a problem. And again, why is it that all our refinery none is working? Government should tell us the truth and invest more. If it's this refinery, if you want to sell them and give it to private people that will do it well, let them do it. Mm-hmm. But you see, everything is politics. Everything is politics. Nobody is doing the real thing. You understand? If they would do all these 5-4 refineries, sell them, bring private investors, let them, if they will buy and invest, not the people that will buy and sell the equity, sell it to people that will buy and invest their money and revive the refinery, so that it will work.
1: All right, baby boy.
4: We're not giving that with the crude enough. What of the world? The smaller ordinary refinery that's scattered all over Nigeria.
1: All right. Hello, good morning.
5: Hello, good morning.
0: Good morning. Yes, good morning, sir.
1: Yes, good morning.
5: The guest in the studio, good morning.
6: Good morning.
5: Now, listen to me, gentlemen. When I was planning to make this call, I was saying we are all dabbling into what we do not understand. But fortunately, the first two or three callers before me, I saw they understood the situation and what they are saying is what it is. First and foremost, Yagazia and Chioma, Dangote is a private businessman. What controls his business, he set out his business for profit, not for loss. He's not a charitable organization. That's number one. Number two is that hitherto, you have seen San Dangote lowering his price. I've done it twice, as we know, when he was selling in Naira. He has done the reduction twice, am I right?
1: More than twice.
5: What was he doing? He was trying to play for Nigerians, a hero. You know, I don't know who Dangote is, but this is a very shrewd businessman. What was the beginning? There was an agreement with our government that they should supply crude in Naira to him, and his product would be sold in Naira. Nigeria could not supply the Dangote with the quantity of crude he needs. He has to go out. And when he goes out, he's not buying in Naira. He's buying a dollar, and they expect to bring it home and give it to you. What Dangote is that he has tried to help this country and help government, but what he has done now will show you the positiveness or negativeness of the government of Nigeria economic reform. Everybody reform, reform, reform, reform. Mm-hmm. This man is strangulating us. And we're not bold enough to come and tell him so. Yagazie, yesterday I got a clip, I think I sent it to you and Chioma, of a newspaper in 1994. I saw it in my hand and I thought I should say that. What did it say? I do not believe in one Nigeria, Tinubu in exile. Compare that statement and what he's doing now.
1: All right.
5: What has happened? You are now seeing the emptiness and the poor governance in the economic policy. This your program is coming too early, but I think it's good to preempt Nigeria. There will be increase in fuel because if Dangote buys in dollar, he'll be selling in naira in the value in which your economic exchange will do. Yagaji had already said it. Mm-hmm. The end of dollar for crude. That means crude by international standard, and that's what Dangote is doing. Mm. Nobody should start harassing Dangote. This is what they try to do when they say monopoly, monopoly. Dangote has saved this country a lot of problems.
1: All right,
5: but you don't want him to strangulate in his business because of their bad policy, bad governance. Good morning.
1: All right, Chief, thank you for calling in 0916-000-5945 or 0916-000-4945. Hello, good morning.
0: Hello.
1: Hello, good morning.
2: Good morning.
0: Good morning.
2: Good morning, Chairman. You guys there, and you are here in the studio.
1: Good morning.
2: Okay, my name is Osman, the chemistry teacher, calling from Olorin, Zagro Kobo, Nigeria, Enugu State.
1: Go ahead.
2: So this issue of even if Dangote is buying from dollars outside the country, but when he's selling in this country, let him control selling it in Naira, because people sourcing out those dollars to buy this, to buy petrol they need, it will be difficult for them. And I would say, like, to advise federal government and even state government, let them open up this petroleum sector. So this petroleum sector, it has value addition. Is that one of the sectors that can employ majority of Nigerians? Yes, I'm talking of unemployment, unemployment. When the crude oil undergoes system, personal distillation, from there we still produce petrol, kerosene, petroleum gas, diesel, lubricating oil, naphtha, bitumen, petrol ether, and petroleum regrowing. And all this told us when it undergoes further cracking. So you see, Nando, from there you see produce this in petrochemicals, like all those plastic, synthetic rubber, synthetic fiber, detergents, insecticides, solvents, ethanol, and best of most of them. So if they open up this sector, it will make what we call subsidiary industries, like those industries that will be using the byproducts of those petroleum products to produce other materials. Yeah, by giving many people more jobs because it has value addition and it has a change of reactions. And that was a question that someone was asking last week. The former was asking that question. He said that the petrol she bought last time, that the same bought easily and it could be being last. It was because the reason why it happened like that is because they use, because in producing petrol, you use more of you use octane and cetane. When octane is undergoes this thing, cracking, it will convert it to 2-2-4 trimethylpentane, making it to have branch chains. So when a petroleum is produced with the branch chains, right, it will produce more quality. And when it's burning, it will be burning gradually instead of burning fast.
1: Right.
2: And those ones that are burning fast, it will cause knocking down of engine of petrol because it's made of more of straight chains.
1: All
2: and
1: right,
2: those ones that are being calling this country premium, they're not premium. Before we said that the petrol is the premium, the octane number, which is the instrument which we use in measuring the cost of petrol, we've been close to 100. So let them open up this sensor. Thank you.
1: All right, thank you, Osmosis. You're indeed a chemistry teacher. Anyways, we'll go for a commercial break. When we return, we'll take more of your calls. Do stay tuned, dear parliamentarians.
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0: It's still the Urban Parliament on 94.5 Urban Radio, and we're looking at what's playing out in the downstream sector of the Nigerian economy. A few days ago, the Dangote Petroleum Refinery had fixed the ex-depot price of a premium motor spirit at 0.77 naira per litre, thus unveiling a new pricing template that also raised the benchmark prices for diesel and aviation fuel following its transition to dollar-denominated transactions. And we've seen complaints and also concerns coming from marketers, including the Independent Petroleum Marketers Association of Nigeria, warning that the price of petrol, diesel and other petroleum products will go up based on this announcement of transition to dollar-denominated transactions. What are your views about this? Our economist, that is our guest this morning, Mr. Olainka Obanemi, has x-rayed this issue. So we take further calls from our parliamentarians this morning. 0916-000-5945 or 0916-000-4945 for WhatsApp messages only. It's 0912-8-945-945. Good morning.
1: Hello.
0: Hello. Hello. Good morning. Yes.
2: Hello.
0: We can hear you. Good morning.
2: Good morning.
0: Good morning.
2: Hello.
1: Good morning. Hello.
2: Are you hearing me?
0: Yes, we can hear you.
2: I don't know how I qualify in Nigeria, because God have given us all things supposed to give Nigerians so that Nigeria will enjoy. But today, we are crying over God have given us. I have up to 3 or 4 refineries in Nigeria. None of them is working. And few people don't even have an NPC again. But what we are hearing in the country is Dangote. Is it mean that Nigeria don't have oil to say to the masses on this very nation? You know, the problem today is oil. Our problem today is oil. Because when oil goes down, everything will normalize. People will enjoy. And then when it goes up, people will be crying. Because everything in the market will be high-rocketing. Go today, before you change motor oil. If you are not with the type of what it's based on the vehicle, you can never change it. We are not progressing. And it's the people that we have anything abundantly in our country. We are not enjoying the facilities of what God has given us. Only 4 people hijacked everything. The other is, a couple of months or a year ago, they were complaining that there's the money that took away by the management of NNPC. 210 trillion naira. Is this enough to repair our refinery or to be new one for Nigerians? It is a pity. Because when a tree found the tree, the one on the top will start to be moved. Our problem is to rely on oil. And the government of Nigeria don't want to take power to know what to do so that people will enjoy it. Are they keeping this money that has taken every day in the oil sector? Where are they keeping that money? When you die, you are not coming back. No matter how much you get on the earth, that is all. Let them fix us and build our refinery. Because our president is a minister of petroleum. What are he doing about this? He came up in a first day of the when he was elected as the president of the country, said, well removed. Now they are finding the war between America and Israel. They are having the appointment here in Nigeria. How did they not give us this problem? This is good. Let them do meaningful city of the country. Please, I'm begging the Tinubu, our president of Nigeria, let them do the meaningful for the citizens. People are dying because of hardship in daily basis. When I'm talking, say my trouser is no longer my words. People thought I'm joking. I'm not joking. That's a reality. Please, mind my bank of a good church. Thank you.
0: Thank you, Babotu, for calling in. 0916-000-5945. Good morning.
3: Good morning, Dagazia and Choma.
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4: Good morning.
3: I want to start by asking a question and also a comment. Do you really think that we are benefiting from Dangote refinery? Are we really sure that we are favored by that refinery? I don't really think so, if for me, because I think Dangote is on a business. That's why we are clamoring for our own. Even if you have a share in a company, you can't, Nigeria cannot totally as in totally late thing of the refinery. Because we are still buying fuel costly. Look, Yaga says, they told that Iran far away and America is fighting and they affect North in Nigeria. That's what he told us at the first time when they increased it to 1,300 at 1,400 per station. So if we are benefiting or there is something we are getting from them, that is here in Nigeria. The war is far from us. But we are, the war affected us more than those people. Are we buying fuel cheaper than other countries they are selling to? I don't really think there is anything we are benefiting. I think this thing is normal thing. Just that they made a statement. This thing has been going on. I don't, you can, if you have for you to convince me that this is what we are benefiting for our gains. We don't buy fuel. Like I said, do you ever think that if I buy 1 liter, 500 again in this Nigeria? 500 per you think it will sit up in Nigeria? Well, we're buying once 150. People say they buy at 70 naira at the time. So we are not benefiting. Because you cannot go and pay private schools in Nigeria to give free education. You cannot. Because they are operating in Nigeria, so you cannot have full right to go and pay them to give education. But you can do that in government schools. Because they are our government, you can give free education. So not because the Dangote is operating here, we think we can be thinking that we are benefiting or that you can lay claim to some other thing. I don't think it's true. And understand me. Yes, so because we cannot do that to private schools in Nigeria also, you can also hear. So we can also do that to Dangote. All of them are business. So for me, I think our suffering continues until we get our own. The one we can be proudly say is our own, and there can be a condition and a protest on how we want it to work, not on Dangote. Thank you.
1: Thank you. Good morning to you. 0916-000-4945. Keep the calls coming. Hello. Good morning.
4: Good morning, Yagazi.
1: Good morning.
4: I'm Rod Obadi from Okana. Dangote is a businessman. And the aim of a businessman is profit. If there is no Dangote in Nigeria today, Nigeria would have been in a big, big, big mess. Because none of their companies, NNPC, is working. None is working. About four, none is working. The old Dangote is at our rescue. And you can't expect him to kill his own business because Nigerians want to benefit. And they get Nigeria are still paying those people working in the NNPC when they are not producing anything. There was a time they said they started producing, but nothing was coming. We didn't say anything. People were crying, nothing was coming from him. If Dangote is sourcing a crude from outside and Nigeria has crude, let Nigeria partner with Dangote to drain the crude, refine it here. How much they will pay? How much he will pay? Nigeria will be paying so that we can be getting this crude. Dangote will be getting the crude from Nigeria, refining it and paying it, and Nigeria will be using it at a very cheap rate. Not when somebody has gone outside, bought his goods, done everything, they say they want to pay a price for him. And you pay the price, the company with that, and that, well, if that one closes down, then Nigeria is finished, because Nigeria is a mono economy. It only depends on fuel, and this fuel we are all depending on. It's not the best thing. Let the government think and partner with Dangote to source, to deal his own crude in Nigeria, take it, refine it, and send to Nigeria at a better rate. Thank you.
1: Thank you. Hello, good morning.
5: Hi, good morning.
1: Good morning. Hello?
5: Yeah, can you hear me?
1: Yeah, we can hear you now. Go ahead.
5: Yeah, this is Philip Onyama, calling from Enugu. Because I think the key question here is, why are we talking about Dangote? We want to know the root cause of our problem. Why is it that every time we talk about petroleum or petroleum affairs, we call Dangote? Why do we have Dangote? One Dangote, I'm talking about one man in the giant of Nigeria.
1: Oh no, Dilibe, too well to call back. Hello, good morning. Hello.
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6: Olaika. And good morning to all our listeners. Elder Igwe, it's my name. I'm calling from Enugu. Yagas, it will be disastrous for us if we started buying oil in dollars. We would like to appeal to Dangote. First of all, let us appeal to NNPC. Let them sell crude oil to Dangote in Naira. And please, kindly, for mercy's sake, for goodness sake, in the interest of Nigerians, sell to Nigerians in Naira as well. Nigeria is a sovereign country. We have our own currency, and our own currency is Naira. And whatever we sell or buy in Nigeria, it will not be a mistake for us to buy in Naira and also sell in Naira. If we start dollarizing every goods in Nigeria, it will be economic disaster to Nigeria. Hence, we plead to the President of the Federal Republic of Nigeria, Bola Tinubu, to intervene. We appeal to our senators and members of House of Reps to please intervene. Make sure that whatever, no matter the amount that Dangote sells to retailers, let him sell to them in Naira, so that we know the actual amount he sells to them and know the actual amount they sell to us. If we fail to do that, if we allow Dangote to sell in dollars, then it means somebody can even insist that a liter of fuel will sell for 2,000 or 3,000, and he will quote that he bought in dollars. Hence, we appeal, save this country, save the economy of Nigeria, save Nigerians more hardship by making sure that Dangote sells our own petroleum product in Naira and not in dollars. We are not neither in America nor in the United States of America. We are in Nigeria. God bless you. That was is my name. I call from Enugu. Remember.
1: All right. Hello. Good morning.
5: Yes, it is. Okay.
1: All right.
5: Here's the thing. If we look at it, you know, our problem, the answer to our problem is staring us in the eyes every single blessed day. But we fail to see it. Nigeria, there's something one of the colors called, I think it was about Nigeria have enough money to this state, its refinery. We have we can do it and still, it is beneficial for us business-wise. We can do it and remain one of the best of Africa as we refine. But here's the thing, I can say, there is no will. They do not want it done. Why are they telling us about Dangote? Is Dangote the only one who can do petroleum business? And why is the president well qualified to be given to be called the Minister of Petroleum? Did he study petroleum? I think he went to university. Is that what did he study petroleum in university? The same thing with the general president, which the question is why? The question is why? And he was the Minister of Petroleum. Now, Tinubu is Minister of Petroleum. Why are they giving a head of state, or should I say president, Minister of Petroleum? What do you think they are not even qualified to be? The petroleum is a very technical or scientific study that you need to be understanding of it to be considered a minister. And I'm giving this to people simply because they are leaders. And now we're talking about Dangote. We're talking about petroleum. Is Dangote the only one who knows the petroleum business? No, the monopoly they are putting in this country is very sure to control us, control our mind, control our money, control our time, control our entire existence. That's what we are going through this. When Dangote is just a puppet. Okay, yes, he's the richest man in Africa. He's just a puppet. He's being used. And our petroleum organization belongs to the international world. That's what we are going through this. Good morning, everybody.
1: All right, good morning to you. One last call and then we'll get back to our guest. Hello, good morning.
0: Good morning.
1: I am Welcome.
7: I am not among those that are pleading to Dangote to be selling to his petroleum in Naira, based on the reason. When, before ever you guide a businessman, you have to give him a soft landing. If you make the cost of everything too high for a businessman, if he purchases it, he starts to sell and make his own gain. If Nigeria can't give Dangote crude for Naira, and then Dangote will go outside and they love crude, Dangote will go outside and they import crude through dollars, what do you expect from him? Although, I'm not surprised of what is going on in this country. The elder brother of Tinubu warned us, Dean Obasanjo, that government of Tinubu may bring a disastrous to Nigerians instead of favor. He said that, but Yakubu did us what he did. Good morning.
1: All right, good morning. Thank you for joining us. We'll take a look at the message that we have on WhatsApp. This one says, good morning. Federal government should restore the abandoned refineries we have in Nigeria. It will help to reduce the rise and fall of petroleum price for the betterment of Nigerians. Cooking gas is now sold at 1,000 naira. Nigerians, where are we heading to? I am Emeka from Abobanike. All right, we've heard you parliamentarians. We'll get back to our guest, Mr. Obanimi. A lot has been said. I think a lot of people hammered on the fact that we are so dependent on Dangote Refinery as a country, which they believe is an anomaly. And Dangote, like you've said, is a private business and they would always protect their own interest. We should have refineries working that are state-owned refineries. What are your thoughts about this? Because some people have said privatize those refineries. Some people are saying Nigeria should run it.
8: Those refineries now, NNPC has gone into some arrangement with some Chinese investors. But those refineries, I don't think they are going to work again. So if those investors are serious and they come on board, what they are most likely going to do, well, they may be able to get it working, but it's going to be very costly.
0: It's going to be very costly.
8: To run. So most likely what they are going to do is to clear off that place and put another refinery there, maybe a smaller one. You know, so that is, so let's forget for now, Dangote is our primary fuel supplier. Some guys still import fuel. Then the smaller refineries too. Some of them supply a little bit of PMS. A lot of them supply AGU. So having said that, that is that about refineries. Looking for state-owned refineries, let's take our minds off it. Number two, even if they set it up, it's also from henceforth. Looking at the body language of this government, it's going to be run like a proper commercial entity. So that is another matter. So let's, in quotes, come on mind. You know, the one of the things, having listened, is that there's a lot of not knowing in the system. People don't really know what is going on. You know, a lot of people, they don't listen to enough news and a lot of stuff to be conversant with what's going on in the country. But, like, a lot of things people are raising and still holding on to, there are things that are in the past. So what I think is, like I always like to say, let's ask the right questions so that we can get the right answers.
0: What are the right questions to ask?
8: Like I keep saying, in this current conversation we're having, the real thing is to ask Dangote, Oga, as we say, what do you have for us? Anything for the boys? But I think, like I said, the model I see that is still operating, Nigeria is still supplying Dangote crude for Naira, and the arrangement we have is going to go on. Places like Benin Republic, Niger Republic, all the other people who buy crude in Africa, they are going to buy in dollars. That's just the truth. So, but Nigeria, I think we'll keep buying in Naira, and
0: you think?
8: Arrangement. I'm quite certain, to be honest, but let me not speak for Dangote. Let Dangote speak for himself.
1: You know, the Petrom boss, Julius Harry, expressed confidence too that the issue would be resolved without disrupting fuel supply across the country. He says it's something that he believes will be discussed and then resolved before any disruptions happen. And that's what I believe many Nigerians are hoping for, that we don't have any spike in, you know, the price.
8: No, we are entering a phase of stability. That's one of the advantages of, what do you call it, privatization or the private sector coming to. We enter a stage of stability. Like now, nobody's expecting a sudden spike in cost of buying phone call credit. There's a level of stability we have achieved, and it's going to be like that.
0: Okay.
8: Except if there are sudden interruptions.
0: One of the callers, AB Boy, asked a question. He says, can't Dangote drill the oil by himself?
8: Dangote has oil fields now. That I think they've even discovered oil, so they'll soon come on stream commercially. He had before he started the refinery. That's why I said people don't know, a lot of people don't know what's going on. He has had his own oil.
0: I think he's referring to the ones that the NNPC supplies to him.
8: You know, Dangote has an oil well. He has an oil field, which, if my information is correct, they've even struck oil. But from when you strike oil to when it gets production, it takes sometimes as much as 10 years.
1: Right.
8: Mm-hmm. So I think it will come on stream soon. But don't be sure. Don't think. Dangote's field may not necessarily supply his refinery. So let's not get excited. It depends on where the field located. It depends on a lot of things. And his food coming on stream may at first be selling, maybe costly to be selling to himself. So he may prefer to, first of all, sell to outsiders. Okay. And then the story is plenty. But
0: okay, but in conclusion, what's your concluding remark on our
8: conversation? Well, my conclusion is this. Mm. Nigerians, let's calm down. Let's keep asking questions like we're asking. And let's be a bit more confident and hopeful in our country that things are going to move in the right direction, you know. I think, in fairness to Dangote and his team, they are going to be partial towards Nigeria. So I don't expect us to have any sudden changes in price of crude oil, right? Except now we are hearing the war in Iran has started again. That may cause those changes. But outside that, I think we have entered an era of petroleum price stability. Somebody asked Yagazi if we are still going to get fuel at 500 naira.
0: Yeah.
8: That's a tall order. I won't, you know what they say never. It's a big one. I mean, I'm hopeful that we can still get 700, 800 if the stability is able to come in. And you see, a lot of things are happening. This is the energy sector. And the energy sector now is actively, in Nigeria, we are actively turning away from petroleum, this thing. So we are getting to a place where if the use of alternative energy grows, the prices of fuel may be forced to come down. And this thing now is a global drive. So we are seeing a lot of things going on. But let's see how it goes.
1: All right, sir. Thank you so much for your time. Thank you, parliamentarians, for joining us. We'll keep following this development, see if it's resolved as quickly as possible. A lot of people are positive that there will be some sort of agreement that will be reached pretty soon so that it doesn't affect the, you know, ultimate consumer of the petroleum products in the Nigerian streets. All right. Thank you so much, Mr. Olayinka. Thank you for your time.
8: Thank you for inviting me.
0: Thank you, dear parliamentarians, for joining us this morning. See you tomorrow, 9 a.m. Keep it locked to 94.5 Urban Radio Enugu. My name is Chioma Onwasomba.
1: I am Yagazi Obi-Wan-Nelzalo. Good morning. Good morning.
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9: Hello, everyone. I bring you greetings from PUSH Africa. My name is Doris Dame, aka the Dame of the FCT. I am the founder and chief executive officer of the non-governmental organization called PUSH Africa. Our organization has in the last 10 years been at the forefront, fostering human capital development and advocating for programs and initiatives aimed at reducing poverty and unemployment in Nigeria. As a proper non-governmental organization, we have continued to demonstrate unwavering commitment to empowering young people with the skill sets that transitions them from classroom training to the workplace. We have trained thousands of young people on diverse skills in the media, in tech, and other vocational programs, and we have also provided startup and seed funding to hundreds of women and young people through our humanitarian interventions. Only recently, we added healthcare training to the list of our training programs on offer, and we are currently partnering with the African University of Science and Technology, the American Medical Certification Association, and the Skill Development Council in Canada to train young men and women as healthcare support workers, as nurse assistants, medical assistants, and caregivers. We are inviting members of the public, especially unemployed graduates interested to work in hospitals, clinics, community healthcare center, and care homes as healthcare assistants to enroll for this training. If you're listening to this broadcast right now and you are interested to be a trained and certified nurse assistant, medical assistant, or caregiver, then this information is for you. The training duration is for 1 year. It consists of a 6-month classroom training and a 6-month clinical internship with a hospital, clinic, healthcare center, or a care home. The training fee has been heavily subsidized to 550,000 naira for the entire 1-year duration of the program. Application form is currently on sale for 10,000 naira only. To register for this training, kindly call or WhatsApp the following numbers: 080-339-42015. 080-339-42015. The alternative number is 080-550-45801. 080-550-45801. Or you can visit our website on www.pushafrica.org to get more information. You can also come to the reception at the AUST campus at the Galadima roundabout in Abuja to get more details. Or you can request for the address of the other campuses in Lagos, Port Harcourt, Enugu, and Benin City respectively. Targeted trainees for this program are unemployed graduates, NYSC core members, diploma or OND holders, as well as O-level certificate holders. You do not need to be a science student or have a science or healthcare background to enroll. No entrance exams or interviews required. Just your sheer interest to be trained and to serve as a healthcare assistant is required. Our training facilitators are

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3: 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Join us 12 p.m. this Friday for the reactivation party live on air. 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You don't want to miss that.

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0: 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Hey, put it to the studio. And you know what? So many minds. Yeah, how she you know saying? I see kabasa. Yeah, job too much.
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0: Good day, ladies and gentlemen, and welcome today to this station. We are here today to bring you information that you've not heard before. And we have two amazing gentlemen here in the studio that are here to break down, explain, and give you the full gist of what's happening today. Gentlemen, please introduce yourselves.
1: Okay, thank you so much. My name is Mr. Ifon Uchibo Bright, the director of Bright Party Educational Consort.
2: Hello, people. My name is Paul Onyemoluchi. I am the coordinator, Bright Party Educational Consort, Enugu Branch. Thank you.
0: Amazing. Thank you very much. So, gentlemen, can you please explain to us what is Bright Path?
1: Bright Path is a school of preliminary and advanced studies. We specialize in university admission. We help students, candidates who want to go to school to secure university admission through our program, IGMB. And we also do other programs or A-level programs that can direct entry programs and it's 200 level admission. We also do GCE, YFGCE and NECO GCE. If you want to register, you want to do the register it and write the exam, Bright Path can help you do that. That's what we're into. So we're a school of preliminary and advanced studies.
2: Also, we operate in different states. We operate in Abuja. We have centers also in Awka. We have in Enugu, and we have in Port Harcourt. In these places, we have classes or lecture halls. We have our personal office where you can come for your direct or physical consultancy. For our A-level programs, that is where we offer classes for our students. We have lecture halls there. We have proper and well-trained lecturers, those who we take, those that are interested in the program, like the A-level and other things too, that we will be well-trained. And again, in general, what we are trying to say is that we are involved, or what we do is educational consultancy in general. So everything educational consultancy, that is what we do.
0: So you guys said you are from Bright Path Educational Consult, and you guys offer A-level programs to your students. My question is, what are A-level programs, and what is the meaning of A-level? Please explain.
1: Okay, A-level program is an advanced program. It's a program one can do for the period of 9 months, and when you are done, you can use the result to gain direct entry university admission. And when we talk about direct entry university admission, you're talking about 200 level admission. So any admission you are going to use to this program to gain, it has to be 200 level directly. And a good part of it is that this program is just one academic session, which is 1 year. One will come and register with us for this program and receive lectures according to his own combination course that he's or she is going for. And at the end of the day, we'll be able to use the results and gain the admission into any university of his or her choice and to study any course of his or her choice. All courses are available in this program. So generally, A-level program is a direct entry program. One can be able to use each result to be in 200 level upon its completion. Do you understand? So it's direct entry admission that this A-level program offers. And Bright Path Educational Consult is a center that offers this program.
0: Okay. All right, Mr. Paul, do you have anything to add to this, please?
2: Yes, of course. The program is well accredited. Most universities accept the program. There is no course of your choice you are going to apply with the program that will not be accepted. What we do is that we lecture students, we train students on the program. All the training that we are going to give you will cover whatever you are supposed to have been taught or you are supposed to have been received in 100 level in any university. So when you get there is no fear because your admission will be directly into 200 level. You will even be ahead of the students themselves that are there. If you check very well or ask questions, most of the best students in the university that are in the first class students, they came through A-level. They are A-level students because when they get there, most of the things that they will start learning in 200 level is in 200 and 300 level is what they have already learned in the A-level. So our curriculum covers a vast area university education is concerned. So it is not something that you should be afraid of. If you have been writing JAMB and you have been having issues for years, or let's say for you wrote JAMB last time and you don't want to receive this, repeat the same thing, this program is open for you. The registration is ongoing. You have to hurry up before the registration time closes. JUPEP and IGMB registration is currently ongoing. Come, many people are registering. We have students coming on a daily and we don't want you to be left out on this. Or if you are someone who has not written JAMB before and you just have the phobia, you just have the fear, you can come and register and save yourself the time, and the result doesn't expire. Once you have written and you have your result, you can use your result to apply anytime. You can decide that, okay, I want to go to school next year, next 2 years from now, 3 years from now. You can use the result and apply, and your admission will be directly into 200 level for any university in Nigeria. Any course, be it medicine, law, accounting, nursing, pharmacy, any course is accepted with the program. Just come and get yourself engaged and get your result. Thank you.
0: Wow, this is amazing. Mr. Bright.
1: Yes, yes.
0: Okay, Mr. Bright, please, I need you to explain. All right. I need you to tell us the advantage of A-level program.
1: Okay, the advantages. Number one is that there is this flexibility in this program, because even if you don't have all the time to take classes in this program, you can do it either as part-time or full-time. Before you know it, they write the exam and get their result and enter 200 level. So it's one of the advantages. So another one is that it can give you admission to 200 level. So that's the most important thing. At the end of the day, the admission you get with this result is 200 level. So it means that the 100 level has been covered through this very program, because that 1 year you are going to stay with us, stay in our center, is like a normal 100 level. We'll cover everything for you. At the end of the day, you'll be admitted into any university of your choice and to study your dream course. All courses are available. Any course you have, the subject combination for that very course in the program, you start receiving, taking classes in that department. That's how it works. And then the school fees can be paid in installments. Most times it's 2 times installment, so it's affordable. That's the most important thing. It's affordable, and you're allowed to pay 2 times installment. And another thing is that the result does not expire. Like my friend or my colleague have said, it does not expire. If you have the result today, you can decide to, maybe you don't want to gain admission after that very year. You can keep it anytime you're ready. I get direct entry form, and then upload this your result, and then the school you apply can consider you for admission. So in essence, this our program is direct entry program, and it just less than a year you've gotten this result, which can qualify you to be 200 level in any university. And most times, most universities in Nigeria accept this result. Do you understand? So it's not something that you say, are you sure these people, this school will accept? There are the people who have passed through it and they are there. So we Bright Party Educational Council, we offer this. We're in Enugu, we're in Oka, we're in Port Harcourt.
3: We're also in Abuja.
1: And we offer the best, as long as I know. We give our students the very standard they need. The only thing is that when you come, we have to tell you, you have to be very serious with your studies. You have to be doing what you're supposed to do. Even if you pass, after doing the program with us, by the time you get to university, you still keep the standard, and at the end of the day, you make success. So it's one of the advantages. There are a lot of them. The advantages can never be overemphasized. Thank you.
0: All right, that's beautiful. If someone wants to reach you, do you have a phone number?
4: 0810-306-7164. Again, 0810-306-7164. 0814419-5739. 0814419-5739.
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0: Okay, our addresses, we have our center in Enugu, we have in Oka, we have in Port Harcourt.
3: We're also in Abuja.
1: Our address in Enugu is at WTC Primary School, Ogui New Layout, close to University of Nigeria, Enugu Campus, UNEC. 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
3: Abuja address, plot 137, Ruben Okoya Crescent, off Olusegun Obasanjo Way, Wuye, Abuja.
1: And then our working days in Southeast, that's Enugu and Oka, is from Tuesday to Saturdays. We also work on Saturdays. Registration is ongoing at this moment. Then in Port Harcourt, we work from Monday to Friday.
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1: Thank you.
0: All right, Mr. Paul, please, do you have anything to say? So just let's round up, please.
2: Yes, of course. People, what we sell here is admission. What we are selling to you is admission. And it's a very great opportunity. If you are someone that has been writing JAMB, you have been writing JAMB for years, or you are someone that is elderly, and you want to start school, you want to enter the university, you want it an easy way, you want it a way that you will not go through the normal routes, the noise with JAMB, UTME, and all the stress. This program is for you. It's mainly for you. Or if you have a relative that you know has been having issues with admission, or you know is elderly and want to do the program, or young, anybody, just come and start this program. It is meant for you. It is for you. Don't sit down and procrastinate. You have to come and register and start. Registration is ongoing, just like my director said. You have to come and get yourself enrolled and take this opportunity. Opportunity come but once. Don't leave it for next year. All right? So that is my advice to you.
0: Again, can you please call your phone numbers?
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2: You can always contact us through these contacts. And people, the registration is currently ongoing. There is no reason why you should still be delayed if you are very, very interested in this program. Registration is ongoing for 2026-2027 section. Just in case you are one of those who failed JAMB this year and you want to meet up with your colleagues that left you behind in this JAMB that was just concluded, you can come and register and you meet them in 200 level next year. So they have not left you behind. You are just not taking it seriously. So take it seriously by coming for this program, registering and getting yourself engaged. Next year, you get your admission and you meet the same people that left you through JAMB. You meet them in 200 level. So that is it. The program is very, very good for you.
5: Okay, these are the requirements for the registration for this very program. Your O-level result, which is like your WAEC, NECO, and NAPTEP, of course. Then NIN and 4 passport photograph. These are the things you need. Then awaiting result is also accepted. If you have issue with your maths and English in O level, you have issues some of the major relevant subjects you didn't pass it, you can still enroll for this very program with awaiting result. We use awaiting. Before the end of the program, you must get the result. Do you understand? We can also help you to enroll, you register for the GC and other things, and you get a good result. So we have everything, one stop at our time, everything that you need in order to be in 200 level, we got it covered.
2: About the requirements for this program, you know, we don't need JAMB UTME. You don't need JAMB UTME, and you can also register with awaiting result, as we've already stressed. So right now, all you need is to come for your registration. And for those of you that are having that had issue this year, 2026, with your JAMB registration, maybe you had issue with your PIN, you had issue with your profile code, you have issue with whatever that led to you not being able to register for this year's JAMB UTME. This is the opportunity. Don't miss out. Don't start waiting again for next year. Come right away for your registration, and so that you meet up with your colleagues next year for admission. This program is perfect for you. And if you have had issue or you are having issue with your O-level, as we already said as well, we register NECO and WAEC GCE for private candidates. We do all of that. So we have you covered on all those areas. Nothing should be pulling you or holding you back. So you should come and enroll, come and register, and come and start this program and meet admission for this year or next year.
5: Okay. Also, if you've written JAMB and you are not able to meet up with the cutoff for that very course you are going for, this is an opportunity for you to come and do this program. With this program, the admission is going to be easier as compared to UTME, JAMB UTME, and that's what you have to know. Instead of you staying back at home, come and do this program. This is the best opportunity for you. The assurance there is that when you do this program, you are going to pass very well. Bright Path will help you. He's responsible for everything. And at the end of the day, we'll assist you with the admission into that university. We'll help you in everything to ensure that you actually secure the admission. So it's guaranteed.
0: All right, this information is from Bright Path Educational Consult. You have their phone number. Visit them and get more information. Thank you.
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Africa to the world, that's what they say. When you feel like the Hulk or featherweight, pull a trick on your mind and celebrate. So good, now win-win. If win, Tom Pesson, we go win-win. 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
16: 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First, the headlines.

Nigeria and U.S. deepen defense ties to tackle terrorism and regional threats. French Ambassador Macron to lead highest-level state visit to Nigeria. State Assembly urges Governor Soludo to evacuate Anambra indigents facing xenophobic attacks in South Africa. In sports, Gary Neville highlights fullback's impact in Spain's win over France. On entertainment, Davido reveals cost of maintaining global celebrity status. Details of these and more after the short break. I am Yagazie Obiwane Ozalo. The Chief of Defence Staff, Olufemi Oluyede, has reaffirmed Nigeria's commitment to deepening defence cooperation with the United States in addressing terrorism, violent extremism and other emerging security threats. Oluyede, who was represented by the Chief of Defence Policy and Plans, Francis Edosa, gave the assurance during a meeting with the U.S. Assistant Secretary for African Affairs, Frank Garcia, at the Defence Headquarters in Abuja. The Chief of Defense Staff stated that the Nigeria-United States defense partnership is built on mutual respect, shared democratic values, and a common commitment to regional and global peace, while acknowledging the continued support of the United States in military training, intelligence sharing, counterterrorism operations, and institutional capacity development. In his remarks, Garcia reaffirmed the United States' commitment to expanding its strategic partnership with Nigeria and commended the armed forces of Nigeria for their role in combating terrorism and advancing peace, stability, and security across West Africa. Garcia also assured Nigeria of sustained U.S. support through enhanced defense cooperation, security assistance, and strategic dialogue, as both sides exchanged views on regional security challenges and explored further opportunities to strengthen defense collaboration in pursuit of shared security objectives. Defense Minister Christopher Musa has said Nigeria's strategy to incorporate emerging technologies and artificial intelligence into its national security framework will enable the armed forces to remain ahead of evolving security threats. Speaking during a high-level defense engagement in China, Musa said Nigeria is pursuing partnerships that will position the country as an active producer of

0: improved military capabilities, equipment modernization, and sustainable logistics. French ambassador to Nigeria, Marc Fonbastia, has announced that French President Emmanuel Macron will embark on a state visit to Nigeria, describing the trip as an opportunity for both countries to review their expanding strategic partnership and define a new direction for future cooperation. Fonbastia made the announcement while speaking at the celebration of France's National Day in Abuja, where he described the planned visit as a major development, noting that it would take place 2 years after President Bola Tinubu's state visit to Paris. The envoy said that the relationship between Nigeria and France is built on equality, stressing that both nations regard each other as partners of equals. Fonbastia stated that Nigeria and France share common objectives of economic and social development, job creation, and environmental protection. He also highlighted recent commercial partnerships involving the countries and commended the initiative led by Abdou Rabiu to establish a House of African Worlds in Paris. The Atakwa Autonomous Community, Akabugu, in Nkanu West local government area of Enugu State, has elected town union executives comprising the President General, Secretary General, Financial Secretary, Treasurer, and other top positions to champion the affairs of the community. During the election, supervised by the Enugu State Commissioner for Chieftaincy Affairs and Rural Development, Charles Egumbwe, Maduka Namchi emerged the winner of the President General election with 858 votes. Chukwudiani came second with 324 votes, while Chinedu Nnaji followed with 211 votes. The vice president position was won by Monde Oko, secretary general by Paul Ani. Chidebere Okeke took the financial secretary position, while Oke Ugwu clinched the treasurer position, amongst others. Speaking during the exercise, the commissioner Egumbwe stated that the presence of the state government was to oversee the election and ensure a smooth, transparent process, declaring that the government has no position on any candidature but supports development and good leadership in the best interest of the people.
1: Achieved objective in making sure that we elected the President General of Atakwa Town Union and his executive. It's our hope that this executive will work in harmony with the traditional arm of Atakwa and make sure that they bring development in Atakwa community. Having said that, on behalf of the Governor of Enugu State, Dr. Tambis, we want to thank you for having a sound election. At your own time within the week, you also bring these officers so that they can be issued the certificates of election. I want to pray God Almighty that these people that have been elected will not disappoint the people of Atakwa.
0: The President General-elect Namchi appreciated the support he received prior to and during the election, promising to collaborate with the traditional authorities to ensure peace and progress in the community.
2: The reason why we choose the secret open ballot system is that let the mind of people speak. And today you can see we run a transparent election, free and fair and credible, a level playing ground for all the contestants. To the glory of God, it went on successfully. My advice to them is that they should adhere to the constitution of Atakwa. They should work in harmony with the traditional ruler. They should carry Atakwa affair first before any other thing. They should resolve all the issues lingering in our community. Let there be peace and harmony in our community.
0: Apologies, that was the chairman, Elections Planning Committee, Stephen Agugu, who maintained that the adoption of the secret ballot system was to ensure that the voting reflected the mandate of the people and expressed gratitude to God for the success of the election, while also urging the elected officers to prioritize the common good of the community during their administration. The President General Namchi appreciated the support he received prior to and during the election.
3: I feel so excited. I give God the glory. And when you are good to your people, this is what you receive. I know their problems. I understand their challenges. And I've been supportive. So I think they're just reciprocated. I will never disappoint them. For us to be able to achieve progress, we must be able to achieve peace, because it's a collective responsibility. I will begin by bringing the youth together. In every contest, a winner must emerge. I will bring everybody together to make sure that we'll move our community forward.
0: Urban Radio correspondent Blessing Onachukwu reports that the highlight of the process was the declaration of the president general election results, followed by cheers from members of the community. The Anambra State House of Assembly has called on Governor Chukwuma Soludo to mobilize well-meaning individuals, philanthropic organizations, and the organized private sector to support the urgent evacuation of stranded Anambra indigenes affected by xenophobic attacks in South Africa. The appeal followed the adoption of a motion sponsored by the majority leader, Ikenna Ofodeme, alongside other members during Tuesday's plenary as lawmakers express concern over the worsening situation facing Anambra citizens in South Africa. The Assembly noted that many of the affected indigenes who traveled abroad in search of better economic opportunities are now experiencing deprivation, insecurity, and legal challenges that have placed emotional and financial burdens on their families in Nigeria. The lawmakers said that the situation demands urgent humanitarian intervention in line with the Igbo philosophy of being your brother's keeper, while appealing to wealthy Anambra industrialists, captains of industry, diaspora organizations, and other stakeholders to support the evacuation effort. Moving on to the foreign scene, the administration of President Donald Trump has barred United States citizens in the Democratic Republic of Congo from traveling directly to the United States on commercial flights following the worsening Ebola outbreak. White House authorities said that the directive issued under a transportation authority known as Title 49 places U.S. citizens currently in Congo or those who have recently departed the country on a do not board list until they have spent at least 21 days in a third country. The travel restrictions come amid the continued spread of Ebola across several provinces in Democratic Republic of Congo, with officials, or rather official figures, showing 1,926 confirmed cases and 702 deaths. Up next is sports and entertainment updates. In sports, former Manchester United defender Gary Neville has expressed shock over Spain's 2-0 victory against France in the semi-final of the 2026 FIFA World Cup. The Blues went into the encounter as favourites but will now contest the third-place playoff. A penalty by Mikel and a composed finish from Pedro secured Spain's place in the final, where they will face either Argentina or England. Speaking during an interview, Neville said many people were surprised by the outcome because France had been widely expected to win but were thoroughly outplayed by Spain. He also praised Spain's performance, stating that the difference between both teams was evident in the display of the fullbacks, with Cucurella and Pedro delivering outstanding performances while Lucas struggled. Still in sports, the Nigeria Football Federation has directed Nigeria Premier Football League clubs to fully comply with club licensing regulations ahead of the 2026-27 season, warning that the rules will be strictly enforced with the support of the National Sports Commission. The directive was contained in a communique issued after the NFF Executive Committee meeting in Asaba, Delta State, where the Federation welcomed the National Sports Commission's commitment to supporting the implementation of the club licensing framework. Reaffirming the Commission's position, Director General Bukola Olakpade said that the reforms are aimed at transforming Nigerian football through the country's top-flight league. The renewed enforcement drive comes as the National Sports Commission continues to introduce wide-ranging reforms aimed at improving the domestic league. That's all for sports. Now some entertainment news. Award-winning Afrobeat star Davido has disclosed that he spends between 300 and 400 million naira every month to maintain his lifestyle. The singer said that the amount covers the cost of sustaining his celebrity status, but does not include expenses for his wife, Chioma Adeleke, and other members of his household. He explained that his monthly expenditure ranges between 200 $100,000 and $300,000, reflecting the demands of his global career and public profile. Davido added that the estimate excludes major purchases such as luxury vehicles and expensive jewelry, meaning his monthly spending can be significantly higher. The revelation has generated reactions on social media, with many fans commenting on the financial demands of maintaining life as a global celebrity. Still on entertainment, the National Association of Nigerian Students, NANS, has inaugurated music artist Chimezie Isholua, popularly known as Coolio, as its director of entertainment. During the inauguration, the student leadership described the development as a major step towards harnessing the creative potential of Nigerian students in universities, polytechnics, colleges of education, and other tertiary institutions. Speaking after the inauguration, Isholua expressed appreciation to the association for the confidence reposed in him and pledged to deliver a purposeful, result-driven administration. He further described entertainment as one of the most powerful tools for youth engagement, national unity, innovation, and social transformation. The new director said his vision would focus on talent discovery and creating industry exposure for students while maintaining that education would remain the top priority. That's all for entertainment, and that's the news. Just before we go, a quick recap of the headlines. Nigeria and the U.S. deepen defense ties to tackle terrorism and regional threats. French President Macron to lead high-level state visit to Nigeria. State Assembly urges Governor Soludo to evacuate Anambra indigenes facing xenophobic attacks in South Africa. Your vote gives leaders power, but your vigilance keeps them accountable. Ask questions, demand transparency, and expect results. For breaking news stories and eyewitness reports, please call 0916-457-7098 or visit our website www.urbanradio945.com. Urban Radio Newsbreak was produced by Blessing Onachukwu. I am Yagazie Obiwanne Ozalo. Many thanks for listening. Good afternoon.
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1: Women, we are here for today's meeting. And as we are here, our decision stands. Two things that she does not have. No male child. And also, she went off a manu for that matter. In this place, it will not stand. And when she comes, we must stand as one and reject her.
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1: 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Hello, my name is Chidera Sameze. 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

0: Trump threatens to continue U.S. strikes on Iran until deal is reached. U.S. suspends direct travel from DR Congo over worsening Ebola crisis. Israeli airstrike kills family of three in Gaza as ceasefire talks stall. In sports, Gary Neville highlights fullback's impact in Spain's win over France. On entertainment, Amnesty International withdraws Baira's place reports over review process. Details of these and more after the short break. I am Yagazie Obiwane Ozal. United States President Donald Trump has threatened that the U.S. strikes against Iran will continue until he decides to stop, with Iran's bridges and power plants allegedly among the targets. Trump gave the warning during an interview with newsmen. However, he did not rule out the possibility of a ground campaign in Iran. While delivering the mixed messages over the state of negotiations with Iran, Trump stated that the strikes will continue unless Iran negotiates. He added that the U.S. negotiators had communicated with Iran and demanded that they make a deal. The administration of President Donald Trump has barred United States citizens in the Democratic Republic of Congo from traveling directly to the United States on commercial flights following the worsening Ebola outbreak. While House authorities said that the directive, issued under a transportation authority known as Title 49, places U.S. citizens currently in Congo or those who have recently departed the country on a do not board list until they have spent at least 21 days in a third country. The travel restrictions come amid the continued spread of Ebola across several provinces in the Democratic Republic of Congo, with official figures showing 1,926 confirmed cases and 702 deaths. The fight between the United States and Iran, which began late February 2026, has halted energy supplies through the pathway of Hormuz, a key transit route for oil and gas shipments from the Gulf. The Islamic Revolutionary Guard Corps revealed that it carried out attacks on the U.S. military facilities in Bahrain and Kuwait following American strikes on Iranian territory. The Corps warned that other oil and gas export routes serving the interests of the U.S. and its allies could also be targeted, insisting that energy exports from the region would either be available to everyone or to no one. Meanwhile, U.S. officials have dismissed Iran's claims that it can control navigation through the Strait of Hormuz, maintaining that international shipping routes remain open. The United Kingdom government has unveiled plans to introduce a voluntary overnight social media curfew for children aged 16 and 17 as part of efforts to promote safer online habits among young people. The UK Technology Secretary, Liz Kendall, stated that the measure will automatically restrict access to social media between midnight and 6 a.m., disable features such as infinite scrolling by default, and require regular breaks for teenagers using artificial intelligence chatbots. The proposal forms part of broader online safety reforms aimed at protecting children from harmful or misleading online content. An Israeli airstrike has killed a man, his wife, and their six-year-old daughter in the Gaza Strip as talks to advance a United States-brokered ceasefire between Israel and Hamas reportedly stalled. Palestinian health officials reported that the strike hit an apartment building in the central Gaza, killing the victims identified as Omar Kasim, his wife Asma, and their daughter Habiba, leaving their surviving son with injuries. According to Palestinian health officials, more than 1,100 Palestinians, mostly civilians, have been killed in Israeli attacks since the ceasefire took effect in October, despite the truce halting large-scale fighting. French ambassador to Nigeria, Marc Van Bastia, has announced that French President Emmanuel Macron will embark on a state visit to Nigeria, describing the trip as an opportunity for both countries to review their expanding strategic partnership and define a new direction for future cooperation. Van Bostia made the announcement while speaking at the celebration of France's National Day in Abuja, where he described the planned visit as a major development, noting that it would take place 2 years after President Bola Tinubu's state visit to Paris. The envoy said that the relationship between Nigeria and France is built on equality, stressing that both nations each regard each other as partners and equals. Van Bostia stated that Nigeria and France share common objectives of economic and social development, job creation, and environmental protection. He also highlighted recent commercial partnerships involving the countries and commended the initiative led by Abdul Rabiu to establish a House of African Worlds in Paris. In sports, former Manchester United defender Gary Neville has expressed shock over Spain's 2-0 victory against France in the semi-final of the 2026 FIFA World Cup. Le Bleu went into the encounter as favourites but will now contest the third-place playoff. A penalty by Mikel and a composed finish from Pedro secured Spain's place in the final, where they will face either Argentina or England. Speaking during an interview, Neville said many people were surprised by the outcome because France had been widely expected to win but were thoroughly outplayed by Spain. He also praised Spain's performance, stating that the difference between both teams was evident in the display of the fullbacks, with Cucurella and Pedro delivering outstanding performances while Lucas struggled. On entertainment, Amnesty International United Kingdom has withdrawn a report that described Byra's Place, founded by British author J.K. Rowling, as a sexual violence support centre. A statement by the human rights organisation stated that the report was published without following its normal internal review process and has been withdrawn while an internal review is carried out. Amnesty International expressed regret over the publication of that report and reaffirmed its commitment to protecting the rights of both women and transgender people. That's the news. Just before we go, a quick recap of the headlines. Trump threatens to continue U.S. strikes on Iran until deal is reached. U.S. suspends direct travel from DR Congo over worsening Ebola crisis. Israeli airstrike kills a family of three in Gaza as ceasefire talks stall. Your vote gives leaders power, but your vigilance keeps them accountable. Ask questions, demand transparency, and expect results. For breaking news stories and eyewitness reports, please call 0916-457-7098 or visit our website www.urbanradio945.com. Urban Radio Newsbreak was produced by Chine Cherem Ezejiofor. I am Yagazie Obiwani Ozalo. Many thanks for listening. Good afternoon.
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0: Turn up. 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We want that weekend.
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2: Wait, what? Urban Fuse is really coming back?
1: Yes! Join us 12 p.m. this Friday for the reactivation party live on air. We will be unveiling the newest urban voice that will thrill the airways on the Urban Fuse. You don't want to miss that.

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2: Wait, what? Urban Fuse is really coming back?
1: Yes! Join us 12 p.m. this Friday for the reactivation party live on air. We will be unveiling the newest urban voice that will thrill the airways on the Urban Fuse. You don't want to miss that.

0: 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Of course, this is an amazing program and platform where we give rising stars the opportunity to share their story, craft, and what they have to show the world. On today's edition of Urban Push, we have some amazing songs that we want you all to listen to and enjoy. Now, this amazing soundtrack is from Paul Chigbo. Paul Chigbo is a gospel artist that sings mostly Igbo cultural gospel highlife. Paul Chigbo recently released a gospel track called Thank You, Jesus, that aims to showcase gratitude to Jesus Christ for his mighty and kind works he has done for humanity. His songs are also available on all streaming platforms, including Apple Store, Spotify, Audio Mac, and Boomplay for listening and downloads. Please stay tuned and let's be in the mood of thanksgiving as we welcome Paul Chigbo with this amazing track, Thank You, Jesus.
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0: God the Father, thank you. God the Son and God the Holy Spirit, thank you, Lord, for the gift of life and good health, for love, caring, and the joy, for your mercy, for your kindness, provision and the protection, for the peace of mind, peace in our homes. I doff my cap for you, for your benevolence in our lives. My dearest friends in Christ, appreciation is an application for more, for our God doesn't eat food or drink wine.
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2: 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So more I believe that Nandi
1: Enugu
2: can make the same thing.
1: Because Nandi Enugu
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2: a
1: territorial
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1: 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Yeah, the Emma, Emma, I did the Emma, no way, Julia Princess, Mutolo. 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NDC. 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Managin on a patent cause. I was a queer by Eka with the Quaker, Eka, Eka, Eka, Cobient, no biggie. Manila Patiozo. I say, oh, no, Eka, I thought of obedience. I can take a cab obedient to an agony.
2: I will catch a home in here, Jolomon. I am the last in the morning when I do obedient to Nagan.
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2: 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the funny funny na court and can we ije lo kuno chi makia na NDC Peter Obi by NDC. All the second or third of May. Fourth of May, they were putting, they must 11 years ago. Had you leave register party, I say Hamba. They were putting a court case, general court, and you had judgment. So you now make as who come with you. Maybe no one had a teacher. But that's a Peter Obi for raising a Labour Party. Where put someone in a Labour Party, I try. They want a judgment. 9 months later, before with Peter Obi now December 31st. By ADC, government hang with it from Supreme Court and Labour Party because na mom sometime last year, or pulling back had a way to okay and see my baby I help you. The banker na ADC have some court case about 42 waste and about another NDC on the second or third the next day for local court case waste. Oh, we feel holy in the bank. I said the one of you holy, but I can't imagine because I'm on that machine economy anyway.
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4: 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He just asked after you. 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
0: Well, but I can't want it. Yellow on that.
4: Oh, we're on your maro and Nigeria. 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Now, to good detail, I need a computer or be signing New York. We have come to get so. 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O bido na Wolesio Ika, many months, take him off the of the ballot paper. Can you fit to me, Melun? Rap Rhino, can you vote to a Kaiman? 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Three letters, and I'm a dead king of Kita. Cha, the only one you have wrong with him at Patana, I neck. Now, Bruce, I'm a Bubaka, Messiah, do ye? Oh God, I don't say, now you go ahead. I'll quit to go with you. Nina le chef na o give me my point so the fuck you go can dey me but na be to go niyi e ga muta na to chese na oyibo who pays the piper cost the truth o wacha who pays the piper should not learn to dance to the piper's tune o woro nyo ozo kuru rie if we apart on urugo may his soul rest in peace. And you know the country can if find a factual opposition no you all declare to everybody including INEC chairman. So also Tinubu got in a game where he made it. Tinubu has a lot of notes now, so yeah. Okay, about George Vasquez, he will fail election. He cannot win election. But Nigeria, but I'm afraid Diego Bidolisima, electoral law, Kita, my papi, my funny collaborative users, collaborative mischief, Akpabiogu, leader, president senate today, full senator, but not contest for election to senate. Tinubu, a politician, how do you expect him to do things different from Tinubu? Oh yes, I have a decision, rubber stamp. He cannot run some of us. Even in our declare, now men can make election, free and fair election, and go to the justice. About interpret any law. Mad. So they are prejudiced. Oh, only if we're not interested. Only if I'm president. So their judgment is scared. I give you an example. We want to do. I give you an example.
0: Me,
4: the last election.
0: Boy, chafu.
4: The last election. If I came in at that election, now out of the three contestants, Obi, Tinubu, were 2/3. Article was 1/3. And another election around between Obi and the Tinubu. He was a clear winner. But Kelly Farmer, Paolo, Article, who should have been 3, May 2nd, will not be made 10.

0: by Tinubu and his team. I'm saying loud and clear. Tinubu Puta cannot be made debate. Oh, my, he never knew. Psychopath engineer. Funny name. We cannot ever name it here. What for?
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2: 0916 0045
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2: o da fu ko nke ta o the crown prince.
3: For the campaigns, all that dragging a man, they were Ada Ubu, ma. I am better, Igwe Austin. The Kebezu Kubuna, NDC, Bo, Kachi, I like, Makana, Unichineke, Teremanu, make or Brunya, Ronanya, Abanye, Bangwa. 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Obuanu, Kute, Usina, Mimporo, can atro, Anna, too, Kute. Mango Mobo Dara, who's your blan idea? Sonia, or at Lunia Blan, I have you banere, you banere Pitobi, and the mother, if we are weak or somebody, come out young, I young people, or the Kaji Jojo, I do boo. Now, oh, you insignificant few. We have done the Indian, and I see all people did their book present. When I know I got people, Chago, and or Gibu, Gibu, present. Oh yeah, Bundy Nasigan Apa I support Peter Ubina Lipo. We also support Peter Obi in the first place. Now President I kick at the more for my I'm an people no game make a say. Now you sorry so your boy you for me. Because Peter Obi Omani talk is Jinku at Abubaka. Yeah, Jinku at a half a year. All that come I who gonna somebody who gonna in an opposition political party, the two toxic na Nigeria. And all the Araho, Mobuna Hapa Kwatawa Fuma, Obuna opposition political party, Hapa Kwatawa Fuma, Ope to Binazo, Atiku Mukwanandi, Obu Biton, no the Northerners. 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This a new book at Amea Bruna Tinibu, Manatibu, and Rizin and Mirai. 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
5: 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Or you have obedient. And in there, if you know what alone you are gonna come along, give my money again, you go. Okovalo cram friends. Okovalo Monday on our APs and then on our APs at the Nietzsche. Obedient to Legion in it. On your guys, when you put that much, the people will be out to a vote to pass a bit will be the win. Only in Kabolo from our one, or the call number 8 color. You know, because you bring her. Also, no way can you see where United and the band. United and the Ebo. Can they know we will carry her hair with the name? Obo Okwaji Obo. Where is the Obo? When I got your hair, I got your hair. And only Obo na see that na Nigeria called the Ketafu majority, not the Hammer. I think I'm sure no one can agree with you. So here, Crown Prince in the Ebo, and you know, in the party also, we can mama just to her. Only Obo na Nigeria, I see your body go tell you.
6: You know, somebody could have now questioned him for Kenneth to come for court of Wega. He owned a name for Buddha. At not Kenneth to come for say. Not pass away any way. No, I got you all give my capital be, or what did you wear, Chibu? Because you were saying, my little one there, Madden Job, where I go on in no. I think it's okay. All reasonable. Oh, yeah, chalk out your tiny and the next time when we hear on his ease. Only on his ease, see what I'm going to worry on his ease. At your money loan, where I call. And the party annual NDC, it will be banyan. Nidhi banyanlia, can see we'll come before. Now, how banyanlia, mother that no need see, na that party, were impeccable character. Maka no way character, I'm only of a natural. Only of a natural idea. So, where are each other associated with light? Where are you associated with darkness? It will be for light. So, we'll have light.
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0: Urban Fuse is coming back this Friday.
7: Wait, what? Urban Fuse is really coming back?
0: Yes! Join us 12 p.m. this Friday for the reactivation party live on air. We will be unveiling the newest urban voice that will thrill the airways on the Urban Fuse. You don't want to miss that.

0: Good day, ladies and gentlemen, and welcome today to this station. We are here today to bring you information that you've not heard before. And we have two amazing gentlemen here in the studio that are here to break down, explain, and give you the full gist of what's happening today. Gentlemen, please introduce yourselves.
1: Okay, thank you so much. My name is Mr. Ifon Uchibo Bright, the director of Bright Path Educational Consort.
2: Hello, people. My name is Paul Onyemoluchi. I am the coordinator, Bright Path Educational Consort, Enugu Branch. Thank you.
0: Amazing. Thank you very much. So, gentlemen, can you please explain to us what is Bright Path?
1: Okay. Bright Path Educational Consort. Bright Path Educational Consort is a home of all educational program where we run both A-level programs and other programs like IGMB and the rest of that. And then when we talk about A-level program, a program you can run, one can do for the period of one academic session. And at the end of the day, one can use the result to gain direct entry in university admission without writing JAMB UTME. So Bright Path is a home of all educational programs ranging from A-level and other programs, both international and national programs.
0: Interesting. So you guys said you are from Bright Path Educational Consult and you guys offer A-level programs to your students. My question is, what are A-level programs and what is the meaning of A-level? Please explain.
1: Okay. We are from Bright Path Educational Consult. Like I said before, Bright Path Educational Consult is a home of all educational programs like A-level program. We have in A-level, we have IGMB, there's JUPEB and other A-level programs. So we do A-level program. And this A-level program is an advanced program. It's a program one can do for the period of 9 months. And when you are done, you can use the result to gain direct entry university admission. And when we talk about direct entry university admission, you're talking about 200 level admission. So any admission you are going to use to this program to gain, it has to be 200 level directly. And a good part of it is that this program is just one academic session, which is 1 year. One will come and register with us for this program to receive lectures according to his own combination of courses that he's or she's going for. And at the end of the day, we'll be able to use the results and gain the admission into any university of his or her choice and to study any course of his or her choice. All courses are available in this program. So generally, A-level program is a direct entry program. One can be able to use each result to be in 200 level upon its completion. Do you understand? So it's direct entry admission that this A-level program offers. And Bright Path Educational Consort is a center that offers this program.
0: Okay. All right, Mr. Paul, do you have anything to add to this, please?
2: Yes, of course. And the concern with the program is that many people may not know, be something that many people have not heard before. But to clear the air on that, the program is well accredited. Many universities accept the program. There is no course of your choice that you are going to apply with the program that will not be accepted. What we do is that we lecture students, we train students on the program. All the training that we are going to give you will cover whatever you are supposed to have been taught or you are supposed to have been received in 100 level in any university. So when you get there is no fear because your admission will be directly into 200 level. You will even be ahead of the students themselves that are there. If you check very well or ask questions, most of the best students in the university that are the first class students, they came through A-level. They are A-level students because when they get there, most of the things that they will start learning in 200 level is in 200 and 300 level is what they have already learned in the A-level. So our curriculum covers a vast area as far as university education is concerned. So it is not something that you should be afraid of. If you have been writing JAMB and you have been having issues for years, or let's say for you wrote JAMB last time and you don't want to receive this, repeat the same thing, this program is open for you. The registration is ongoing. You have to hurry up before the registration time close. JUPEP and IGMB registration is currently ongoing. Come, many people are registering. We have students coming on a daily, and we don't want you to be left out on this. Or if you are someone who has not written JAMB before, and you just have the phobia, you just have the fear, you can come and register and save yourself the time. And the result doesn't expire. Once you have written and you have your result, you can use your result to apply anytime. You can decide that, okay, I want to go to school next year, 2 years from now, 3 years from now. You can use the result and apply, and your admission will be directly into 200 level for any university in Nigeria, any course, be it medicine, law, accounting, nursing, pharmacy, any course is accepted with the program. Just come and get yourself engaged and get your results. Thank you.
0: Wow, this is amazing. Mr. Bright.
1: Yes, yes.
0: Okay, Mr. Bright, please, I need you to explain. All right. I need you to tell us the advantage of A-level program.
1: Okay, the advantages. All right. Number one is that there is this flexibility in this program, because even if you don't have all the time to take classes in this program, you can do it either as part-time or full-time students. In our centers, we have both age people, that's people of 70, 60. You know, those set of people can no longer go and start writing jam.

0: already, I get direct entry form, and then upload this your result, and then you, the school you apply can consider you for admission. So in essence, direct entry, this our program is direct entry program, and it just less than a year you've gotten this result, which can qualify you to be in 200 level in any university. And most times, most universities in Nigeria accept this result. Do you understand? So it's not something that you say, are you sure these people, this school will accept? There have been people who have passed through it and they are there. So we Bright Party Educational Council, we offer this. We're in Enugu, we're in Oka, we're in Port Harcourt, and we offer the best, as long as I know. We give our students the very standard they need. The only thing is that when you come, we have to tell you, you have to be very serious with your studies. You have to be doing what you are supposed to do. Even if you pass, after doing the program with us, by the time you get to university, you still keep the standard. And at the end of the day, you make success. So it's one of the advantages. There are a lot of them. The advantages can never be overemphasized. Thank you.
1: All right, that's beautiful. That's beautiful. If someone wants to reach you, how do you have a phone number? Do you have an email address? Please call out the numbers.
2: 0904 013

0: having Port Harcourt. Our address in Enugu is at WTC Primary School, Ogui New Layout, close to University of Nigeria, Enugu Campus, UNEC. Our Oka office is at Emios House, Ateze Avenue, close to Unizik Junction, Thameside. Our Port Harcourt address is at number 5 Elebam, opposite Captain Elechi Amadi Polytechnic, Rumola, Port Harcourt, River State. And then our working days in Southeast, that's Enugu and Oka, is from Tuesday to Saturdays. We also work on Saturdays. Registration is ongoing at this moment. Then in Port Harcourt, we work from Monday to Friday. Thank you.
1: All right, Mr. Paul, please, do you have anything to say? So just let's round up, please.
2: Yes, of course. People, what are we selling? What we sell here is admission. What we are selling to you is admission. And it's a very great opportunity. If you are someone that has been writing JAMB, you have been writing JAMB for years, or you are someone that is elderly and you want to start school, you want to enter the university, you want it an easy way, you want it a way that you will not go through the normal routes, the noise with JAMB, UTME and all the stress. This program is for you. It's mainly for you. Or if you have a relative that you know has been having issues with admission, or you know is elderly and want to do the program, or young, anybody, just come and start this program. It is meant for you. It is for you. Don't sit down and procrastinate. You have to come and register and start. Registration is ongoing, just like my director said. You have to come and get yourself enrolled and take this opportunity. Opportunity come but once. Don't leave it for next year. All right? So that is my advice to you.
1: Again, can you please call your phone numbers and email address again, please?
2: 0904-013-3494 or 08144-195-739.
1: Your email, please.
2: The email is brightalevels@gmail.com. 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You can always contact us through these contacts. And people, the registration is currently ongoing. There is no reason why you should still be delayed if you are very, very interested in this program. Registration is ongoing for 2025-2026 session. Just in case you are one of those who failed JAMB this year and you want to meet up with your colleagues that left you behind in this JAMB that was just concluded, you can come and register. You meet them in 200 level next year. So they have not left you behind. You are just not taking it seriously. So take it seriously by coming for this program, registering, and getting yourself engaged. Next year you get your admission, and you meet the same people that left you through JAMB. You meet them in 200 level. So that is it. The program is very, very good for you.
0: Okay, these are the requirements for the registration for this very program. Your O level result, which is like your WAEC, NECO, and NAPTEP, of course. Then NIN and 4 passport photograph. These are the things you need. Then awaiting result is also accepted. If you have issue with your maths and English in O level, you have issues, you know, some of the major relevant subjects, you didn't pass it, you can still enroll for this very program with awaiting result. We use awaiting. Before the end of the program, you must get the result. Do you understand? We can also help you to enroll, you register you for the GC and other things, and you get a good result. So we have everything, one stop at our time, everything that you need in order to be in 200 level. We got you covered.
1: 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You have their phone numbers, you have their email address. Visit them and get more information. Thank you.

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9: Well, for now, they listen to me now. This is na person where bring Ogbonge informate for una. And this person where won't follow una talk now. Na person where get the experience, person where get the people for mind. And person where no one make you they depend, can they wait for government job. Person where won't help train you. Especially una where we say una love health, generally. So, very quickly, good evening once again and welcome to the show.
10: Good evening, my brother.
9: Quickly introduce yourself.
10: My name is Doris Dane. Now, me be the executive director for the non-governmental organization where they call Push Africa.
9: Okay.
10: What do they do for our organization? We say they work around ways where we will take reduce unemployment, where we will take reduce poverty for Nigeria and the rest of Africa. And the ways where we go about them. Now, to encourage young people to acquire skills where they viable, where they help them to transition from classroom training to the workplace. We encourage people to learn vocational education, to start small businesses, to be able to do something that would empower them economically. I mean, you know, they study the formal education where we go for university, but we're saying that it makes no sense for you to go spend 6 years, 5 years, 4 years in the university and you are coming out and still unemployed. Why don't you do something where, as you finish the schooling, you are getting into the workplace immediately? So we champion this course of encouraging only programs where after training, young people can transition immediately from classroom to the workplace. And we do this in 3 sectors, in the media, tech, and in healthcare. Okay. And one of the things where we did particularly focused about lately, now the healthcare sector. We did provide training opportunities for young people to acquire skills to become nursing assistants, medical assistants, and caregivers, so that immediately after the training, they can get into the healthcare space to work in hospitals, in clinics, and in healthcare facilities for home and abroad. So we've been talking about this program since last year to encourage people. We are looking at training 10,000 young people in 6 cities in Nigeria, Abuja, Lagos, Port Harcourt, Kano, Enugu, and Benin City. We organized this training since last year, September, and it has been nothing but impactful and amazing. And that's the reason we are here today.
9: For these other places, you know, still they do the training this period, meaning people where you say they would like to participate. Other states where you just mentioned, then still they at this time?
10: Yes, our office is fully functional as we speak. We're already registering students. Lagos, Abuja, Enugu, Port Harcourt, Benin City, and Kano all get centers or campuses where this training they happen.
9: So in case you did listen to us, and you still they look for urgent 2K up and down, in case you did listen to us, you'll be politician. You say, okay, well, even if you know be politician, when they hear me, if you be PA, or maybe you even be member where they represent any constituency, and you feel talk to your senator, this is an opportunity for you to go tell that senator, tell that House of Rep members, say, Tor, this thing, if you do them, people know go they beg you again, no, just do them once.
11: Then empower them.
9: Empowerment. Now you be the watchword now. So I beg, if you they listen to her, take advantage, because the truth is that nobody really cares. Nobody go come help you any red. But when you get time, she talks, say, you get opportunity to work for Nigeria.
11: Yes.
9: So if you be professional caregiver, it did very, very easy for you to jackpot. 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
10: So it's more or less like you are coming into a structured, well-organized, beautiful campus to learn. The aesthetic of the environment where you go learn, self, you're going to switch your body, no, be small. Tuition fee has been heavily subsidized for 1 year for 550,000. 550,000 covers 6 months of classroom training and 6 months of internship in a hospital, clinic, or healthcare center. And in fact, the internship we provide is like transition from the classroom to workplace, because more than 50% of our students, after the internship, the hospitals and clinics, they retain them as employees. And after that experience, if you get reference letter from that hospital and the certification you can't get, we too, Kuma, we're not going to promise this one, no, but we get team where they on hand, where they every day, they say, send emails and communication to employers for UK, US, and Canada. So the possibility to get opportunity to work abroad, even through us, they, but this one, not the part of the program. Only training, you know, so people are here. So now, 550,000, you'll be allowed to pay 3 installments. So even with 150,000, you go fee start. They listen to us now, brother, sister, auntie, uncle, mama, papa, politician, pastor, imam, encourage people. This is our own way to help reduce unemployment for Nigeria. So maybe they can register.
9: Some people now, they think, say, ah, I know be graduate, I know be this, I know be that. So,
10: just
9: a few seconds, tell us who fit apply for this, who fit take advantage of this offer.
10: Now, we train people not be to become Bachelor of Nursing, and I want to use opportunity quickly. I just now only 10 minutes we get.
9: Yeah.
10: This program not be to become registered nurse. So, you know, if you do registered nurse for 1 year, now nursing assistant and caregivers, for God's sake. So, we don't need physics, we don't need chemistry. Now, practical things where they teach you. So, yes, if you be graduate, you don't get work. And you know, say you study accounting, business, and me, all those things, you know, they solve any problem. Can't do this program. You get diploma, OND, even certificate, a YX certificate, NECO certificate. You don't get maths, you don't get English, you don't get physics, you don't get chemistry. Come, we will train you. You will work as healthcare assistant, as caregiver for hospitals, for school, for healthcare center, for clinic. So your qualification no matter, but minimum secondary school certificate at least you should have to be part of this program.
9: Okay. What did she talk? So Bridge no carry on, because I know plenty people where they work for UK as caregivers. They no read nursing. They know the medical field.
10: Yes.
9: This one a personal experience. So is there any last thing where you go like to add just in 10 seconds?
10: And the last thing where I want to talk now, and I even start with for the program. They ask the politicians, then they ask influential people, community, encourage those people where they ask for urgent 2K or somebody call us yesterday, say, I get five people, I want me to come register, and the people will be that.
9: Thank
10: but
9: you.
10: If they listen and you pay afford them by yourself, 150K to start, make you no wait until somebody help you, help yourself, come enroll for this program.
11: So if they listen to us from Enugu, the number where you go take call us, or preferably send us WhatsApp message, now
9: 091-600-667-588.
11: The second number now
10: 080-280-280-000-000-92-92. This is our program, man. We never even call the number. People don't begin call. We thank now for the support. We thank Una.
9: Okay, thank you very much.
10: Una,
9: don't hear her finish. Of course, take advantage of this because the truth about life is that nothing is free in Free Town, and nothing becomes easy. Anything where to be free, meaning say the end,
13: suspect
9: it don't really make sense.
13: Suspect that.
9: You understand? So please, Mona, reach out to her for more clarification, so that you go also become a certified caregiver.
8: Hello, Nigeria. 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
3: We, the entire family of Ide Samuel of Fere Tukudi of Ammekuru, Isikwachi Autonomous Community, Ojeriva Local Government Area of Enugu State, with a thought of submission to the will of Almighty God, announce the glorious transition of our beloved wife, mother, mother-in-law, grandmother, aunt, late Lolo Angelina Osita Tukudi, Ni Okafo Arukawa, who died after a brief illness, aged 75 years. Burial arrangement, Thursday, 16th July 2026, 5 p.m. Christian wake keep at her husband's compound, Amekuru Isikwachi. Friday, 17th July 2026, 7 a.m. Body leaves Eastern Medical Center in Gu for her husband's compound, 8 a.m. Lying in state at her husband's compound, 10 a.m. Burial service at the Basilica of Christ, Achi Ojeriva Local Government Area in Gu State. 12 p.m. Final interment at her husband's compound. 1 p.m. Condolence visit continue for in-laws, friends, and well-wishers at Amekuru Town Hall. Sunday, 19th July 2026, 9 a.m. Outing service at Basilica of Christ, Achi Ojeriva, Local Government Area, Enugu State. Mama, may your soul rest in peace. Amen. Signed, Ide Samuel of Fere Chukudi, husband.
2: The sun will shine across the river, and you'll never be.
4: Public announcement. This is to inform the general public that the Oruku community in Nkanu East Local Government Area is presently not selling any of its communal lands to individuals, groups or organizations. Members of the general public are therefore strongly advised not to be received or misled by any person or group of persons claiming to be selling Oruku communal land. Any person or group that enters into such transaction does so entirely at his or her own risk, as such sales are illegal, unauthorized, and will not be recognized by Oruku Town Union or the community. The location areas of the lands include Abari, Opuhu, Ozam, Obinagu, Ame.

0: Eke, Ishienu, Eziobodo, Ohoani, and Agwikwa. Any individual or group seeking clarification on this announcement should contact the Oruku Town Union Executive. Signed, Chief Animba Jude, President General, Odo Peter Ifanyi, Secretary General, Elder Ani Nwobodo Aba for the Elders of Oruku, Mr. Daniel Sunday Onunze, Chairman Oruku Youth.
1: Guy, we don't need talk since so. 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We go continue this talk later.
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3: Beryl announcements. With grateful hearts for a life well lived, we, the family of Odo Nwa Egwushigo of Amuwani, Ugunani, Ako, in Igbo-Etiti local government area of Enugu State, announced the glorious transition of our beloved husband, father, grandfather, great-grandfather, brother, uncle, philanthropist, leader, and friend, Igwe Barrister Josephats Nnadiukwu Odo, who lived a fulfilled life from 1940 to 2026. He was aged 86 years. He is survived by his beloved wife, 9 children, 23 grandchildren, 2 great-grandchildren, alongside many relatives. Funeral arrangements. The valedictory session holds on Friday, 24 July 2026 by 10 a.m. at Enugu High Court Auditorium, Independence Layout, Enugu. Requiem Mass comes up on Wednesday, 26 August 2026 by 5 p.m. at Holy Trinity Catholic Church, Naachi Street, Independence Layout, Enugu, followed immediately by a service of songs and wake at his residence, 5 Edumba Street, Obuodo Estate, Independence Layout, Enugu. A Christian wake in his hometown holds on Friday, 28 August 2026 by 5 p.m. at Igwe JN Odo Residence, Ugunani, Ako, Igbo-Etiti Local Government Area, Enugu State. Funeral service and interment takes place on Saturday, 29 August 2026 by 11 a.m. at Christ the King Parish, Ako, with interment at his residence. Reception follows immediately at the St. Thomas Primary School Field, Ako. The burial activities will be rounded off with a Thanksgiving and outing service on Sunday, 30th August 2026 by 8 a.m. at Christ the King Parish, Ako. A legacy of love forever in our hearts. Signed, Barrister Ayin Onachi Odo for the family. For inquiries, please call 0806-536-6246.
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0: on Primetime, what we do is bring critical socio-political issues to the front burner.
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0: Streaming is past the hour of six. A very good evening to you and welcome to Wednesday's edition of the Urban Prime Time here on Urban Radio 94.5 FM. My name is Ifeoma Nwabufo. Glad to have you on this program. Today we are revisiting one of the biggest stories we've had in a while, and this centers on the phantom agency, the Presidential Foreign Investment Promotion Council, PFIPC, with Adeniyi Adeyemi at the center of this whole scandal. And for the benefit of those who have not been following up on this story, Adeyemi Adeniyi is the director, the self-acclaimed director general of the agency. And this agency has over 300 civil servants. The agency also got a budget of 1.3 billion naira. It has an office space at the Federal Secretariat in Abuja. The agency was able to open an account with the Central Bank of Nigeria, the Apex Bank. It also shared memos and correspondences with other agencies. And the Director General, Adeyemi, was seen with some top politicians. We saw the pictures on social media. Well, when this whole scandal started, the presidency distanced itself from the agency. And in a statement that was released a few weeks ago by Bayo Onanuga, the presidency exonerated the chief of staff to the president, Femi Wajabiamila. A lot of people, you know, were wondering how an agency that got all these, you know, got 1.3 billion naira could still be referred to as a fictitious one by the presidency. Well, Adeyemi was arrested yesterday by the police in Osun State after the Federal High Court in Abuja issued a bench warrant for his arrest over his failure to appear in court for his arraignment. And this was also confirmed by the first public relations officer in Osun State that Adeyemi Adeniyi is currently with the police. But before he was arrested yesterday, he had a televised interview where he made some revelations on how the agency came into existence. He actually spoke from hiding. It wasn't physically, you know, present during the interview. It was a Zoom interview, and he alleged that he was being threatened by some persons, and that was why he didn't want to turn himself in. He also spoke about his late friend, who he said was the intermediary between him and the chief of staff to the president. I would like you to listen to some of the things that he said, and when we come back, we'll continue with this conversation.
1: I'm only fearful for my life, because I'm in good authority that my life is in danger, and many people. There are several attempts to my life out there. I have intelligence reports too. There are several attempts to my life. Honestly, you know, I requested Mr. President to set up an independent panel the last time I came out to do the rejoinder. That Mr. President should please set up an independent panel to look into assassination attempts to my life and to look deeply into the material death of Mr. Talimola. Nobody is talking about the late Talimola again. Nobody is talking about the mysterious death of Mr. Talimola. As I'm talking to you tonight, the hotel, the authority claimed the man got infernal and died has been demolished tonight. I can tell you in good faith. They are just trying to clean up the evidences. Okay, Mr. Talimola is a intermediary between myself and the chief of staff, Honorable Femi Wajabiamila. I didn't have any receipt, but I was there to communicate. I have the number of chief of staff, and he called the same number. So that gave me the evidence that he delivered the money.
0: You know, earlier on this program, we've had different analysts speak on this issue, and they all alluded to the fact that it's very, very difficult to believe that Mr. Adeyemi carried out this act. I mean, without the backing of a strong man who is in the corridors of power. at this point, you know, Nigerians are seeking for answers. How did this happen? How did he get an office at the secretariat? How was he able to open an account with the Apex Bank? Who approved the establishment of this agency? Who worked for him? How did the agency find its way to the budget? We have many questions that are begging for answers. Well, during the interview, he also revealed that he was given an office space at the secretariat in Abuja, and he alleged that the office space was given to him by the office through the office of the secretary to the federal government, and that is the SGF. Let's take a listen.
1: They will give me, I told them that there's no how I will get money without an appointment. That if I get a letter of appointment, then we can proceed to payment. So when they gave me the letter, they said, until I know that Chief of Staff doesn't issue appointment. It's SGF. But the agreement was, once I balanced off, they will convey the approval of the appointment to SGF to give me the appointment by the SGF. So that was the agreement between us. Initially, I was trying to reach out to Chief, but the later man would tell me that Chief told him that I'm trying to reach out to him, that he don't have anything to do with me until I fulfill all righteousness. So anything I need pertaining to the office, once I say, oh, we want to do X, Y, Z, you say, okay, you will reach out to Chief. Then, lo and behold, they will just say, write a letter to X, Y, Z, and I will do. Truly, everything will be perfect. They will grant me the request. So that's how we have been running till we get to this stage. Initially, I was skeptical. But I was convinced when I was getting the paraphernalia of the office. For instance, I was given office at the Federal Secretariat. From the office of the SGF, I wrote to the late admiral told me that Chief said I should write to the SGF, which I did. And lo and behold, it was honored. SGF wrote a letter to EFCC to give three agencies, my agency, Honorable Minister of Steel, and the disability, the disability agency. The three of us, they wrote the letter to ESC to give us accommodation, office accommodation from the forfeiture properties, which EFC took it up upon itself. I was invited, took me around Abuja to select the one befitting of my office, which I chose one, and they asked me, they wrote a letter, I have all these evidences. They wrote a letter to my agency, to me personally, that I should pay 300 million naira grant rent to the recovery accounts in CBN. I was like, I reached out to my late Salimon, that how would I get 300 million naira that PFCC asked me to pay into CBN recovery account? And he said, don't worry. Once your money, the take-up grant comes in, you will do that. However, you will talk to the chief, and the chief will talk to the SGF to give him an office accommodation, pending the time that they will release the take-up grant of 27.3 billion naira to the agency. I will be able to pay conveniently the 300 billion naira requested by the EFCC.
0: He had this interview on the 13th of this month. That was a day before he was arrested. He was arrested yesterday. This interview was had on the 13th, right? And you heard him say that at first he was skeptical about the whole thing, but when he got convinced was when he was given an office space by the SGF. The office of the SGF gave him that space at the secretariat together with three other agencies. He mentioned three other agencies. Well, he was told, according to him, he was told to pay an initial sum of 300 million naira into the recovery account with the CBN. But at that time, he didn't have the money, and his late friend told him that once he balances up, he would get the takeoff grant, and from that, he will be able to, you know, pay up the 300 million naira. You know, so sometimes when you are thinking about this whole scandal, it turns your... Well, at the moment, we know that the ICPC is already investigating this matter, following the directive from the president, although people have their reservations about that. But the fact that ICPC waited for the president to give a directive before carrying out his duties, you know, that raises concerns about how independent they are and what the outcome of that investigation would even be. A lot of persons have continued to call on the president to set up an independent investigative body to look into the scandal with the aim of unraveling the truth. And that was one of the appeals that Mr. Adeyemi also made during the interview. He said he was willing to face the consequences if found culpable. Let's take a listen.
1: This scenario is very, very unfortunate that the way some actors in the government are taking up this matter is unfortunate and is embarrassing. Honestly, imagine the government claiming that a one man called me a con artist, maneuver the whole system about now. It's unfortunate. They put my social media handle down and they still reported that I was about to run away out of Nigeria. I'm still in Nigeria. I'm not going anywhere. I want to appreciate our father, the president, Asu Ajibola Amin, for his first step by asking ICPC to take up the matter. Fantastic. I appreciate him. It means he's a listening father. However, I'm still further appealing to him to please set up an independent panel. You can see that presidency has already exonerated His Excellency Honorable Ifeanyi Badiabe Amila in this matter, saying the chief of staff does not know anything. It's okay. But let an independent panel prove that. Sorry to say, government cannot investigate itself. His Excellency has already been exonerated by the presidency, and there are constant evidences against each other. Let Mr. President please set an independent panel which consists international organizations, civil society across the globe. If Mr. President can please, in his power, to do that for us, I will come out. All people, everybody that wants to come to show evidences, Mr. President should provide security for all of us. I mean, investigating for a panel will do all this and will unravel the truth. That's just it. I'm not condemning any agencies of the government, but in a normal circumstance, are you telling me ICBC will indict the chief of staff, if at all anything? No. But let an independent prove him innocent that, okay, Adeyemi is lying, he's just making just allegation against the chief of staff. Let the independent panel consist of international organizations and civil society organizations. Let them unravel the truth. Whether I'm lying is okay, then I'm ready to face the wrath of the law. Let me get a fair hearing. That's what all I'm pleading for. Let them please stop embarrassing Mr. President and Nigerians at large with all these issues. Imagine even presidency. Imagine Akata General said there's no account with them. Just imagine. What, by the time we presented the document that showed that they gave us this account through the CBA, then what would they be telling Nigeria? The Deputy Speaker claimed that I wrote to him. What if I challenge him to publicize the letter I sent to him for the invite? It's just embarrassing. This whole thing is embarrassing, and they are embarrassing Mr. President and Nigerians as a whole. They should stop it. Let Mr. President please constitute an independent panel to unravel the truth. And Nigeria should focus on facts and documents, not what they are sponsoring, campaign of Kano me. They want to silence me by fire, by force, and I will not be silent. Let Mr. President set up an independent panel and let the truth be known.
0: Mm. Well, the former vice president, Atiku Abubakar, he's one of those that has been, you know, speaking up about the scandal. Recently, he cited how former President Muhammadu Buhari suspended Babasir Lawal, who was the secretary to the government of the Federation, to allow for investigation. And he said that Wajabi Amila should not be treated differently. You know, he also cited some, I think there is a recent allegation made against Wajabi Amila about tens of billions of naira in oil and gas royalties from Petroleum Regulatory Commission. And that allegation, I think it's around 4 to 5 billion naira. Right. He said, according to the former vice president, he said that Wajabi Amila should step aside to allow a transparent investigation to be done. So it's a question of whether the president really has an interest in getting to the bottom of this, when the chief of staff is still holding on to that office. Someone was talking about this on television, and the person gave an analogy. He said that when ICPC concludes with the investigation, you know, the chief of staff is the closest to the president. So you can now imagine when ICPC brings the outcome of the investigation, and before you get to the president, you have to go through the chief of staff, right? So if the ICPC concludes with this investigation and wants to present it to the president, they have to go through the chief of staff. So what if that investigation indicts the chief of staff? Is it possible that he will allow that to get to the president? So, you know, when we are looking at this, and that the police have already arrested Mr. Adeyemi without waiting for the outcome of ICP's investigation, we are also looking at the police arresting others mentioned in the case, or even inviting them for questioning. But at the moment, it's only Adeyemi that has been arrested. I mean, when you think of the process of appropriation from, you know, from the ministries to the National Assembly, and the president would finally give his assent to it, it's really, really unbelievable to see, or to even hear, that an agency would exist without even someone spotting that out, detecting that earlier than what we are seeing right now. So even before then, there was, I think it's still in existence, there is a presidential embargo. There is a presidential embargo on employment, but the head of service waived that embargo and granted the agency the permission to employ over 300 staff. So at the moment, should we be looking at a situation whereby the police will invite others for questioning, not just Adeyemi, a whole lot of others? He mentioned some people. He mentioned the office of the secretary to the Federation, right? He mentioned the chief of staff. He mentioned the CBN, because he was able to open an account with the Apex Bank. He mentioned the budget, where we saw that the agency got a budget of 1.3 billion naira. So should we not be seeing all these people invited for questioning at this moment? And if Mr. Adeyemi is found culpable, let's say that if he's found culpable and he goes to jail for this without unraveling how the system was breached, have we really solved anything in this regard? Well, I would like to hear your thoughts and your contributions on this. This is one story that we are not going to sweep under the carpet. That is why we keep on visiting, you know, this conversation, and we intend to get to the root of it. 0916-000-4945. Let's get your thoughts.
2: Hello?
0: Hello?
2: Yeah, it's so good evening.
0: Good evening to you.
2: How are you doing?
0: I'm very well, thank you.
2: This is Richard from Aban, Kano West.
0: All right, go on.
2: You see that the truth has said itself. Now, something you are even, you know, invested again. Young man made everybody to understand and to know that if he find guilty, who finds the rope of the law. What are we still saying? And now, the police has arrested this guy. I don't pity this guy. The Nigerians should start speaking for this guy, so they will kill him. I don't understand what is happening under civil administration. But Jabir Miller has been accused twice or three times, and he's not step him out. Then the secretary of the federal government, in fact, I may ask, are you telling me that our senators do not go through the budget before they pass this budget? I know that before budget will be passed, each ministry will come and defend their this thing. So when they were taking this, when the senators was going through this budget, they did not see this fraud. See, let me tell you the truth. This guy, in fact, has no case to answer. But Jabir Miller and the secretary of the federal government should tell us what happened to this agency. They are the two people that will be held responsible. Even the president, if the president refuses to go, we will include the president. That is the reason why Nigeria is not working. And I must tell you, the Buhari administration is more fair to Nigeria than the Tinubu administration. I must tell you the truth. Because this thing cannot happen during Buhari. By now, Jabir Miller will be arrested. And our president condone info. He allowed info to be driving. It is so good. I'm going to tell the truth. By now, Tinubu is supposed to sack Jabir Miller and the secretary to the federal government. And he's still allowing them.
0: All right.
2: This is to tell that this president don't mean well to Nigerians. And every Nigerian should rise up against this scandal.
0: Right.
2: To shout so that the whole world will hear our voice.
0: All right.
2: Let's all remember bless.
0: All right. Thank you very much. Thank you for your thoughts. Hello.
3: Hello, Ifeoma.
0: Good evening, sir.
3: How are you?
0: I'm very well, thank you.
3: I was getting impatient with you. You know why? You are trying to give us all the judgment. Please allow many people in Nigeria to see so that you see how this thing is so serious. And I'm glad to, please keep this thing alive. Never let it die. And never let it die. You know, the first time we came on this matter, others had called and said they should go and arrest Wademir Amila, the GOS. He condemned him as a question to answer. I said, this is God's doing. When thieves take every day for themselves, one day is for the thief. This scandal is one day for Nigerians. To find out these people who are occupying high places and swindling us behind a veil of the best president we have ever seen. We must not keep it dead. This is my plea. But as for the thing, you see, I am sorry for Adeyemi. You see, I listened to his interviews. Why did you go to arrest this man? Instead of waiting, the president has set up a panel on him. The first day this thing came, I said, Adeyemi, your life is in danger. Because if you remember, Ifeoma, there is a proxy. When Adeyemi went to look for this person, they said he died 5 days ago.
0: The friend.
3: And the police had investigated and said he died by a fire or something like that. This is, you know, these are cabals in government that this money, this particular line vote, is the billion they would have taken into their pockets through the different ways. Adeyemi was easily available. I thought even that Adeyemi was part of it. But listen to this boy's interview. He's not being made. They have arrested him to intimidate him. What they should do, and I agree with him, and what Nigerians, other people, I'm sure, do. President, you are part of this thing. It is the cabal you set up to make money for you and for them that are doing this. That line of vote was some billion that would be having taken away. How do you know? Did you hear the chief accountant say, oh, after all, no money has been taken from my car, we have not paid the money. And you compare it with what Adeyemi is saying. They were not going, they were waiting for the 400% money, which is a chicken feed in the billion. So if you give Wademir Amila the 400 money, they will give you official recognition. But let me ask to conclude. How did this matter come to the open? Who is the whistleblower? Once it came to the open, Bajebe Amila became the whistleblower. Oh, we have been following this man for 1 year. He's a fake. So your budget is a fake too. And you didn't know it's a fake until this thing blew up. That is why we're asking Mr. President. In his interview, Adeyemi says EFLC was involved in allocating. Exactly. And they are talking ICPC. Already, the EFCC is part of the cabal that is doing. That's why it is necessary for President to give this thing to a non-government investigation panel, because ICPC will also be covered by the President. And to conclude, let me warn Nigerians. Where is MFLA? Our former governor. This president took office. And instead of making an independent public investigation on MFLA, he set up his own private inquisitor, one man, to go and investigate MFLA. And the reports will come to him direct, not a public inquiry.
0: All right.
3: MFLA is incarcerated now. On the question, this president doesn't mean well for. Let him keep his hand off. Let him even give himself by suspending this man. He's giving him a job, chairman of a portal committee. He's already exonerated him.
0: Mm.
3: We are not doing the right thing. Mr. President, if you know you are not part of this thing, the only thing you can do for Nigerians and for our country is to be neutral, and if you are not good, if you are not part of it, if the investigation finds Bajemi Abila guilty, you should suspend him, let him keep away, and start talking to us from outside.
0: All right.
3: Or let him be arrested as this boy is arrested.
0: All right.
3: And Nigerians should pray for Adebi. His life is in danger.
0: All right.
3: And police, you must give that man protection. So when he comes out to reveal the things they were doing in secret, using him, I'm sure that if they had paid that money and given to him, this thing would have come quiet. Amila would have done his 400 million.
0: All right.
3: And the boy would get an appointment.
0: All right.
3: It is clear.
0: All right.
3: Story is fit. Thank you very much.
0: All right, Panduka, thank you. Thank you so much for that insight. Well, I was even wondering because we saw how swift the police were in arresting Mr. Adeyemi. We hope to see that same swiftness being applied to other arrests being made in the country. 0916-000-4945. Hello? Hello? Hello?
4: Before my good evening.
0: Good evening to you.
4: Yes. All
0: right, go on.
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0: All right, thank you very much, Mr. Augustine. Thank you for your thoughts.
5: Good evening.
0: Good evening to you.
5: How are you doing?
0: I'm very well, thank you.
5: Emmanuel from Ibaba reporting.
0: All right, go on.
5: Well, the thing happening in this nation is getting out of hand. This administration has become a canker worm to Nigeria. They are destroying this nation, and they don't want to know Okay, look at this Batabia Naira issue. A chief of staff, a very critical position in the government that is being accused of something. If it's in a democratic country where things are being done in a proper way, this man should resign. And also the president, being the principal, should tell him to step aside until investigations is being carried out. If he is innocent, he will continue his job. If he is guilty, he will face the music. But me, the president does not want to know. In fact, he gave him another to head a committee. He doesn't bother. Nigeria should go to there. All he did was to go and arrest the father of the person. I don't know what Nigeria has done to APC administration since 2015 that this country has started suffering from their hands. But all I know is that they say in Igbo, "Buna oyeji he wata." One day, good people will be at the affairs of this nation. And these people, a group of men that's taking an oath that this nation will not be good, we see that they are not God, and the law of karma must locate them. Thank you, and good evening.
0: All right, thank you. Thank you for your thoughts. Keep the calls coming. Hello.
6: Hello, bless you.
0: Good evening to you.
6: Bless you. Yeah, this is Mr. calling from neighboring state, from Evangel University.
0: Go on.
6: Yes, it's very beautiful. Thank God for social media and what is going on now. All of us, we have been crying of what is happening. But I mean, one can only imagine what must have happened while he held sway as a senior president during before now. But whatever has happened, I have listened very carefully to the confession of the man that is at the center of the whole thing. And by his confession, it is purely clear, crystal clear of what must have transpired. Federal government is involved, central bank is involved, and our legislative house, which by Daniel Abila was there, was involved. And a sitting secretary to the state government is purely involved from all his confession. Even the young man is saying that they can even set up independent and international investigative organization. What are we looking for again? In the Bible, during the trial of Jesus Christ, somebody at a point, they said, we have seen everything. What are we looking for again? It's only that, but thank God that this thing is coming at a time like this. Tinubu, we used to know him. The man that is speaking, I walked through the Lagos of streets, doing demonstration against the soldiers with this Tinubu of a man, when he was making us to understand that he knows Nigeria and then he can repair Nigeria. Thank God that it is in his hand. And look at what is happening. All what we know, we that are in political zone, is that they were trying to, since padding is no longer possible again, has become difficult. This is a process they want to pad what they will use for the election. And thank God that the whole thing has turned upside down. Let's watch our Mr. President. I see what is going to happen at the end of the day. But thank you for your radio station, because you promised us that you continue to keep us posted, and you are continuously keeping us posted. God bless you. We are watching.
0: All right, thank you. Thank you very much for your thoughts. Keep the calls coming. Hello? Hello?
7: Hello, good evening.
0: Good evening to you.
7: My name is Steve. I'm calling from my phone.
0: Go on.
7: I'm sorry for all the governors and the chancellor about the APC. You people can see what is happening in this country. And it's not going well.
0: Can you step away from your radio set? Can you step away or you turn it off? Oh, I think we lost connection with you. If you can, call us back. Hello? Good evening to you.
8: Yes, Uso Oma.
0: All right. Good evening. Go on.
8: My advice to Adeyemi, if he will listen, I think the best thing for him to do is to mention all the people that are involved. Now that he has not suffered that further malaria and give up in the night, so that even if anything happens, they will not go and pick them. But even if you pick them, the head of the police chief is a Yoruba man. The SCC chief is a Yoruba man. DHS is Yoruba man. And ICPC, Yoruba man.
0: No, I wouldn't want us to bring that tribalism into this discussion.
8: This is a family matter. Let me tell you. This is a family matter. So the best thing, that was with that idea, if we have the courage to mention all the names of the people that are involved before that for the malaria, we catch him up. Thank you and God bless you.
0: All right, thank you very much. This is something I wouldn't want us to do this evening, to bring up this tribalistic statement. I wouldn't want that, because Adeniyi Adeyemi is a Yoruba person, and he's been he has been arrested by the police. So I wouldn't want us to go to toe that path. 0916-000-4945. Hello.
9: Hello, good evening.
0: Good evening to you.
9: My name is Iyechifota. I'm calling from Ihuakpala here.
0: All right, go on.
9: Favor, please, there is something I want to say regarding this. Please, can you people pick another phone so that this number can get to? This one number is hard for us to get.
0: All right. We'll look into that.
9: That's my thought this evening. Thank you.
0: All right. Thank you very much. Thank you for your thoughts. Keep the calls coming. Hello.
10: Hello.
0: Hello. Good evening to you.
10: Good evening.
0: Go on. I can hear you.
10: Okay. I am Comrade Nguta. I'm calling from Zanot local government area of Ebonyi State.
0: All right. Go on.
10: I joined the last caller to request you to please provide an alternative line so that we always contribute to this year's sensitive program.
0: All right.
10: Then, having said that, you see, this is Nigeria, and we are under democratic dispensation. There is something Machiavelli mentioned in his book, The Prince. If a leader is assiduous to maintain his lead, unless inordinate ambition or extraordinary forces deprive him of it. You see, this road to 2027, I want to tell you that it is not by opening your eyes so much that you will see something or everything. The more you look, the less you see. I think the best thing for us is to cooperate with the government and then request for free and fair election. And then every other thing would have been history. Thank you very much, Comrade Nguta from Abakari Kebon.
0: All right, thank you very much. Just today, the Senate for the second time rejected a motion seeking an independent legislative investigation into this controversy surrounding the presidency and the alleged director general of the presidential Economic Advisory Council, Presidential Foreign Intervention Promotion Council, and with Adeniyi Adeyemi being the Director General. And we saw that Senator Suleiman Kawu, he raised that motion last week. He brought that motion before the upper chamber, but it was rejected. And today, again, the Senate rejected that motion, and they said, according to the senator who raised that motion, he said that this would allow a transparent investigation if the Senate looks into it. But Senate President Godswill Akpabio said it would be inappropriate for the Senate to initiate a separate investigation since the matter is already before the court. And the fact that President Bola Tinubu has also directed the ICPC to look into that within 30 days, right? So this is the second time this proposal is being rejected by the Senate. So apparently, it's just the ICPC that is currently investigating this matter. Keep the calls coming. 0916-000-4945. Hello.
11: Hello, sir. Good evening.
0: Good evening to you.
11: Yes, sir.
0: Go on.
12: from independence now. You know, in a same country where things was, the first thing the presidency would have done is to excuse themselves and itself from this place. I think in our honorable, the law of Nigeria has actually been recognized. It's an appointee of the president.
0: Of the president.
12: Yes. So the presidency is on trial, not Najabianina. Because he reports directly to the president of this nation. The presidency is on trial, not Najabianina. It's just like somebody according and made somebody is the issue is that the problem we are having in this country is people that say that we voted them in to represent us. The Senate and the House of Assembly. Because they claim to be our voice, which is by law, they are the one representing me, representing you, representing every tribe of this nation. That even if you cannot speak, they are the ones speaking for us. And such a thing happens. You are telling us that the president that is accused, not Matagia, have instructed ICPC to investigate. It's like you investigating yourself. And someone like Akpabio is there, telling us all these things. They are the problem. They are the problem. These days, what I think about is that you see the judiciary on your own. These are men that are up to 20 years, some of them are grandfathers. And you are telling us that, imagine. So the president is on trial, not Bajajana, which means the school is Bajajana from this thing. Because if I employ you as my husband or as my PA, just like Bajajana is like PA to the president, and you went and do your own, and you are telling me that because of this, you are not aware. And you know, and ICPC, all of them were like lame dogs waiting for the president to speak before right. Now, after how many years.
0: Right.
12: So the thing is, the union is on our president and the National Assembly. Thank you.
0: All right. Thank you very much. Thank you for your thoughts. Keep the calls coming. Hello.
13: Hello. Good evening, former.
0: Good evening to you.
13: Welcome from Ebonyi.
0: Go on,
13: Ifoma, what I've never heard from Adeyemi was how all this saga started. Was Bajamila, Femi Bajamila, the chief of staff, that invited him for discussion? Or was he the person that have interest in getting that position? Like he has been talking, let him clear that area. How did that business start? How did they start? And continually blaming the chief of staff, he would have resigned. He would have resigned. How was the budget? Who defended the budget? So instead of asking Bajamila to step aside, let us even ask all the senators, APC, VDP, and all other parties, inclusive. The same thing should happen to House of Rep members who passed the budget. So I don't see, let us wait and see what the court, the findings they are going to do with Adeyemi. Let him explain how the business started. Was Bajamila the person that invited him, or was it the SGF or the president? How did it start? Thank you.
0: All right. Thank you very much, Mr. Nweke. Hello. Hello.
14: Hello. Good morning to you.
0: Good evening to you.
14: Good evening, I'll say good morning. It's just to call it a nice mind.
0: All right, go on.
14: This thing we are talking about, you see, the Senate are number one that they're supposed to be asking questions. How did this budget, how did they confirm this budget? Where is the need of this budget? Did you see how the Senate rejected the proof of the this particular issue two times?
0: Mm.
14: You know why? Because if they investigate this this thing, that Debbie Amila will be involved, and that Debbie Amila know also that the Senate are involved. So this one is a crash my back, I also crash your back. That's why the Senate do not want to investigate anything. That's why the President did not want to give it to an external body to investigate, because all of them, both the Senate, both the President, both Bajemi Amila, all of them, their hands are intact into this particular issue we are talking about. That's why they don't want to leave the external body to enter inside. At least let them leave us, the masses to investigate this thing. You will see that all of them will be involved in this situation. That's why they are looking for the way to deal with this particular man, this Adeyemi, so that Adeyemi will not have much to talk, to voice out everything inside. They want to make sure what they did to MFLA, do it to Adeyemi. So, President, if you know that the hand is clean, if you remove the hand, but Debbie Amila, if you step aside, the Senate, they should step aside and leave a standard body to come and investigate in this thing. And this matter, we in the masses and Nigeria plus the media, both of you, we should not allow this matter to die like this, because if we leave it, it will die. It is our own tax money they are using in this way. Please, every Nigerian should vote out and speak concerning this issue.
0: All right. Thank you very much for your thoughts. Hello.
15: Good evening.
0: Good evening to you.
15: Ahambo Sunday. I just my banana.
0: All right, go on.
15: I'm making a good urban education. May I am here name in Nigeria. I'm making urban education. I cover the job. May I jam here name. If I'm here, if you have, I'm a good time. Okay. It is a government. It is a government. Where can we? Take a job. Now somebody may pay account at Central Bank of Nigeria. Don't you sign the signature? You should pay the account. Eh? Can you pay the budget today? If I sign the budget, you are going to go. Can you appointment? Can you pay the local civilian appointment? You have been with my career. You can't answer, sir. You can't deny me. You have no sense. You don't need me. Eh? For the man, you. Eh, but I can't deny no problem. I can't deny no problem. So my secretary of state, my director, my chair, but I can't. But you have any? Can you have any knowledge? Oh, come with us. You know, you are the man now.
0: All right. Thank you. All right. Thank you for your thoughts. Keep the calls coming. Hello.
16: Good evening.
0: Good evening, Foma. Good evening to you.
16: I'm a buddy from Okana.
0: Go on.
16: If you are a woman, if you come back and enter your kitchen and you see a meat which is not ordered, I think the person will ask who brought this meat here. The same thing, when this budget has never been in the budget, and this saw a new thing in the budget, they should ask, how come this new thing in this budget? That's number one. Number two, if you come to a store and find a stealing something that is stolen, and the police will catches the person that is in his store, he will ask the person, from where did you get it? He will take you to the person from where he got that good. When they saw this thing, but the man said it was Bajamila that gave him. Why? Go and get the man. I want to tell us, when power speaks, the truth is silent. Thank you.
0: All right. Thank you for your thoughts. Thank you. Keep the calls coming. 0916-0004945. Hello.
17: From my greetings.
0: Good evening.
17: From Brighton.
0: Please step away from your radio set or you turn it off.
17: Okay. How about it now? I hope it's okay.
0: All right, go on. We can hear you.
17: All right. Former, there is no doubt about whether high-profile personality involved in this fake agency scandal or not. There is. There is. So this fake agency scandal existed about 3 to 4 months.

0: without telling me that high-profile personalities in the government are not aware of it. And this agency is receiving physical treatment. That is, the agency has share in the budget that the Senate know about it. I don't know whether you are getting what I'm trying to say. So before a budget is implemented, it must pass some rigorous processes, and this agency is bound to receive her own. And you are telling me that high-profile personalities, their hands are not. This is not only Bajabia Mela. Other high-profile personalities are involved in this. So there should be a thorough investigation of this fake agency. That is my thing. Thank you.
1: All right. Thank you very much for your thoughts. Let's know if we can take a few more calls before we call it a day. Hello.
2: Hello, Ifeoma. Good evening.
1: Good evening to you.
2: I'm at Wekademo.
1: All right.
2: Across the book, the Anambra State.
1: Go on.
2: There's no way the head of presidency is talking this matter. There's no way the senators, the house, is talking this matter. So let us not waste our time. Let us waste our time on this. Now, this is not the first time this kind of thing happened. And the federal government is involved. And it was deep in the board. Look at how the boy was arrested. Do you know where they arrested him? They just want to keep his mouth shut so that he not speak anymore. You do still remember what happened to Benafia in Santa Catarina when Erufai was governor? The man said that Erufai's hand was the killing in Santa Catarina. The man opened up. They arrested him. Put his bad bars. From there, he died. Up to today, nothing was said about it. That is what they want to do at the end. If their hands are clean, why are they fearing the investigators? Look at Shebakide. Shebakide says, immediately I indicated my interest to run for presidency, this kidnapping in Oyo State happened. That they want U.S. to come and investigate it. They said no. And another enemy said, I want this independent body. They investigate this. They said no. And the Senate told for some time the motion, and they're telling me that their hands are clean. Hey, Ifeoma, this country, we are in trouble. I'm going to carry more.
1: All right. Thank you very much, Mr. Karimo. Hello. Hello.
3: This is Kinsley, the current Farm Mesh Road.
1: All right, go on, Mr. Kinsley.
3: Yeah. Based on what is under discussion, we can see the rot and the high level of decadence involving the federal government, the secretary of the federation, Bajabia Mela, the chief of staff of president, even the president himself. I want to join my voice to Nigerians that are calling that we should be the voice of this man, because we can see the truth. Everything is very coherent. So they want to intimidate the man as they've intimidated others, just like Anthony Karimo said, how Obadiah Melafia was silenced and killed. The same thing is what is being trying to be done to this very man. But Nigeria will not allow it. Let there be a NGO and some other good Nigerian begin to voice out, so that nothing will happen to this man. So that with the revelation that this man has given already, Nigeria can now see the high level of decadence. This very APC has introduced to this country, Nigeria. So let us do something in order to save this country and to push out these people come 2027. In fact, this thing should, even the Senate president is involved based on what we have seen so far and what we've heard from this from Adeni. Let something be done. Nigeria should voice out so that this man will not be killed. And everything will be silent and carpeted. Good evening.
1: All right. Thank you so much. Thank you so much for your thoughts. This is the last call we can take. When we talk about this fictitious agency, this goes beyond Femi Bajabia Mela. I mean, a whole lot of people were mentioned. It goes beyond him. This is about failure of our institutions. It's a systemic issue, and that is why we need to get to the root of this. But at the moment, we know that the ICPC is currently investigating this. We are hoping that there will be a transparent investigation. But the outcome of this investigation would determine whether a thorough job was done by the ICPC. Then we'll now know the next action that will be taken. And until then, we'll keep tabs on this development. ICPC has 30 days, and already 5 days have passed. We have about 25 days more before they get back to Mr. President. We are hoping that we'll see a thorough job and other people will, you know, be invited for questioning or even arrested at the end of the day. My name is Ifeoma Nwabufo, and Newsbreak will be up next.
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Senate donates 50 million naira to families of security heroes killed in Oyo rescue mission. ADC calls on Works Minister to step aside over Mary Habila's death at his residence. Gunmen abduct school principal and four NECO candidates in Kogi State. And in sports, Zinedine Zidane set to become France head coach after 2026 World Cup. On entertainment, Nollywood actress seeks financial assistance for cervical cancer treatment. Details of these and more after the short break. My name is Ifeoma Nwabufo.

The Nigerian Senate has approved a 50 million naira donation to the families of 5 security personnel and civilians who died during the rescue operation that secured the release of 39 school children and 7 teachers abducted in Orire local government area of Oyo State. The approval came a day after the Senate honored the fallen heroes, praising their bravery, professionalism, and the improved collaboration among security agencies that led to the successful rescue of the victims. Those who lost their lives in the operation were Lieutenant F.A. Isaac of the Nigerian Army, Private Silas Musa of the 81 Battalion of the Nigerian Army, Sergeant Abena Jerome of the Nigeria Police Force, and 2 teachers. Announcing the donation, Senate President Godswill Akpabio said the financial support was intended to assist the bereaved families, especially the children left behind by the deceased. Akpabio directed that each of the 5 families receive 10 million naira each, bringing the total donation to 50 million naira. The federal government has assured the judiciary that its budget remains untouched, saying the provision of housing and other infrastructure for judicial offices will not affect its allocation. This was made known by the Attorney General of the Federation and Minister of Justice, Latif Abuemi, at the inauguration of 20 housing units for FCT High Court judges in Katapi to mark his 3rd year in office, stating that a housing project is a welfare intervention and not an attempt to influence the judiciary. He said the project reflects the government's commitment to improving the welfare, safety and security of judicial officers while preserving the independence of the judiciary. He also stressed that judges cannot effectively dispense justice in an insecure environment. And still in the news, the African Democratic Congress, ADC, has called on the Minister of Works, David Omahi, to step aside while an independent investigation is carried out into the death of Mary Habila, who reportedly died at his residence. The 26-year-old Mary Habila, popularly known as Mara, and reported to be Omahi's personal physiotherapist, was allegedly found dead and unclothed on June 27, 2026, at Omahi's residence in Oburu, Ebonyi State. Reacting, the ADC National Publicity Secretary Bolaji Abdullahi, in a statement issued today, argued that the circumstances surrounding her death had sparked public concern and warranted an independent and transparent investigation to establish the facts and restore public confidence. The party also accused the President Bola Tinubu administration of repeatedly shielding top government officials from scrutiny whenever allegations were made against them, arguing that this has weakened public trust in accountability. However, the ADC extended its condolences to Habila's family ahead of her burial on Friday, July 17th, while insisting that a transparent investigation was needed to determine the true circumstances surrounding her death, despite ongoing public calls for an autopsy. The Federal High Court in Abuja has ordered the permanent forfeiture of 48 properties linked to the former Attorney General of the Federation and Minister of Justice Abubakar Malami. Justice Joyce Abdul Malik granted the application filed by the Economic and Financial Crimes Commission, EFCC, ruling that Malami and other claimants failed to provide evidence that the properties were acquired through lawful means. The court based its decision on Section 17 of the Advance Fee Fraud and Other Fraud-Related Offences Act, but it lifted the interim forfeiture order on some of the properties. Before delivering the judgment, Justice Abdul Malik dismissed all applications, motions and objections filed by Malami, his relatives and companies claiming ownership of the asset, describing them as lacking merit. The judge also held that the key issue was not ownership of the properties, but whether the funds used to acquire them were legitimate, which she concluded that the respondents failed to dispel the suspicion that the assets were obtained through lawful or through unlawful activities. An economist, Olayinka Obanimi,
has justified the Dangote Petroleum Refinery decision to adopt a dollar-based pricing framework for refined petroleum products. Speaking as a guest on Urban Parliament Urban Radio's morning program, Obanimi argued that although the Dangote Refinery serves as the local market or serves the local market, it is an international refinery and is obligated to maintain the company's standards. The Economist described the refinery's recent announcement as a commercial decision intended to inform the general public about its operations. Igwe Austin Ekola, who joined the program from Enugu State, appealed for the continued use of the Nigerian currency for crude oil transactions, warning that the introduction of a foreign currency would undermine the country's monetary value. Recall that the Dangote Refinery had ended the naira pricing of Premium Motor Spirits, PMS, commonly known as petrol, and fixed its depot price at $0.779 per litre under a new dollar-based pricing system for refined petroleum products.

Gunmen have kidnapped the principal of government secondary school, Odo Ekina, alongside four students sitting for the ongoing National Examination Council, NECO examination, and a NECO ad hoc staff member during an attack at the school in Dekina local government area of Kogi State. Confirming the incident in a statement issued today, the police public relations officer Salisu Oyiza said the attackers stormed the school at about 5:25 p.m. on July 14th while candidates were writing the examination and abducted six people. She said security operatives swiftly launched a coordinated search and rescue operation, leading to the successful rescue of one of the abducted students. The police spokesperson added that efforts are ongoing to rescue the remaining victims safely and bring the perpetrators to justice. And moving on to the foreign scene, the administration of President Donald Trump has barred United States citizens in the Democratic Republic of Congo from traveling directly to the United States on commercial flights following the worsening Ebola outbreak. White House authorities said the directive issued under a transportation authority known as Title 49 places U.S. citizens currently in Congo or those who have recently departed the country on a do not board list until they have spent at least 21 days in a third country. The travel restrictions come amid the continued spread of Ebola across several provinces in the Democratic Republic of Congo, with official figures showing 1,926 confirmed cases and 702 deaths have been recorded. And up next is sports and entertainment news update after the short break. Please stay with us.

Welcome back. You are still listening to Newsbreak on Urban Radio 94.5 FM and in sports. The French Football Federation, FFF, is expected to complete the appointment of football legend Zinedine Zidane as the new head coach of the France national team after the 2026 FIFA World Cup. Football expert Fabrizio Romano disclosed that Zinedine Zidane has turned down the opportunity to consider other coaching offers over the past 8 months as he has remained focused on taking charge at the French national team. Multiple reports indicate that the Football Federation is set to finalize a deal that will keep him in charge of the national team through to the 2030 World Cup. The development came after France's World Cup campaign ended with a 2-0 semi-final defeat to Spain. And still in sports, Ikorodu City midfielder Deremi Adoye is on the verge of completing a move to Sky Bet Championship side Middlesbrough. The 19-year-old is currently on trial with the English club as it claims to secure a transfer during the summer window. Although he is valued at €50,000, Ikorodu City are expected to demand a significantly higher fee before sanctioning his departure. A switch to Middlesbrough would represent a major step in the young midfielder's career and further reinforce the Nigeria Premier Football League's growing reputation for producing promising football talent. And that's all for sports. Now some entertainment news updates.

Nollywood actress Omotunde Ogudimo has appealed to Nigerians for financial assistance as she continues treatment for cervical cancer. In a recent interview, the widow and mother of three said she was diagnosed with cervical cancer in 2025 and has endured persistent pain ever since. She also acknowledged the support she has received from some well-meaning individuals, but said the rising cost of treatment has placed a huge financial strain on her family. She further explained that her children have spent their savings caring for her, adding that they are struggling to cater to their own needs. The actress, who has spent 35 years in the Nigerian film industry, appealed to the public for compassion and financial support to help her continue her treatment and overcome the illness. Ghana's National Film Authority, NFA, has announced plans to clamp down on television stations airing Nigerian movies without permission, with plans to revoke and reissue all broadcast licenses under stricter regulations by 2027. The announcement was made by the NFA's Deputy Chief Executive, James Gardner, during a discussion with Nigerian filmmaker Uchenna Mbanabo, who raised concerns over the unauthorized broadcast of Nollywood films by some Ghanaian TV stations. He also alleged that the stations download Nigerian movies from YouTube and air them on television without obtaining permission or compensating the filmmakers. Responding, James Gardner acknowledged that the practice is illegal and disclosed that the NFA is working with Ghana's Ministry of Communication, the National Communications Authority, and the National Media Commission to tackle the issue. And that's the news. Just before we go, here's a quick recap of the headlines. Senate donates 50 million naira to families of security heroes killed in Oyo rescue mission. ADC calls on Works Minister to step aside over Mary Habila's death at his residence. Gunmen abduct school principal and four NECO candidates in Kogi State. And always remember that your vote gives leaders power, but your vigilance keeps them accountable. Ask questions, demand transparency, and expect results. For breaking news stories and eyewitness reports, please call 0916-457-7098. You can visit our website www.urbanradio945.com. Urban Radio News Break was produced by Choma Onwa Somba. My name is Ifeoma Nwabufo. Many thanks for listening.

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1: Here is a public service announcement. The Enugu State Government wishes to remind the good people and residents of the state that as the rainy season intensifies, the risk of flooding in many parts of the state also increases. We therefore urge everyone to take the necessary precautions to protect lives, property, and the environment. You are strongly advised not to dump refuse into gutters, drainage channels, streams, or rivers. Such irresponsible practices obstruct the free flow of water, resulting in avoidable flooding that threatens homes, businesses, public infrastructure, and human lives. We call on households, landlords, business owners, and community leaders to keep their surroundings clean and ensure that all drainage channels and waterways within their neighborhoods remain free of refuse and other obstructions. Those living in flood-prone communities should pay close attention to weather advisories and be prepared to relocate to safer locations whenever the need arises. Members of the public are also advised never to walk, swim, or drive through flood waters as their depth and strength may be difficult to determine and could pose grave danger. Flood prevention is a collective responsibility. By keeping our environment clean and other drainage systems unobstructed, we can significantly reduce the risk of flooding and safeguard our communities. The Enugu State Government counts on the cooperation of the general public as we work together to keep in our state safe throughout this rainy season. Tomorrow is here. Signed, Dr. Malachi Uchenabu, Honorable Commissioner for Information and Communication, Enugu State.
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Here are the headlines for some of the trending stories. Morgan Rogers, Reece James start tonight against Argentina. Leandro Trossard joins Besiktas from Arsenal on a 3-year contract. McLaren confirms upgrade package across Belgium. An Hungarian Grand Prix before Formula One's break. More of this in the news. I am Banky Hall.

Morgan Rogers started the first game at the FIFA World Cup tonight as they face Argentina in the second semi-final at the FIFA World Cup. Morgan Rogers, Jude Bellingham, Anthony Gordon and Harry Kane all will be trying to score as many goals as possible for England tonight against the champions of the FIFA World Cup. Declan Rice and Elliot Anderson in the midfield. Rhys James, the Chelsea captain, returned to the starting lineup tonight alongside John Stones, Mac Gay, Jed Spence and keeper Jordan Pickford leads the 4-2-3-1 formation for Argentina tonight. Emiliano Simeone of Atletico Madrid also starts for them. Emiliano Martinez in post, Nicolas Tagliafico, Lisandro Martinez, Christian Romero and Nahuel Molina in defence. In the midfield, Enzo Fernandez, Alexis McAllister, Leandro Paredes, Emiliano Simeone replaces former AC Milan midfielder in tonight's starting lineup. Is not going to start for them. Rodrigo De Paul. For forward, we have Julian Alvarez and Lionel Messi.

Argentina manager Lionel Scaloni said he was not going to mix football and politics as he looked ahead of his side's World Cup semi-final against England in Atlanta tonight. The two nations will resume one of the international football's most storied rivalries at the Atlanta Stadium as England beat to defeat the defending champions and reached their first World Cup final since 1966. The rivalry on the pitch has been intensified by the political dispute of it, with Britain and Argentina fighting the Falkland War in 1982, a 74-day conflict that resulted in deaths of 649 Argentine soldiers and 255 British combatants and 3 civilians. The British overseas territory known in Argentina as Las Malvinas remains the subject of a sovereignty dispute between the two countries. Scaloni today said, "The reality is that this is a football match. I can't mix things up, especially out of respect for what happened so many years ago."

England coach Thomas Tuchel believes the challenge of Argentina and Lionel Messi will bring the best out of his England side. The old rivals are set for an epic contest in the World Cup semi-finals tonight. With the winner facing Spain in Sunday's final, Tuchel was critical of the football's team played in their quarter-final extra time win over Norway, but expected better performance against Argentina tonight. He said, "We had too many technical errors in our last match that holds us back from finding a rhythm. We were rushed in our decision-making, not patient enough or disciplined enough, and it cost us our rhythm. We improved in the tournament in defending and defending as a team. This is something we need at the highest level against Argentina. The acceleration combined with technical execution has to be at a higher level. A setup like that of Argentina will bring the best out of us and the best out of our players." To some transfer stories, Belgium forward Leandro Trossard has joined Turkish side Beşiktaş from Arsenal on a 3-year contract. The 31-year-old has been signed for €18 million. That's an equivalent of £15.3 million paid in six equal installments over 3 years, and his deal also included for the 1-year option. On Tuesday, he was given permission to travel to Istanbul to undergo a medical after a transfer fee was agreed. Trossard was under contract until 2027 with Arsenal, having joined from Brighton for £21 million plus add-ons in January 2023. He scored 36 goals and registered 34 assists in 174 appearances for the Gunners, helping Mikel Arteta's side win last season's Premier League title.

Sunderland have signed Belgium defender Thomas Meunier on a two-year deal following his departure from French side Lille. The 34-year-old has made more than 550 senior club appearances and previously had spells with Club Brugge, Paris Saint-Germain, where he won three titles, Borussia Dortmund and Turkish side Trabzonspor. He also had three international caps and played for Belgium at the 2026 World Cup. Meunier is the Black Stars, the Black Cat's first signing of the season after the departures of forward Eliezer Mayenda and midfielder Dan Neal. Bournemouth are in talks with Benfica to sign Portugal defender Antonio Silva as a replacement for Marcos Senesi. The Cherries have targeted a 22-year-old following Senesi's decision to leave on a free transfer and join Tottenham Hotspur. Silva is seen as a good ball-playing replacement for the Argentinian centre-back, although Benfica have paused further progression in the talks as they look to get through Europa League qualifying. The Portuguese club face St. Gallen in Switzerland on the 24th of July, with a return a week later in Lisbon. Silva has been a regular for Benfica since breaking into the first team in 2022 and has featured in the Champions League, Europa League and the Club World Cup.

Coventry City are closing in on a deal worth more than £17 million for Eintracht Frankfurt defender Aurel Amendé. The Switzerland centre-back would cost an initial £15.4 million, with a further £1.7 million in add-ons, and is set to sign a four-year contract with a promoted Premier League club. Amendé is understood to have been persuaded by a strong pitch from manager Frank Lampard and Coventry's recruitment staff. It was part of the Switzerland squad that reached the World Cup quarterfinals, although it did not make an appearance in the tournament. Amendé will be Coventry's third signing of the summer, following the arrivals of winger Lum Chawner from Burnley and midfielder Frank Onyeka, who made his move from Brentford permanent. A Turkish giant Fenerbahce have signed English forward Mason Greenwood from Marseille on a four-year contract. The Turkish side states the transfer fee is 39 million euros, but they did previously advised it would be in excess. It said it would be a total fee of 45 million euros, which is an equivalent of 38.36 million. Greenwood finished joined second behind Rennes Esteban Le Paul in the 2025-26 Ligue 1 Golden Boot standing with 16 goals. Fenerbahce's presidential candidate, Aziz Yildirim, he was elected and Akan Safi, but made their interest known before the election at the beginning of June. Greenwood has scored 48 goals and 81 appearances in our competitions for Marseille, who joined the French side from Manchester United in a £26.6 million deal in July 2024.

London City lionesses have signed France forward Kadidiatou Diagne on a 3-year deal for a fee exceeding £500,000. A 31-year-old French striker. The 31-year-old French striker announced a departure from European giant Lyon on Monday, despite having a year remaining on a contract. London City had been in advanced discussion for several weeks, and while other European clubs were interested, Diagne chose a move to the Women's Super League WSL. Diagne spent 3 seasons at Lyon after moving from Paris Saint-Germain in 2023 and scored 41 goals in 93 appearances. And finally tonight, McLaren have confirmed they will bring a significant upgrade package across the upcoming doubleheader of races in Belgium and Hungary before Formula One's break. The reigning Constructors' champions have so far made a disappointing defense of their title, falling 154 points behind leaders Mercedes after 9 rounds of the season. The team's only podium across the last 5 rounds came when reigning world champion Lando Norris was 3rd in Barcelona, with McLaren largely unable to match the pace of Mercedes and Ferrari. However, there's a reason for hope for Norris and his teammate Oscar Piastri, with the team confirming in the official preview ahead of this weekend's Belgian Grand Prix that new parts are coming. That's all we have in the news. Talking point next.

In the next 15 minutes, we are going to witness the second semi-final of the FIFA World Cup between arch rivals Argentina and England, two teams that hold a lot of history when it comes to rivalry in world football. They've met five times at the FIFA World Cup. The last time they met was in 2002, and guess who was in that same group? The Super Eagles of Nigeria, not making an appearance this time around. But when you look at some of the iconic event, long lasting historic event between the two teams, between Argentina and England, you look at the 1966 World Cup, which England won. The last time they got to the finals of the FIFA World Cup was back then. Yes, they defeated Argentina in the quarterfinals. It was Rotten, who refused to leave the pitch 10 minutes after being expelled in the 35th minute. That was in 1966. 20 years later, 1986, we cannot forget the goal of the century by Maradona. They defeated England in that game also, 2-1. But before that goal, there was a hand of God that we will never forget. You know, Maradona literally just punched the ball to the back of the net, and referee did not see that. Now you also look at France 98 between Argentina and England. David Beckham missed the penalty. David Beckham got a red card in that game, kicked Diego Simeone and got the matching order in that particular match. And yes, there was a bit of animosity. There was a bit of acrimony between David Beckham and English fans after that game, because they were beaten on penalties in that particular game. Batistuta was also in that particular match, and they knocked out England on penalties. That was when it mattered in the knockout stages of the FIFA World Cup in 1998. In 2002, they were in the same group with Sweden, Super Eagles of Nigeria. Not quite a game of consequence. But tonight, it matters all. England took football to Argentina. Yes, we cannot forget the war. But tonight, it is Argentina versus England. England playing against the world champion. Spain is waiting already in the finals in Los Angeles. So tonight is perfectly poised. There's an intention to win the game, especially with the starting lineup I see from England tonight, from Thomas Tuchel. Morgan Rogers starts ahead of Bukayo Saka and Nnamdi Madueke on the flanks. That's going to be on the right. We also have Anthony Gordon is going to play his position on the left. Rhys James starts tonight. His feet, he came in the game against Norway, and we saw a straightforward impact. Came in and played in the middle of the pack before was shifted to the wing back. So it starts tonight for England against Argentina. For Argentina, Guillermo Simeone has joined in their midfield. It's a 4-4-2 formation for Argentina tonight. And the most of the story, the headline of this particular game, has surrounded two key players. You talk about Jude Bellingham, who has 6 goals in the FIFA World Cup right now. Only England has 2 players with 6 goals at the FIFA World Cup, Harry Kane and Jude Bellingham. Jude Bellingham has overtaken Harry Kane as the leader, as the poster boy, as the star boy of the team, with 2 fantastic goals in the last game against Norway and the one they got against Mexico at the Azteca Stadium. And there's the Lionel Messi, who a lot of analysts have been trying to analyze, who a lot of coaches have been trying to understand how a man works 47%. He's worked 47% in the

0: all the games he's played at the FIFA World Cup up to this moment, he's only worked for 47%. You know, just to think about it, just to think about the quality of Lionel Messi at the FIFA World Cup. 8 goals and 2 assists also at the FIFA World Cup. So they're talking about a working Lionel Messi, just striking, trying to scan everywhere on the pitch and does less runs, you know. So it's just madness. And that is the player that England are worried over tonight, who they're trying to mark. And there is an Julian Alvarez who scored a stunner in their game against Switzerland. So it is perfectly poised. 0916005945 will take some the opportunity to play in the finals of the FIFA World Cup against Spain. Yes, let's get your reactions to the impending action between England and Argentina. The game is set for 8 p.m. Good evening to you.
1: Hello.
0: Yes, your name and location. 0916005945. Good evening to you. Hello.
1: Hello, Banky O.
0: Yes, your name and location.
1: My name is Samuel Erike. Today. Yes. One country must surrender.
0: Before?
1: I know. Are you joking? Argentina will surrender.
0: Argentina will surrender today.
1: Yes.
0: Okay.
1: We're by 2-1.
0: 2-1. Thank you very much for your prediction.
1: Thank you, sir.
0: All right, 0916005945, 0916004945. Good evening to you. Hello?
2: Hello, good evening, Banky.
0: Yes, your name and location.
2: Basi calling for a nice man.
0: All right, go ahead, Basi.
2: Compare what happened yesterday, there's no prediction in this match because the two of them, according to what we say, they managed to get into that place. They struggled to get into that place. They are not like France or Spain.
0: So but they are there. They are there.
2: Okay. Yes, they are there. Uh-huh. Okay. So anything can happen, both two of them, because anybody can win, anybody can lose.
0: Mm-hmm.
2: But the match will base on the technical of the coach.
0: Jesus.
2: That's the only place that they can win the match, because somebody from the bench, like this guy from Arsenal, that comes to win match for
0: Mikel Merino.
2: Mikel Merino can come from the bench and win the match. So that is the technique and the tactics.
0: Thank you very much. All right, let's get a hear from Thomas Tuchel. Talk about Lionel Messi and also the importance of tonight's game, what is expected from his team. Talk about the game against Argentina. First of all, Tuchel, talking about Lionel Messi at the FIFA World Cup.
3: But I'm not a fan of these lists, because there are so many great players and they're in so many different positions. But he is for sure very, very high up on anyone's list, because he is outstanding. Yeah, it tells you then that you're witnessing something very special. Well, he can explode in every minute. He can go from he's a silent killer. He can also kill you while he's walking. Yes, that's just what it is. You can never fall asleep. You can never underestimate the burst of energy. You can never underestimate the willingness of the group to sacrifice for him and to leave him and his creativity and his full energy for the other 40%. So he's showing it on highest level, and we have to find a way to stop it and to overcome it. We are not here to congratulate him. We are not here to build him a throne. We are here to...
4: It's a big rivalry, and it's two big football nations. Like, everyone who loves football, everyone who follows the World Cup as a football fan knows about this constellation and knows about what it brings. It's two big football nations. We expect tomorrow an intense match. We expect an emotional match. I expect a match with a lot of momentum swings, and everything else would surprise me. I think no, we don't use it as a fuel. We know why we're here. We know what we want. We were never shy of expecting that from us, of saying it, of

0: to you.
1: Yes.
2: Well done, Job.
0: Thank you very
2: People
0: much.
2: Land.
0: All right, go ahead.
2: Yeah. Last night, match, I've indicated my previous opinion now in the midfield of France now. Mm. I told you. I cannot compare. So when I was playing present and then at Man U, they were saying, why is Bobo of France different from Bobo of Man U? They were saying it's because Fred and Dematic at the back cannot compare to that of Kante. Why are these guys both the midfield of France now? I told you then. I told you, this level now is not the level for the week again. It starts to expose this.
0: It's level for the weekend. The level for the weekend people.
2: Exactly. Time to expose the incompetent, the incapacitated, and the obvious, loopholes and the porous nature of different things. Tonight game. I think had it been in the time that Fudun and this chasing midfielder, Pama is in their best of form. These are the kind of guys that would just simply kill the game for England. For England against Argentina. Tonight's game, with the pattern that Argentina is playing, which is more of mechanicality and rigidity. And even these guys that have this kind of flair, flexibility, dynamism, which kind of farmer hold on in their best days possess. That is the type of people that will kill this kind of game for England, accuracy, precision, dynamism, flexibility, and flair.
0: Mm-hmm.
2: Because this guy is more placed on energy, mechanicality, rigidity, and all these things. So had even England had possessed these guys today, they would have done it for England, sure. But it's a kind of 50-50 game because of them have not lived up to expectation, they have not played in convincing manner so far. So
0: the same thing for England too. England
2: the same
0: they are the same
2: people.
0: No, they're not impressed.
2: So anyone with more spark or that ignite or put up more fire will now have the day. Well done, Job.
0: Thank you very much. All right. 091-600-5945. 091-600-4945. Those are the numbers to call to be part of the conversation tonight. You can also hear from Kylian Mbappe after his team was badly beaten last night. They lost 2 goals to Norton, 2-Spain. This is the captain of France describing exactly how he felt after that defeat to the European champions.
3: I think it was difficult for us because tactically we had a plan to go for them under pressure, to go one against one, to don't let them lead the tempo of the game, to don't let them play in the way they want to play because, of course, it's a team who love to have the control of the game, the control of the ball, and that's what we let them do. We let the midfield too much time to play. And at the end of the day, they have quality to play. So at the end, it's difficult when you don't change the plan of Spain. And after they had a penalty, I think that's helped also to come in the game. And after the score, second goal in the second half, and we didn't be at the level to go to the final. Oh, of course. At the end of the day, you take all the glory when you win. When you don't win, you have to... Sorry to take... At the end, it's part of the game. It's part of my game. It's part of my life. And as a captain, I have to take all the responsibility. And I have no problem with that. We wanted to go to the final. We didn't go. So now we have to go and take what the people do to us.
0: Zero 091-600-5945. 091-600-4945. All that matters tonight is a win for either Argentina or England. They're on the pitch right now. The game is about to start. Yes, and we will tell you all about it tomorrow morning, 8 a.m. on 94.5 Open Radio Enugu. 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
1: Ah.
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Dearly beloved, good evening and welcome to Ascension Quarter Hour. It is another moment in the presence of God, a moment of restoration, hope, and God's visitation. I remain your pastor and your friend, Reverend Sunday Moses Ogo of Christ Ascension Church, 108 Amich Road, Topland, Enugu, Nigeria. Stay tuned to your radio and enjoy the word of the Lord. Shall we pray? King of glory, thank you for such a day like this. Thank you for what you have set to do in the lives of people tonight. Let your power move through these airwaves, heal the sick, deliver the afflicted, give hope to the hopeless, that at the end, let sinners be converted to you. At the end of this message, let the lives of people be blessed and receive a positive turnaround in their life. In Jesus' mighty name we have prayed. Amen. Turn with me to the book of Nahum, chapter 1, verse 3. The book of Nahum, chapter 1, verse 3. The Lord is slow to anger, but great in power. The Lord will not leave the guilty unpunished. His way is in the high wind and the storm, and clouds are the dust of his feet. I would like you to pay attention to this scripture again. The Lord is slow to anger, but great in power. The Lord will not leave the guilty unpunished. His way is in the high wind and the storm, and the clouds are the dust of his feet. Glory be to God. Preaching tonight on the subject, a way in the storm. A way in the storm. Beloved, storm is a moment of grief. Storm is a moment of despair. Storm is a moment of darkness. It is a moment of affliction. There comes a time in the life of a believer, there comes a time in the lives of people that we face all manner of storms. There comes a time we pass through afflictions. There comes a time we pass through one challenge or the other. But child of God, I have come to let you know, in that storm that you are passing through, beloved, there is a way in that storm. Beloved, there comes a time that the storms of life will come. They will come to disturb our peace. They will come to disturb our life. They will come to disturb our prayer life. They will come to disturb our joy. They will come to disturb our faith. Child of God, no matter the kind of storm that you are passing through, beloved, I have a good news for you. There is a way in the storm. Nobody goes through storms smiling. Nobody goes through storms of life laughing. Storms will drain us. Storms will make us look like a shadow of ourselves. Storms will make people to doubt our faith. Storms will make people to abhor us. At times, storms will make us to speak against God if we are not careful. Storms can make us to become a public topic, a public ridicule. People may ridicule us because of the kind of storms that we are passing through. But child of God, no matter the kind of storm that you are passing through, beloved, there is a way in that storm. Hear this tonight. There comes a time in life that life is filled with several storms. But my little knowledge of the Bible and experience of life, I have come to discover that life is filled with God-ordained and appointed storms. Life is filled with God-ordained and appointed storms. Beloved, it is not every storm that comes your way comes to destroy you. It is not every storm that comes your way comes to blow your life away. It is not every storm that comes your way comes to blow out your candle. Child of God, some storms are expressway to the destination of life. Some storms that you are passing through are expressway to the will of God for your life. Some storms of life are expressway to the blessings of God. Child of God, beloved, there is a way in the storm. I don't know the storms that you are passing through. I don't know the storms that you are facing, but child of God, there is a way in that storm. Your storm may be sickness,
As I'm preaching now, there are so many of us who are on a sick bed. Some of us are hearing this message in the hospital. Some of us are sick and bedridden. And the devil is telling you there is no more headway out of this sick bed. Beloved, there is a way in that storm. Your own storm may be marital crisis. There may be serious hurricane in your marriage. And the devil is telling you there is no more way in this marriage. Beloved, I am here tonight to let you know there is a way in that storm. Somebody under the sound of my voice, your own storm may be a business shaking, collapse in your business, setback in your business. That may be your own storm. Child of God, for some other person, your own storm may be the death of a loved one. Child of God, that may be your own storm. For some other person, your own storm may be rejection. Your own storm may be disappointment. Your own storm may be a divorce in your marriage. Your own storm may be all manner of evil and crisis surrounding your life. But child of God, no matter the kind of storm that you are going through, no matter the kind of storm that you are passing through, beloved, there is a way in that storm. There is a way in that storm. The Bible declares the way of the Lord is in the storm. That way of the Lord is the way of blessing. I prophesy to somebody under the sound of my voice, no matter the kind of affliction, no matter the kind of storm that you are passing through right away, child of God, I see the Lord coming through for you in the name of Jesus. That way of the Lord is the way of promotion. That way of the Lord is the way of your manifestation. That way of the Lord is the way of your introduction. That way of the Lord is the way of your settlement. That way of the Lord may be your way of fulfillment in life and destiny. The way of the Lord in that wind may be a way to fulfillment of your dream and your aspiration. It may be a way to the plan of God in your life. I don't know whom I am talking to tonight, but hear me and hear me very well. Anywhere you are, there is a way in the storm. I don't know what you are passing through, but tonight the Lord is making way for you in the name of Jesus. Out of that storm that you are passing through, I see the Lord coming through for you. I see help coming through for you in the name of Jesus Christ. I read my Bible from where we read in the Bible, our anchor scripture in the book of Nahum chapter 1 verse 3. The Bible said the way of the Lord is in the wide wind. Sometimes whenever God wants to move, whenever God wants to make a way for himself, whenever God wants to push somebody forward, storms of life will surround that person. Beloved, the Bible said the way of the Lord is in the wide wind. I don't know your own wind. I don't know the storms around you, but child of God, I see God coming through that wind in the name of Jesus. I read my Bible in the book of 2 Kings chapter 2. The Bible said that when God was about to take Elijah to heaven, he sent a wide wind of fire. Not ordinary wind. The wind was accompanied with fire. I don't know the kind of fire, the kind of storm. I don't know the kind of wind that is blowing around you with fire. But hear me and hear me very well. It was a fire that came. It was a wind that came. But that wind, Elijah may not have known that this wild wind of fire would take him to heaven. But at the end of the day, it was that wind, wild wind of fire, that took Elijah to heaven. I see your own storm. I see your own wild wind taking you to your destination, bringing promotion your way in the name of Jesus. If you understand, in the book of Genesis chapter 35, you know the story of Joseph, a popular story in the Bible. His brothers sold him out. They threw him into a pit. He was accused. He was betrayed. He was accused of raping the master's wife. But child of God, at the end of the day, Joseph was thrown into prison. But little did he know that in that wind of betrayal, in that wind of being sold by his own brother, collecting money on his head, and at the end of the day, I saw the hand of God. The Lord was in that wind to make him a prime minister in another man's land. Child of God, I don't know what you are passing through. I don't know the kind of sorrow that you are going through. I don't know the kind of wind that have surrounded your life. But child of God, I see the hand of God in that storm, in the name of Jesus. That storm will not blow you away. That storm will not destroy your life. That storm will not take your life. But child of God, God will pass through that
major storm to establish His will for your life and your family in the name of Jesus. Child of God, I serve a God who knows how to convert our storm and our whirlwind into a blessing and promotion. I serve a God who knows how to convert our mess into miracle. I serve a God who knows how to turn our ugly situation into a blessing. No wonder Job said in the book of Job chapter 23 verse 10, "For he knoweth the way that I take. When he hath tried me, I shall comfort as a good." Glory be to God. Even though that Job was passing through a lot of trials, he lost his children, he lost his business, he lost his health, and yet Job was saying, "God knows my way. God knows my way. After trying me, I shall comfort like a good." Glory be to God. Child of God, who could have believed that Job will bounce back again? Who could have believed that Joseph will bounce back again? Beloved, there is a way in that storm. During this time around, everybody may have hated you. People may have surrounded you. People may be abhorring you, running away from you because of what you are passing through. But child of God, never you give up on yourself, because there is a way in the storm. Glory be to God. No wonder the Bible declared in the book of Romans chapter 8 verse 28, "All things worketh for good to them that love God." I don't know what is happening in your life, but God is turning that ugly situation to bring about His good, His will, His plan over your life in the name of Jesus Christ. Glory be to God. What is my counsel? Beloved, count it all joy whenever you are passing through trials and temptation. Count it all joy whenever you are passing through storms of life. Why must you count it all joy? Because you know the way of the Lord is in that storm. Because you know that the Lord will bring about His plan and His will for your life in that storm. Number two, child of God, what must you do when you are passing through the storms of life? Be patient with God. Be patient with yourself. And a day will surely come that you will stand out and give testimony in the name of Jesus Christ. Child of God, be courageous whenever you are passing through storms of life. Don't allow people to shift you from your feet. Don't allow the storms that you are passing through to shift you from your feet. Remain strong. Don't give up. Don't give up your faith. God is coming through for you in the name of Jesus Christ. Instead of complaining, child of God, use that moment of your life and hand over your life to Jesus. Pray and commit your ways into the hand of the Lord. One thing is sure, God will surely come through for you in the name of Jesus Christ. If the Lord Himself said that the way of the Lord is in the storm, I see the Lord coming through for you in the name of Jesus. A day will surely come that you will stand out to give testimony of what the Lord has done in your life in the name of Jesus. So shall it be. The name of God the Father and of the Son and of the Holy Spirit. Anywhere you are, straight forth your hands towards this radio as I pray for you. No matter the storm that you are passing through, Lord, I lift up your sons and your daughters before you. I declare in those storms that they are passing through, may you pave your way in that storm. Bring about your plan. Bring about your blessing upon their life in the name of Jesus. Whatever the devil is tending to bring out of this storm, this night it is canceled in the name of Jesus. You are blessed. You will see the way of the Lord in that storm in the name of Jesus. Glory be to God. If you have not received Jesus as your personal Lord and Savior, here is a golden opportunity for you to accept Jesus as your personal Lord and Savior. Say after me, "Dear Lord Jesus, I come to you today. Come and be my personal Lord and Savior. Today, I have decided to walk with you. I have decided to surrender my life to you." Glory be to God. If you have made this confession with me, welcome to the family of God. Your life will receive a positive turnaround in the name of Jesus. Glory be to God. Do find time to fellowship with us at Christ Ascension Church, 108 Amich Road, Topland, Enugu, Nigeria. 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
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Zenith Bank, Ogo Sunday Moses. I remain your pastor and your friend, Reverend Sunday Moses Ogo of Christ Ascension Church, 108 Amich Road, Topland, Enugu, Nigeria. Join our ongoing early morning prayer quick, 57 days in God's presence. We are dealing on the subject, provoking the judgment of God upon Adoni Bezek, every day, 6 a.m. in the morning to 7 a.m. See you there. God bless you. See you same time, same station next week. God bless you. Amen.

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Right, so we are down to the final two after Spain knocked France out of the FIFA World Cup round, semi-final round last night. And yes, the last two tournament that and the semi-finals of the FIFA World Cup between Argentina and England currently going on right now. Yes, get ready for tense moment, crushing pressure and raw emotions as fans around the globe wait for the most groundbreaking World Cup yet. The final is on Sunday. Welcome to the Budweiser FIFA World Cup radio show. This is where the beautiful game sparks bold electric conversations and every passionate voice gets heard. Budweiser is proud to be the official beer sponsor of the 2026 FIFA World Cup, celebrating 40 years of legacy, legendary moment, and unforgettable collaboration with the world's biggest football competition. Fans get fresh, gripping stories. 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

All right, welcome back. This is the Budweiser FIFA World Cup radio sponsorship brought to you by Budweiser, official beer of the 2026 FIFA World Cup, brewed smooth since 1876. And it's time for a weekly FIFA World Cup updates. Half-inch Ireland claims Norway were robbed in the World Cup quarterfinal, but hopes England go on to win the tournament after knocking out his homeland. The former Leeds midfielder and father of Manchester City striker Erling Haaland said Thomas Tuchel's side was saved by the referee in their 2-1 win in Miami. Norway had a goal by Torjan Eggen, which would have put them 2-1 up, ruled out after Erling Haaland pushed over Elliot Anderson at a corner. While there was also debate whether England's opener was affected by overhead wires above the pitch, Norway ball's Theo Sobergen fought a Norway goal kick, touched the wire to make it drop straight from heaven, but FIFA's ball sensor showed no contact. Lionel Messi says they're facing powerhouse England in the World Cup semi-final will be special after Argentina's win over Switzerland set up a forced meeting between the 8-time Ballon d'Or winner and Thomas Tuchel's side, which is currently going on right now. England and Argentina both emerged from quarterfinals via extra time on Saturday with 2-1 win for England and 3-1 win for Lionel Messi's Argentina against Switzerland, and are now set for a blockbuster semi-final currently going on in Atlanta. While the two nations have plenty of World Cup history, such as in 1986 when Diego Maradona scored two memorable goals, for different reasons it will be Messi's first international fixture against the Three Lions of England. We've taken all that our hearts can hold. Finally, former England striker Gary Lineker said he believes Jude Bellingham could be the country's greatest ever footballer. The Real Madrid midfielder scored twice the first player to do so in consecutive knockout stage games at a single World Cup since Diego Maradona in 1986 in the 2-1 win over Norway, which set up a semi-final, which is currently going on against Argentina. 9 of Bellingham's 12 England goals have been at major tournaments, and his 6 goals in the tournament put him alongside Lineker in 1986 and Harry Kane 2018-2026 as the only English players to score at least 5 goals at a single FIFA World Cup. Let's go on a short break. We'll be back for more on the show. Alright, listen up. This is your chance to turn every sip into something big. 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

0: Alright, welcome back. 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Up next is the World Cup Watch. The 2026 FIFA World Cup has been defined by dramatic late comebacks, historic milestones from game's biggest stars, and massive upset. Some of the standout moments so far include Lionel Messi's hat-trick. The Argentine maestro netted a stunning hat-trick against Algeria, further cementing his legacy and currently topping the list of players ever scored in the FIFA World Cup with 21 goals. Cristiano Ronaldo also made history. The Portuguese icon etched his name into the record books by becoming the first player to score at least at six different World Cups after netting twice against Uzbekistan. Kylian Mbappe's record also surpassed Olivier Giroud as the all-time highest scorer for France, highlighted by a sensational thumping 30-yard strike against Senegal. And the spectacular goals, Cape Verde's Sidney Lopez Cabra scored an incredible wonder goal against Argentina, and Norwich Island bagged the Hyundai goal of the tournament for the round of 16. And that's a close on this segment delivered to you by Budweiser, proud official beer of the 2026 FIFA World Cup, brewed smooth since 1876, not for sale to persons under the age of 18. Drink responsibly.
1: Darling, let's go.
0: All right, we are wrapping up the show with the Fan Zone. How good is your World Cup knowledge? It's time for you to find out, and you can win a Budweiser jersey on the show. 091-600-4945. Those are the numbers to call if you want to win tonight. 091-600-4945. Yes, how good is your World Cup knowledge? It's time for you to win something on the show. Yeah, I know the game between Argentina and England is currently going on. It's 42 minutes gone. It's been a feisty affair between the two sides. A lot of fouls recorded already in the game. Tackles flying up and down. Players leaving boot on the opponent. It's crazy. It's the pure acrimony of football that we are talking about. All right. 091-600-5945. Those are the numbers to call. 091-600-4945. If you have that time, call in right now and win some on the show. Yes, this is the time. The Fan Zone is where you get a chance to win something if your football, your World Cup knowledge, your World Cup knowledge is good. Then you can stand a chance to win something on the show. 091-600-5945. Those are the numbers to call tonight to be part of the conversation to win something on the show. Just something nice for yourself, a very lovely branded Budweiser FIFA World Cup shirt. 091 FIFA World Cup jersey. 091-600-5945. 091-600-4945. Yes, those are the numbers to call to be part of the conversation. The questions are quite simple, and you can get it just by snapping your fingers. Yes, you can get these very fantastic branded jersey from Budweiser. 091-600-5945. Those are the numbers to call to be part of the show. And it's just you and I tonight. Win once and pick up your reward almost immediately if you get the questions right. The question right. Just one question for you to win something on the show. 091-600-5945. Are we going to have a caller before we call it the end of the FIFA World Cup show? Because by the time we'll be back, we might not come back for this show next week, because the World Cup is going to end on Sunday, and it's going to be between Spain and whoever wins between Argentina and England. All right. 091-600-5945. Good evening to you. Hello?
2: Hello?
0: Yes. Good evening. Your name and location?
2: My name is Okude Daniel.
0: Okude Daniel.
2: Okoro.
0: Daniel?
2: Yes.
0: All right. Are you ready for the question?
2: Yes, I'm ready for the question.
0: Daniel, how many English players have scored 5+ goals at this World Cup? Daniel, what happened? Daniel, I want you to win something before the end of the show. 0916-005-945, 0916-004-945. And those are the numbers to call to be part of the conversation tonight. Daniel, you can call us again if you want to win something on the show. I just have 30 more seconds. If you want to win something, you have just 30 seconds to ring us. 0916-005-945, 0916-004-945.

0: Hello? Hello?
1: Hello?
0: Yes, good evening to you. Your name and location?
1: My name is Preston.
0: Festos.
1: Preston.
0: Preston.
1: Preston.
0: Preston.
1: Yes.
0: All right. Are you ready for your question quickly?
1: Yeah.
0: Which goalkeeper has kept the most clean sheet at this FIFA World Cup?
1: Come again.
0: Which goalkeeper has won the most clean sheet at this World Cup? The most clean sheet at this World Cup. All right, thank you very much. No time on the show. Thank you very much. I'm sure that you've enjoyed every bit of the Budweiser FIFA World Cup show for this 48-team FIFA World Cup, the special one. Currently, we have the game between Argentina and England. It has not produced a single goal as we wrap up the show tonight. This show has started 8:30 on Urban Radio 94.5. Yes, it's a Wednesday evening, and we've had a lot of football conversations. Budweiser is the official beer sponsor of the 2026 FIFA World Cup, celebrating a 40-year legacy with the tournament. So follow Budweiser on all social media platforms to win exciting prizes. Make sure you use Budweiser. 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I'll take that again. Hashtag Budweiser FIFA WC26. 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

0: What up, Enugu? What up, Nigeria? Listening to Urban Radio 94.5 FM. How are you doing? It's the 15th day in the month of July 2026, and you're listening to the voice of Damsel. How are you? Welcome to Way Back Wednesday, as well as Lovers for Night. I am so glad that I had to calm down to say that, because I don't know if I was going to say Confession Thursday. How are you doing? How are you feeling? It's Wednesday and the energy is always 100, 200%, $1 billion. Ah, God, no, $100 million. I guess that's our collective prayer. The kind of amount that we need to have in our account is, you know, different investments, and it would just span out to be that amount. Oh my God, so happy. So what's up? How are you doing? How are you feeling? Are you doing okay? Are you feeling great? It's been a good Wednesday, I must say. It's been a good one. I slept late, woke up late. I woke up and I was screaming, like, how? I was like, what? How? How is it 11:34 already? I don't understand. 11:34? Why? What? Goodness. I don't even know why. Okay, I know why. I slept late. What's up with you? How has your day been? Where did you go to? What did you do? How are you feeling? Were you out and about your business, putting in the work, going to meet up who you have to meet up just for that particular contract that you're just praying to God, no, Father, I need this to come to fruition. What were you about today? Was it productive? You were out for business? You were out for school? Did you enjoy yourself? Are you okay? Are you feeling all right? And yeah, my heart goes out to those of you who are listening to me right now, and you're in hospitals and you're listening, and just the radio is your companion. I want you to know that the radio is not only your companion. All of us here at Urban and every other person listening, we wish you quick recovery. We pray that God comes through for you, and pretty soon that you're going to leave the hospital to your house, and not just only to your house, but to better, you know, better things, your routine that you love, back to the job that you love, back to meetings that you love. That's my prayer and our prayer for you. And for those of you who are actually just around on Suka, you just entered into 042. You are so welcome. I love you. If I'm getting, let me say, I travel to a neighboring community, or rather still a state around the southeast, and I'm just getting back to Enugu state, and I'm inside the balls, and I get to hear radio presenter, whatever radio station it is, and that person is just saying something about, for those of you coming into Enugu, make sure you eat up my abacha. So if you're listening and you just got into Enugu, please do well to call us now. Just call us now and tell us that, yeah, you just heard my voice. And wow, this is so thoughtful. I want to feel so special right now. I have you in mind. So please enjoy the city. This city is the Lost City. 042 Adeamaka, 042 Itimaka, Igemegufumaka, Igemegeofuma. Oh my God, this is my state. And that's about it. Welcome to Enugu State. Enjoy the state. And the state is thriving. Yeah. Okay. All right. Let's get to the retro phase. Get a call in and tell me what's up with you. How are you feeling? It's been a whole lot today. Someone should shoot me in a good way, because I don't understand. I actually prayed yesterday. I've been praying to God, please. I don't know why. I prayed to God, I want France to go for the final. And today I'm praying that Argentina goes for the final. Please, people should pray with me, okay? Just pray with me, because I don't want to feel so bad on Sunday. I don't like when I'm MC or whatever. Or when I get to come up. No, I don't like it. But yeah, get a call in. Tell me what's up with you. How are you feeling? Tell me about your day. How's it been so far? Are you doing okay? 0916-000-4945. Let me take the number again. 0916-000-4945. You can as well send a WhatsApp message to 0918-945-945. Get a call in and let's chit chat and let me know how you're feeling. 0916-000-4945. Okay, that was my doing. I really apologize. 0916-000-4945. How are you feeling? It's the Rachel phase. Let's know what's up with you. Hello.
1: Hello.
0: Yes, good evening. Your name and location, please.
1: I'm calling from Ahoga, Amata.
0: You are?
1: I'm calling from Ahoga.
0: Okay, Ahoga. Okay, you're welcome. Okay, how are you feeling? Tell me about you today. How's it been?
1: I'm feeling good.
0: All right. Love that. I love that for you. So tell me, what happened today? Did anything special happen?
1: Yes, my wife gave a birth to bouncing baby boy.
0: Whoa! Congratulations! Congratulations! Daddy boy. Wow. Congratulations to you. I am so happy for you and yours. God's blessings to you and your family. Your child would grow up to be a legend, a great man. He would not be anything less. That child is a child of destiny, of greatness. Amen. Amen.
1: Amen.
0: Wow. I'm so happy for you. Yes. What about your powder? Please, please pour it on your whole body, all right? For all of us, since we cannot come, just pour it.
1: thank you.
0: We're so happy for you, right? Thank you very much for calling in. Wow. Oh, my God. I guess that's network. Okay. Good news. I want me some babies right now. You know, they have good fragrance. You just, if you smell their mouth, ah, God. Oh my God, you want to just kiss them. And if the child is not yours, you have to respect yourself. You just have to respect yourself because that's not your child. You have to kiss another person's child. Well, you're not okay. I'll just bite you if that's my child. Like, why? How dare you? Hello, good evening.
2: Hello?
0: Yes, good evening. Your name and location, please.
2: Michael from Ebony State.
0: Michael from Ebony State. Michael, how are you doing?
2: I'm fine.
0: Yeah. Michael, you're just speaking. Great. You're speaking in capital letters. Is everything good?
2: Everything is okay.
0: Okay, I love that for you. So tell me about today. How's it been?
2: Today is a very nice day.
0: Today has been nice. Wow. Okay. That's interesting. Love that. What happened? That made it nice.
2: I just went to Ban. I scored 3 goals.
0: You went to where?
2: Like, we have a ball, so I went to the ball today to train. So I scored 3 goals.
0: Oh, you had a match today and you scored 3. 3 is small now. Me, I used to score 10.
2: It's a hat-trick now.
0: It's what?
2: Hat-trick.
0: Hat-trick. I don't even understand. But it's okay. Congratulations to you and your team. Hello? Michael, congratulations. Congratulations. Godo, troublemaker. Hi, good evening. Your name and location, please. Hello, are you there? Remember that when you call in, you would open your mouth and you would say something, okay? It's Wednesday. We don't have time like that. Wednesdays are for enjoyment. We play songs. We jam to amazing songs. And why are you not requesting for Wayback songs? If you get a call in, request for a Wayback song. And let me plug you in immediately. All right? Hello? Hello, what's popping? Good evening. Ah. Yeah, I can barely hear you. Where are you? Are you in Damaturu? Hello? I can't. Are you sure? You know, if you're calling from places like Damaturu, Taraba, people from Taraba, I hardly, you know, hear about them anyway. You know, people should be audible. Please, be audible. All right. All right, get to call in and request for Any Way Back song. Okay, tell me the song that you want to listen to tonight. Your energy should be 100%. Don't call in and tell me I should play for you Deathbed. Please, if you're feeling too bad, I hold your hands. I know it's not physically, but virtually, I tell you, you'll be fine. But please request for an uplifting song tonight. Let the energy be over the moon. I feel like fly. I am still jamming to that song, Dr. Seed. All right, I'll jump to that. So keep your calls coming through. Hello. What in the name of heaven is happening? Hello. Okay. This is not my doing. Okay. Everything is fine from my end. I don't know what's happening. So please get a call in and request for Any Way Back song and let's jam to something amazing.

0: Okay, good evening. Yes, good evening. Your name and location, please. Hello, can you hear me? Hello? Hello? What is happening? I can't hear you. But we can hear you loud and clear. Ogini. Alright, remember that you can as well send a WhatsApp message to 091-28-945-945. Hello, good evening. Yes, your name and location, please. Chinaza from Chinaza from Mungo. How are you, Chinaza?
1: I'm fine, I'm happy. I don't know why my people don't want you to get me.
0: Sorry?
1: I said I was fine and I was very happy to share my situation. Something I was thinking of. My network was just one
0: minute. Oh, I don't know. Really? Like, what's up? Okay. Now I understand. How are you, dear? How about today? How's it been for you? How's today been? Today? What happened today again? I thought yesterday was your birthday. Chinaza, your line is breaking. We can barely hear you. Yeah, trying to. Just go ahead then.
1: Okay. I think, like, in my company where I'm working now,
0: yes.
1: Before I used to work, you know, there are two jobs. Then the second one I use for emergency, the fire is very small, and I do for people to change the fire to the normal one. And then we keep promising me, we just keep using them to change the company. So, you know, I do it.
0: Okay.
1: I see burnt tires.
0: Okay.
1: We are very successful and I was very happy. I mean, some of my things are just missing. This one is just because of fire. I don't mind them because we don't drive in and I know what I
0: thought. Okay. I'm hopeful that a lot of people really caught what you're saying. I don't even want to call you short. I was just getting just you and few things that you were saying. But everything, if I'm to sum it up, I really can't put it together. But as soon as I hear you, do you have a song that you would love to listen to?
1: Yes.
0: Okay, what song is that?
1: Young Forever by Mr. DJ.
0: Young Forever?
1: Yeah.
0: Bye.
1: Jay-Z and
0: okay.
1: Forever Young by Jay-Z.
0: Alright, I'll play that for you, Chinaza. Alright, thank you very much. Okay. Alright, we got a quick musical break as well as commercial break, okay? I have amazing songs that you have to listen to and feel good. It's Wednesday and the fun is always there, okay? So enjoy this one by Dr. Seed.

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